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folks, this is ATL. Sativa, big up. Irish Time Radio on a Wednesday night. Ricky Gina's having seen us.

boy, them tune are nice. Numero Artig Sanchez. Them tune are bad. Have you seen us on the radio? My God. Big Bad Vocals. Numero Artig Sanchez.

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0: Peace and love promotion with Early Vibes on Robin. Biggs, a.k.a. Richie, and Talman, a.k.a. 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
0: Takes place on Monday, August 31st from 2 p.m. until you say when. 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Big up Jennifer Niceness.
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And I tell you, man, I'm telling you, Ricky Gina's haven't seen us. She was only 10. Continue with some D Brown right now. She never stayed at home. Summerfield right now. 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

0: 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Deep Brown.
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0: My God. 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

0: 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You can't afford to miss this.
1: Yeah, I know I'm hungry, you know, man. From morning, me up on the road, you know, man, I'm hungry.

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0: Peace and love promotion with Early Vibes on Robin. Biggs, a.k.a. Richie, and Talman, a.k.a. Chef, present God on Time Cookout Fish Fry Party.
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0: Takes place on Monday, August 31st from 2 p.m. until you say when. 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To be held at 5102 Snyder Avenue between East 51st Street and East 52nd Street, Brooklyn, New York. 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Big up Jennifer Niceness.
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A veteran from 90 no long and some little we come up where come this big man them to know. In a business man a foundation. I sing, man a bad man from how long from 90 no strong. In a everything

0: riding west.
1: Hey! 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Take this. You grunt like a big omega.
2: Hey, long.

Good evening, good evening, good evening. Good night to everyone. Good evening, wherever part in the world you might be. I say good, good, good. Tell a friend to tell a friend to beep a friend to take a friend and let them know that I'm back on the air again. Yes, yes, yes. So I'm just expecting everyone to shout out and give a shout out this evening. Good evening to everyone. Good night to all the listeners who listens and who not hearing my voice for the past weeks. Yes, well, I'm here tonight and I'm happy to be back in the chair. And I say good night to everyone, all the people who listens near and far. Tell your friends to tell your friends to tell your neighbors to tell everyone that I'm back on the air tonight. All right, so I just want you to tell everyone to be a part of what is happening right down here. And it's a Wednesday night experience as always. And we say good night to everyone who tune in on Irish Storm Radio, Radio Gospel Train. If it's idle, it's vital. Tell your friends and tell your neighbors. I'd say good evening to all the connecting parties, to all the people who will be a part of what is happening right down here each and every Wednesday night. I dear miss you just as you miss the program, and I happy to be here again this evening. And I say good night, good evening to everyone who tune in. 718-487-9066. 718-487-9066. Tell a friend to tell a friend to beep a friend to text a friend. Remember, the name of the program is Idle is Vital. I say good evening to everyone. Good evening, good night to you. And I hope you are tuning in. Alright, so in the meantime, in between time, I'll play this song a little bit more for you. It's a prayer. And I tune in and maybe wait for the Reverend to come in. I don't know if he might be coming in tonight, but I'll be waiting. Alright, so good evening to everyone. Good evening to you. Alright, so I'll just give you right back this one. It's a prayer. Good evening.

0: Good evening.
1: Praise the Lord.
0: Praise the Lord, Reverend. How you doing?
1: I'm blessed and highly favored. And you both?
0: Yes, both of us doing good.
1: Mm-hmm. You're doing good, amen. Praise
0: right.
1: God.
0: Mm-hmm.
1: Welcome back.
0: Thank you so much.
1: I hope you had a good vacation.
0: Yeah, it was really a great one. And, you know, despite, you know, people might be saying things, you know, you're not knowing until you go and touch and you see for yourself.
1: Mm-hmm.
0: But it's a great experience, and I had a
1: great,
0: good time. I go around the place and I see for myself, and, you know, I touch and I see. And everything was just right there. And there's a great resilience of the people, because, you know, certain areas you would never even know that anything happened, because people moving on, you know, getting together back and put themselves together and touching here and touching there and everything, you know, getting back together, you know. And I think I just like that spirit of the people, you know. It's not. You might go a little nitty gritty areas, and you might have seen distress there. But I mean, from the wider perspective, you know, you see everything moving in its right place. Yes, and you only have to go to see it before you can, or when somebody who first-handedly go and tell you. But it's moving. It's moving. Maybe it's not 100%, but it's moving up. And certain areas in the island you go, you never know. So nothing happened there. You know, that's it, you know. That's just how it goes, you know. But
1: to God be the glory.
0: Yes, sir.
1: Great things he has done. We went on a journey and you both come back.
0: Right.
1: Up together. So we give God thanks tonight for all the blessings.
0: Yes.
1: You know, we tend to look for the grand things to happen, then we give God thanks. But the Bible teaches us that in all things we should give Him thanks.
0: Most definite.
1: Mm-hmm. And that includes if you have a small victory, you give Him thanks.
0: Right.
1: And when you have a big victory, you also give Him thanks.
0: Right.
1: And even when you're going through some difficult season, you give Him thanks.
0: Right.
1: Because we are more than conquerors.
0: Yes.
1: Through Christ Jesus, which strengthens us.
0: Right.
1: You see, and we may not recognize the awesome power that we have through Christ Jesus. But it is there. It is not power like what comes out of a motor vehicle or electric machine or anything of that nature.
0: Right.
1: But it is divine power that cometh from the throne of God.
0: Mm-hmm.
1: And we are empowered to decree and declare.
0: Mm-hmm.
1: We're empowered to lay hands on the sick.
0: Right.
1: And to pray the prayer of faith.
0: Mm-hmm.
1: Amen. Praise God. So,
0: amen.
1: We have to give God thanks. David, take time out to give God thanks.
0: Yes, sir.
1: And he declared, "Give thanks unto the Lord, for He is good, for His mercies
0: endureth
1: forever."
0: Amen.
1: And I encourage everyone tonight to give God thanks.
0: Yes.
1: You may not achieve the maximum goal or objective that you aspire to achieve, but by God's grace, you will get there.
0: Mm-hmm.
1: Praise God, because God sees our beginning and our ending.
0: Right.
1: And He knows when to intervene and to take over when you allow the Holy Spirit to take over.
0: Right.
1: Because when you allow the Holy Spirit to take over, whatever God has planned for you is going to come out good.
0: Mm-hmm. Most definitely.
1: Praise God. So we give God thanks tonight for everything are in everything that we are going through, or everything that we have experienced through him. Mm-hmm. Praise God. Father, we thank you and we glorify your name. We give you all the glory that is due unto your name. And oh God, as you have brought back the Cooper family safely from their visitation or their vacation, Lord, we ask of you now, Lord, to bless them once again. Reanoint them, Lord, for the mission that you have called them to fulfill. And Heavenly Father, we pray, God, that you will pour out a blessing upon them. Press down, running over into their bosom, that they will not have room enough to receive it. We ask you, God, to grant unto them health and strength as they continue to be of service to humanity, mm-hmm. and to your honor and to your glory. We pray your divine blessing upon tonight's program. In the mighty name of Jesus Christ, our Lord, as of always, we lift up the listeners before you, because if there's no listeners, there can be no program.
0: Amen.
1: And we pray for them tonight, Lord God, that you will touch somebody's mind, touch somebody's spirit, touch their entire being, oh God. I pray, God, that anyone who's listening that is sick right now, I pray, Father God, that you will touch them with the healing fire of the Holy Spirit.
0: Mm.
1: Oh God, let it flow through their body. Touch every organ in their body, oh God. Oh Lord God, let the blood flow the way it ought to flow through their body. Lord, I pray, dear Heavenly Father, that as you refresh and restore and heal, Lord God, you will get all the glory and the praise. Lord, we thank you for them tonight, and we pray, God, that you will keep them safe in your bosom as they follow this program through to its end. Once again, Lord, we ask your divine blessing upon each and every one. And thank you, Lord, for granting unto this couple this opportunity, O God, to minister unto your people in the way they do. In Jesus' name we pray. Amen and amen.
0: Amen. God bless you. Amen. And we say thank you very much, Reverend, for being here another night with us. We say may the Lord continue to bless you, continue to keep you, continue to cause his face to shine upon you, and to give you that peace that passes all understanding. Bless you in your going out and in your coming in. And God bless you as you work feverishly in the vineyard to win souls for him. God bless you so much, sir.
1: God bless you. Amen.
0: Thank you so much.
1: Bye-bye.
0: All right. So we say good night again to everyone. And I say good. That was Reverend Douglas. I say good night to each and every person. I say we welcome back ourselves right here. You know, I know that my wife was keeping the fort, and I thank her for doing so. And I'm reminding the people that I'm not here, and the program will not be in certain time. All right, but we say welcome back for on the air for both of us, and I say good evening to everyone who listens to this station. Remember, 718-487-9066. You know, a thought that keep on lingers in my mind, and I must share it right here. And the thought, and it goes like this: he who never commit a sin casts out the first stone. You know, is a thought that keep on pondering in my mind. He says, he who would never commit a sin or never do anything wrong, throw the first stone. All right? So we can, is that food for thought. We can, you know, look at that and work on it. Because sometimes the human mind and the human tendency is treacherous. So let us continue to glorify him and remember that we are all sin and come short of his glory. So let us continue to hold fast that which is good. Hello, good evening.
2: Good evening, Brother Delroy.
0: Hi, Sister Enid. How you doing? Good night to you. And thanks for hearing you again another evening, another night. You know, God is good, and God is good all the time. You know, I went out and I am back again. You know, and it's nothing about me. You know, it's just about He who takes the full control. And the wife was doing her best as she do her best. So I say, to God be the glory.
3: Amen.
0: Yes.
3: First, I must say good night to you and your beautiful wife.
0: Thank you so much.
3: And thank God for the blessing Him give you. Blessing coming out, blessing going in.
0: Right.
3: You know, Him preserve you in your going out and your coming in. Take you to where you was.
0: Right.
3: Safe. And Him bring you back to us safe and sound.
0: Right.
3: So it's a big blessing. So we give thanks.
0: Most definitely.
3: And to the Lord for His mercies and His favor.
0: Right.
3: Yes. And I call to say good night to each and every one who is listening tonight. And I am going to read for you Colossians 3, and I'll read from the 16th verse to the end, the 25th verse. The word of God is already blessed. And it reads thus: Let the word of Christ dwell richly in you, in all wisdom, teaching and admonishing one another in psalms and hymns and spiritual songs, singing with grace in your heart to the Lord. And whatsoever ye do in word or deed, do all in the name of the Lord Jesus, giving thanks to God and the Father by Him. Wives, submit yourself unto your own husbands, as it is fit in the Lord. Husbands, love your wives, and be not bitter against them. Children, obey your parents in all things, for this is well-pleasing unto the Lord. Fathers, provoke not your children to anger, lest they be discouraged. Servants, obey in all things your master according to the flesh, not with eye service as men pleases, but in singleness of heart, fearing God. And whatsoever ye do, do it heartily, as to the Lord, and not unto men, knowing that of the Lord ye shall receive the reward of inheritance, for ye serve the Lord. Ye serve the Lord Christ. 25 on love, but he that doeth wrong shall receive for the wrong which he has done, and there is no respect of persons. Here ends the reading of God's holy word. We honor by saying, glory be to the Father, and to the Son, and to the Holy Ghost, as it was in the beginning, is now, and ever shall be, world without end. Amen.
0: Amen and amen. And we say thank you very much, Sister Enid, for being here with us another Wednesday evening. And we say, may the Lord continue to bless you, continue to keep you, continue to cause His face to shine upon you and to give you that peace that passes all understanding. You know, I thought that was just lingering, and I shared it. I don't know if you was hearing it. And it's, you know, the thought that came into my spirit, and I hold it, and I keep on, you know, ponder it, is that he who never commit a sin throw the first stone. You know, and I think even some of the reading that you was mentioning in here maybe have connection to even that thought. Because, you know, sometimes human are so treacherous, and we take things and run with it as if we never, and as if no one never make a mistake in their lives. But remember, Christ, what I'm saying right here is that Christ give us so much chances. He always looking out but yet the flesh cannot forgive another one, another person. Mm-hmm. But yet the Father forgive us millions of times, more than 70 times, and you know, and yet we cannot understand. But that's the thought that came into my spirit, and I say I must throw it out and say nothing else about it. You understand me?
3: Yes.
0: But he who never commit a sin throw the first stone.
3: The first stone.
0: Right.
3: And they couldn't throw any because, you know, him right, everybody did.
0: Of course.
3: And you know you have teeth and you write teeth, you
0: yes.
3: can.
0: Of course. Yes. You know. So,
3: you understand? He is such a wise God, you know, my
0: brother. Of course.
3: He never open his mouth and say a word. You understand?
0: That's it.
3: He just took them and he starts to write.
0: Yes.
3: So you know you have teeth and you say teeth, you know, but that's true, no stone. You're done with your stone.
0: I'm telling you.
3: You know, I tell you, man, God is only wise, my brother.
0: I'm telling you.
3: And we just give God thanks.
0: Of course.
3: For everything.
0: Most definite.
3: Because he's our maker. He give us the faith, the strength to endure, actually endurance of faith, and then give you more faith to endure whatever you are going through.
0: Right.
3: And you know we are in a time now of ending time, that the Lord can knock on our door at any minute right now.
0: Wow.
3: And nevertheless, none of us is free.
0: No.
3: We pray till Jesus come. Mm-hmm. We still sin because we're born in sin
0: and shame,
3: and we're shaping iniquity.
0: Mm-hmm.
3: You understand?
0: Yes.
3: Mm-hmm. If you see me going through my struggle, do not rejoice about it.
0: That's what I'm saying.
3: Because you don't know what's going to happen to you.
0: That's what I'm saying. Mm-hmm.
3: Yeah, I understand.
0: Right.
3: So you know something? There is nothing for us to rejoice about each other.
0: Mm.
3: All we must do is to keep one another in prayer.
0: Yes.
3: Ask the Lord for to guidance. Give us the strength, mm-hmm. give us the eyesight to see discerning spirit when something go wrong.
0: Right.
3: Don't go on as if it can happen to you.
0: That's what I'm saying.
3: Because nobody can tell what will happen to anybody at all.
0: Right.
3: So therefore we just pray for one another, ask the Lord to open our eyes that we can see that the light is shining and the light of the world is Jesus.
0: Most definite. Yes.
3: You know? And we just ask God for strength and help. Thank God he has been good to you and give you strength that you could go and say you were missed anyway. I must tell you that honestly. You were missed.
0: All right, thank you.
3: You know, but we understand. We understand.
0: Right.
3: You know, you have to do what you have to do.
0: Yes.
3: You know, but the good thing about it is God bless you and give you favor. Let him take you to wherever you was. You go safe and you come back safe to us again.
0: Right.
3: And you're on the program this evening and it is a big blessing.
0: Thank you so much.
3: God thanks for that.
0: Right.
3: Strength, grace, love and mercy, my brother.
0: All right.
3: He bestowed it upon us.
0: And we
3: just give him thanks for everything.
0: Yes.
3: He's saying all things give thanks. And that is what we are doing. I'm grateful that you are back on the program this evening.
0: Right.
3: And I know everybody who is listening right now will just say the same thing.
0: Right.
3: Happy to have you back.
0: Right. Thank you.
3: So you continue your good work, sir. And I'll be listening.
0: Thank you so much, Sister Enid. God bless you. God bless you continually. You have a pleasant rest of the night as we continue with the program. God bless you so much.
3: Amen. Yes, sir. Bye-bye.
0: All right.
3: I'll be listening. Yes.
0: All right, so say good evening again and good night. That was Sister Enid, and you know, she gave the scripture reading while Reverend gave the prayer, and we say good night to everyone. Yes, 718-487-9066. I'm really thanking God that he could take me out and bring me back inside, and I'm in the chair again. I say good night to everyone who listens on Aristom Radio, Read the Gospel Train. And there's a lot of things to talk about tonight. I mean, to move on forward, you know. So I say good night to everyone who listens. 718-487-9066. 718-487-9066. Good night to you all. Hello, good night.
4: Blessed good night to you, Dr. Cooper. How are you this blessed good night?
0: Well, I'm fine. I'm blessed. Everything that God preserved that is good for me. I say thank him very much.
4: All right. So, God bless good night to my handsome husband. It's Dr. Delroy Cooper. Let me greet DJ Keith of Gem Life Radio and Airy Storm Radio. Let me greet Reverend Dennis Chin of Radio Gospel Train Internet and all streaming partners, disc jockeys and listeners. Let me greet also Pastor Roti and his family. Let me greet Evangelist Isaac Wall, Pastor Devon Bailey and family. Let me greet Street Rule and his family. Let me greet also Minister Wilberforce McKinney's and Minister Alan Brown and family. Let me greet Minister Marcy Creed and her family, Minister Uroy Douglas and his family. Let me greet Minister Junior Thompson down there in Jamaica, Minister Lily Brown down there in the Boogie Down Bronx. Let me greet Brother Earl and his family. Let me greet also Sister Pat and her family. Let me greet Sister Mary, Chaplain Mary and her family. Let me greet also Sister Haynes, Sister Phyllis, that's the Ocean Avenue Cruise. Let me greet Nurse Dear and her family, Sister Sylvia and family, Sister Robinson family. Let me greet Anastasia Rochane Swan-Smith, Ron and Clive Fagan. Let me greet Miss Merle over there in Clayton Avenue. Let me greet Sister Karen. Let me greet Miss Orintia over there in Linden Boulevard. Miss Marjorie over there in Ocean Avenue. Let me greet Sister Sugar and her family. Let me greet Lady Michelle, Lady C, Lady LaShawna, Lady Juby. Let me greet Miss Claudette Robinson up there in New Jersey. That's my sister-in-law. Let me greet Nicole and Nicholas and Miguel up there in New Jersey. Let me greet Sister Mavis Hyde and the Grand Concourse Cruise and her brother Pastor Emmanuel Azen down there in Tennessee. Let me greet also Yolanda Smith and Samantha Francis. Let me greet Auntie Edna, Auntie Rose, Uncle BJ up there in Connecticut. Let me greet also Brother Carice and Sister Lorna. Let me greet Miss Yvonne Round here and her family, Sister Esther and family, Sister Fisher, Marjorie Fisher and her family, Minister Corey Brooks and family, Sister Normalyn Bailey and family down there in Jamaica, Missionary Enid and her family. Let me greet Sister Paulette and her family, Reverend Douglas and his wife, Evangelist Winsome Douglas and family, Sister Tina and family, Sister Hazeland family. Let me greet Missionary Sharon Morgan up there in the Boogie Down Bronx and her family. Let me greet Sister Diane and her family. Let me greet also Bishop Baker, Pastor Baker, Sister Breda Desiree out of Love Gospel Station. Let me greet Bishop Dawes and the saints over there at the Calvary Restoration Apostolic Church. Let me greet Brother Howard and his family. Let me greet Mr. Bernard McKay, that's my husband, uncle down there in Jamaica. Let me greet also Mr. Carly Brown, that's Minister Alan Brown's son. Let me greet also Dr. Michael Harvey and all the saints over there at the Flatbush SDA Church. Let me greet Miss Dixon. Let me greet Street Ruler. Let me greet Sister Michelle, Sister Brown. Let me greet DJ Andrew and his family. Let me greet Tony the Dancer. Let me greet Robert Kingston and Marlon. Let me greet Mother Chantel and Son Plucky. Let me greet Bishop Marvin Arden of Grace Deliverance Temple and his wife. Let me greet all the silent listeners. And I just want to greet just about each and everyone at the sound of my voice. However, before I go tonight, I will leave you with my story. And my story tonight is, once there was a clever rabbit named Chiku. One day he went to a garden with his wife. The tree were full of sweet fruits and Chiku wanted to eat them. But his wife warned him that the garden belonged to a dangerous wolf. Still, Chico could resist and start picking fruits. Suddenly, the wolf came. Chico got scared and ran. He hid inside an empty drum and kept the fruit outside. The wolf saw the fruit and asked Chico if he had taken them. Chico lied and said he had just seen another rabbit enter the drum with many fruits. The wolf went near the drum and smelled the fruit. As he entered the drum, clever Chico quickly closed the lip and locked him inside. Everyone praised Chico's cleverness. He not only saved himself, but also became the owner of the garden. And the moral of the story is, intelligence win over strength. And that's my story tonight.
0: All right, thank you so much. And you know, it's a beautiful story. And if you could just give us one more time, you know, somebody who just maybe come in and might just want to hear this, a little bit more of the story, who did not get the fullness of the story, could you just repeat it one more time for us, please?
4: Okay, so once there was a clever rabbit named Chico. One day he went to a garden with his wife. The tree were full of sweet fruit and Chico wanted to eat them. But his wife warned him that the garden belonged to a dangerous wolf. Still, Chico couldn't resist and started picking fruit. Suddenly, the wolf came. Chico got scared and ran. He hid inside a big empty drum and kept the fruits outside. The wolf saw the fruits and asked Chico if he had taken them. Chico lied and said he had just seen another rabbit enter the drum with many fruits. The wolf went near the drum and smelled the fruit. As he entered the drum, clever Chico quickly closed the lip and locked him inside. Everyone praised Chico's cleverness. He not only saved himself, but also became the owner of the garden. And the moral of the story is, intelligence win over strength. And that's my story tonight.
0: All right, thank you very much for that beautiful story. And I say, may the Lord continue to bless you, continue to keep you, and continue to cause his face to shine upon you and to give you that peace. And that's, you know, strength and vitality that you could able to, you know, give many, many more stories as time goes by. God bless you so much and keep on keeping on the good work of the Lord.
4: Thank you. But before I go, I just want to say a happy birthday to everyone that is celebrating a birthday in the month of August. Also, I just want to wish you a happy birthday, and may you live to see many, many more birthdays. If you're celebrating an anniversary in the month of August, I just want to say a happy anniversary to you both. May you continue to love and respect each other. If you lost a loved one, I just want to encourage you to keep on keeping on, because God will definitely see you through during this time of bereavement. You know, my grand aunt, she passed away. And I just want to encourage anyone that lose a loved one that God will definitely strengthen you during your time of bereavement. If you are going through what you're going through at this time, I'm just here to encourage you that trust God, that God will definitely see you through. You know, when you think all hope is gone, God will definitely come true for you. And God bless you as you keep it locked to, if it's ITIL, it's VITIL with Dr. Delroy Cooper and myself. God bless you, and God is love. Love, love, love, love. God bless.
0: All right. Thank you so much for that story and all the input. I say that with my beautiful wife, and I thank her very much for all the inputs that she put forward. All right, God bless her, and she continued to do many more. All right, so we say good night, and I say good night to everyone who listens on Irish Storm Radio Gospel Train, Jam Life. If it's idle, it's vital. I say good night to many and everybody. you know, I don't know how much names I can call tonight, but I call many names. And I want to say happy birthday to Sister Anne, Sister Anne of the Ocean Avenue crew. Our birthday, I think, was yesterday. Yesterday was Tuesday. Lady C, I don't know if yesterday or today was her birthday, but I say happy birthday to those two ladies, Lady C and Sister Anne. I don't know if Lady C won't gone already or belatedly or is today. If anyone know, they could call up and let me know also. But I say happy birthday to you, Lady C. May the Lord bless you and keep you. May He cause His face to shine upon you and to give you that peace that passes all understanding. May He, you know, strengthen your body, physical and spiritual, that you may live to see many, many more happy days of happy birthday. Sister Anne of the Ocean Avenue crew also, I say happy birthday to you. May the Lord bless you and keep you belatedly until He comes. Hello, good evening. Good night.
5: Good night, Mr. Delroy.
0: Hi, Sister Anne. We're just calling him here because we say you celebrated your birthday yesterday, right?
5: Yes.
0: Happy
5: yes.
0: birthday to you.
5: I'm so thankful for the greetings.
0: Right.
5: From Sister Marie.
0: Mm-hmm.
5: Yes, and as Minister Douglas and Sister Enid, they both spoke about in everything, give thanks.
0: Right, right.
5: And I'm thankful to God for taking me through
0: mm-hmm.
5: the past year.
0: Right.
5: When I look back, I could only thank Him for His goodness and mercy towards me.
0: Mm.
5: And wow. I saw yet another year.
0: Wow.
5: And I'm still in good health. Good health. And I thank Him so very much.
0: God is good.
5: There were difficult times with my walking, and these days I'm feeling so much better that I could only give Him thanks.
0: Mm. Wow.
5: Yes.
0: God is good.
5: Thank you so much. Yes.

0: when life pushes you over, be strong and push back harder. Pray and keep believing. Where there are choices to make, make the one you won't regret. And why things happen will never be certain. Take it in stride, trust God, and move forward. Those are the 5 W's of life.
1: All right. We thank you so much, sis. And as always, we always ask if you could just give us one more time, because somebody always come in late and never get the fullness or just get at the tail of it. So we want to just give everybody the fullness of it. So could you give us one more time, please?
0: Yes. The 5 W's of life. Who you are is what makes you special. Do not change for anyone. What lies ahead will always be a mystery. Do not be afraid. Keep your faith. When life pushes you over, be strong and push back harder. Pray and keep believing. Where there are choices to make, make the one you won't regret. And why things happen will never be certain. Take it in stride, trust God, and move forward. Those are the 5 W's of life.
1: All right. Thank you so much, sis, for those 5 W's. And as I say, may the Lord continue to bless you, continue to keep you, and strengthen your body physically and spiritually as you go through another milestone of your life. God bless you so much, and keep on keeping on the good work of the
0: Lord.
1: Thank you.
0: Thank you so much.
1: All right, you're most welcome, sis. All right. So we say good night again. That was Sister Ayn of the Ocean Avenue crew. We say good night to Lady C, and we say happy birthday to you, Lady C and Sister Ayn. Lady C, we don't remember if it was today is your birthday or yesterday, but if anybody know, they could let us know. And we say happy birthday to you, Lady C. May you live to see many, many, many more happy days of happiness. All right. And after I call out the names, I'll just play. I could just play this song for Lady C and for Sister Ayn and for all the other birthday celebrants who celebrate birthday in this segment, in this month. May the Lord continue to bless you, continue to keep you, continue to cause His face to shine upon you and to be gracious unto you, give you that peace that passes all understanding. I mean, you know, it's folks, don't take anything for granted. It's a great milestone when you celebrate a birthday, because you live in another day and another year, another minute, another month that you never know that it will happen. You know that it's coming, but you cannot be assured that it will come to pass. But it come to pass, and you're still here to see and to celebrate it. So we say thank you, Lord, for all the many blessings that you restored upon all these celebrants during the time of their birthday, from they were born until this day. We want to give this special thanks to all of them. And this one goes for all the birthday celebrants, and mostly for Sister Ayn and Lady C. Good evening to you. Listen to this one.

0: Yes, yes, yes. How blessed you are. Sister Ain of the Ocean Avenue crew, how blessed you are. Lady C, how blessed you are. And all the other celebrants who celebrate birthdays and this month, we say how blessed you are. God has blessed you and has kept you to see another wonderful year, another wonderful day, another wonderful moment. I mean, isn't that awesome? Yes, yes, don't take it for granted. I mean, many, many people gone and never even lived to see the birthday of 5 years, you know. So, I mean, live your life and give thanks and praise. And we continue to pray for you all. And may the Lord continue to bless all of you in your endeavors. All right. So we say good evening to everyone. Good night to everyone who listens. And for the folks who are just missing us, we say good night to you all. We say good night to all the DJs of Irish Storm Radio. We say good night to all the DJs of Radio Gospel Train, Mr. Dennis Chin of Radio Gospel Train, and all the crew, Pastor Vincent Morgan, and all the other crew over there in Radio Gospel Train and DJ Anjo. We say good night to you all, and we say from Radio Gospel, from Irish Storm Radio, we say good night to DJ Keith, and good night to everyone who listens. Yes, good night to the award winners, Mr. Street Ruler, the award winning Street Ruler. Good night to you and your family. Good night to Mr. Dan Barnett. Good night to Sister Arlene. Yes, she's one of the DJs right here. And my wife also is a DJ. She is a part of the team. Dr. Cooper, Dr. Sterling B, you know, Ricky Genius, DJ Pasa Pasa, DJ Ali Asani, yes, the Prophet, and many others. All right, I'll come right back. Hello, good night. Good night.
1: Good night, Brother Delroy, it's me again.
0: Yes, sis.
1: Mm-hmm. I'm calling to wish Sister Haynes happy birthday.
0: Right, right.
1: And our sister, no, it's not her sister's birthday, but I know they live like peas in the pod, so
0: right.
1: I can't leave her out.
0: Right, right, right.
1: But I am happy for her. Tell her Sister Inez send wishes for her. Thank
0: right.
1: God she lived to see another year.
0: Mm-hmm.
1: And I ask the Lord blessing over her life
0: right.
1: and our sister's life as well.
0: Right.
1: And that she must enjoy it as it comes.
0: Mm-hmm.
1: And God has been good to her.
0: Right.
1: Give her strength that she can move around, she can help herself, and that's a big blessing.
0: Mm-hmm. Yes.
1: I just ask the Lord to cover her under the blood and give her many, many more years.
0: Right, right.
1: In Jesus' name.
0: Amen. Amen. Amen. And I think that she's listening, so she hear all of the sentiments that has been echoed to her. All right?
1: Yes. And the other lady too, I don't know her, you know, but
0: Lady C,
1: I send the same compliment for her.
0: Right, Lady C is a pleasant lady, man. She always on
1: yes.
0: Irish Storm Radio. Really pleasant
1: yes.
0: indeed, you know. So I
1: okay.
0: sure that maybe if she's not listening, somebody will listen and pass on the sentiments to her.
1: Yes,
0: right.
1: Yes. Mm-hmm. God has been good to us, and all we do is give him thanks and praise, my brother.
0: Most definite, most definite. Many, many gone, and
1: yes.
0: we are still here.
1: Yes.
0: Yes, yes, so we give thanks and praise. All
1: amen,
0: right.
1: amen.
0: Yes, so thank you very much, Sister Enid, and I assure that all these folks listening.
1: And since I'm here, I don't want to interrupt you again. I send
0: no,
1: hello
0: no
1: for Sister Corinthia,
0: Corinthia
1: and,
0: yeah.
1: and Brother Earl
0: right.
1: and the rest of the who is listening.
0: Right.
1: I send hello for them too.
0: Right.
1: All right. So you
0: okay.
1: have a blessed one now.
0: You too, sis. Blessings to you. All right.
1: Okay.
0: Okay.
1: Bye-bye.
0: Thank you. All right, so I sure that all these folks here, Sister Enid sends our sentiments out to Lady Orinthia, to Sister Ain, to Brother Earl, yes, and to Lady C. Yes, yes, those are folks who celebrated, so Lady C and Sister Ain celebrating their special day, their birthday between yesterday, today, our Tuesday. But I say good evening to everyone. Yes, good evening to Brother Earl and his family. And good evening to the award street ruler. Yes, and his family. And as I said before, we say good evening to all, good night to all the DJs, whether you know me or you don't know me, because we're on this segment together. So we say good night to everyone. And remember, you can hear like Sister Arlene every Sunday morning and Thirsty Water Ministry every Sunday morning. You know, you can listen to her, and she always there shouting out, you know, and you know, doing the best she can. All right, so we say good evening to you, Sister Arlene, and she is one of the DJ of Irish Storm Radio. You know, as I said before, you have my wife, because she plays the music here on Irish Storm Radio, and myself. You know, Dr. Sterling B comes on every Sunday morning. Let's talk, and he has some good program, and we also took the baton from Ricky Genius. He passed on the baton to us. You know, whether he knows yes or no, well, he passed on the baton. We say good night to DJ Pasa Pasa Steve. Yes, he knows me not, but I know him, and we say good night to Sanya Ali. Yes, and to the prophet. Yes, good night to all the DJs and Irish Storm Radio Man, Mr. Dan Barnett. If you want to hear some great thoughts and news and information, you can listen to Mr. Dan Barnett every Saturday morning and Thursday night, man. He comes on with some great information. You know, and as I said before, you know, folks might not know us face to face or whatever, or they might hear the name, but I listen also to other DJs, and you know, they have their input, and also because we're one people, we are in one body, and we're one family. All right, so we say good night to everyone who listens and this station. We say good night to Lady Judith. We say good night to Lady LaShawn. Yes, good night to you, and you know, good night to everyone who listens. Yes, we say good night to Lady Bev and Mr. Shorter. Yes, Lady Gillette and Tony the Dancer, good night to you. Lady Panchi, good night to you. Panchi Paul, Patsy Paul, Sister Patsy Paul, good night to you. Yes, and from the Cranford Avenue group, we say good night to Angie, and we say good night to Miss Ilton, Nikki. Yes, good night to everyone, man. The name is so numerous, it's amazing. Hello, good night. Hello, good night.
2: Good evening, Dr. Cooper.
0: Hi, Brother Earl. How you doing, man?
2: I'm alive and I give God thanks, sir. Yes. Let's give God thanks for you for traveling mercy to
0: yes.
2: take you out in one piece and bring you back safe. We give God thanks to
0: thank
2: you, sir.
0: Thank you so much,
2: give
0: man.
2: God thanks.
0: Thank
2: Happy
0: you so much.
2: To have you back.
0: Yes, man. Thank you. Thank you.
2: You're
0: so
2: welcome.
0: Much,
2: you're welcome. Good evening, Evangelist Mary Cooper. Good evening to you. Yes. Sending love right back at you. I hope you and the family are all doing well, brother.
0: Yes, yes. Mm-hmm. Yes.
2: Give God thanks. Give God mm-hmm. thanks. Good evening, Rachel Land. Good evening, Reverend Douglas. Mm-hmm. Good evening. Thank you for that prayer. Amen
0: right.
2: and amen.
0: Yes.
2: I thank you as I go through what I'm going through.
0: Right.
2: Mm-hmm. I give God thanks for that prayer. It is well received.
0: Right.
2: Sister Arlene was saying your name does not have to be called in the prayer.
0: Right.
2: But you're included in that prayer.
0: Yes.
2: And I was very much.
0: Yes, yes.
2: Mm-hmm. Reverend Douglas, amen, and thank you for that prayer as I go through.
0: Yes, yes.
2: Like Sister Ayn, who is celebrating a birthday, says the following.
0: Right.
2: We ask why things happen.
0: Mm-hmm.
2: We don't know why, but
0: right.
2: we take it in stride, and
0: right.
2: we trust in God.
0: Mm.
2: And that is what I'm doing. I'm trusting in God as I go through right,
0: right
2: now. To God
0: right.
2: be the glory.
0: Yes, sir.
2: It's wonderful to have you all back. Give God thanks for everything.
0: Thank
2: like
0: you.
2: I said, Minister Douglas, thank you for the word. Sister Enid, thank you for your reading.
0: Mm-hmm.
2: Sister Ayn, happy birthday to you. More life, more blessings.
0: Mm-hmm.
2: Dr. Cooper, if I'm correct, Lady C's birthday is Friday coming.
0: Oh, Friday coming. All right.
2: Yes,
0: okay.
2: sir. If I'm correct. Yes, Lady
0: All
2: C
0: right.
2: is Friday. So I would say happy birthday in advance to Lady C. Also, much
0: right.
2: more life and more blessing to you
0: mm-hmm.
2: also.
0: Right.
2: All those celebrating birthdays, happy birthday.
0: Mm-hmm.
2: It's a wonderful thing to hear you both back in the area at the radio as you do God's work. And
0: Thank
2: Brother Earl is so anxious to have you back. So to God be the glory. I'm happy to hear you this evening.
0: All right, thank you
2: continue
0: so much.
2: Continue the good work of God, and God continue to keep and bless you. Please pray for me as I pray for you as I go through my go-through.
0: Yes, Brother Earl, thank you so much. And we receive all the accolades that you send out to us, and we thank you. And we continue to, you know, enter the throne of grace as we go and remember you and your family in prayer. We continue to pray for you while you pray for us. because that's how it goes. You know, one hand washes the other, no one hand claps. So we continue to pray that the Lord will continue to strengthen you in whatever ordeal you're going through. God bless you so much, Brother Earl, and keep on
2: in
0: keeping
2: Jesus' name. I say amen and thank you. Thank you, Dr. Cooper. Evangelist Cooper, thank you very much. You both continue to have a blessed evening. I'm listening to the program. Thank
0: all
2: you
0: right.
2: both.
0: Blessings to you, sir. All right.
2: Blessings.
0: God
2: all
0: bless
2: right.
0: you. Mm-hmm. All right, so we say good evening again. That was Brother Earl, and we say we thank you, Brother Earl, for all the sentiments that you add to us, and we say may the Lord continue to bless you and continue to keep you and your family as we continue to pray one for another. God bless you all. All right, so we say good evening again. Yes, and we were calling out some names. Good evening, yes, to everyone. Yes, yes, good evening, good evening. Yes, Lady Clara, good evening to you. Mr. John Wade, good evening to you. Lady Michelle, good evening. Yes, yes, we have say First Lady, Mr. Robert Kingston, and your beautiful lady, Charnette, good evening to you, Mr. Bonnie, yes, from Newkirk, and Mr. Errol, good evening, Mr. Errol Shorter, good evening to all of you, and God bless you all. Hello, good evening. Good night to you.
3: Good night.
0: Hi, who is that?
3: I want to say thank you to Brother Earl and Sister Enid for their kind thoughts.
0: Right.
3: May God bless them richly.
0: Yes,
3: and
0: yes.
3: Brother Earl, we'll be praying for you too.
0: Most
3: God
0: definitely.
3: God bless you.
0: Mm-hmm.
3: Phyllis is right here.
0: All right, Sister Phyllis, yes.
4: Good night, Brother Delroy.
0: Hi, Sister Phyllis, how you doing?
4: I am holding on.
0: All right, you're holding on to the right person and to the good God
4: and
0: of
4: good night,
0: grace.
4: Sister Mary.
5: God bless you. Good night.
4: We welcome you back.
5: God bless.
0: Thank you.
4: And all those who are having birthdays, happy birthday to all of you.
0: Right,
4: and
0: right.
4: all our listeners. We mm-hmm. are one family in God.
0: Right, right. Mm-hmm.
4: My thought tonight would be never lose hope.
0: Mm.
4: Just when you think it's over, God sends a miracle.
0: Right. Mm-hmm.
4: Life is a miracle, and every breath we take, it is a gift from God.
0: Amen.
4: So that's my thought.
0: All right. Okay, Sister Phyllis, and we would be happy if you could just give us that one more time, please.
4: Sure. Never lose hope. Just when you think it's over, God sends a miracle. Life is a miracle, and every breath we take, it is a gift from God.
0: Amen. Amen.
4: Amen.
0: Amen. Amen. And we thank you so much, Sister Phyllis, for sharing that beautiful thought. As always, right here on Irish Storm Radio, Radio Gospel Train, if it's idle, it's vital. God bless you so much, and in every move that we make, let us pray for one another. Let us pray one for another. Let us put Brother Earl to the throne of grace and pray for the family and his family and our family and all of the families. Because you know, a home that prays together stays together. A family that prays together stays together. So we decide to petition the throne of grace for our dear brother and our neighbor and friends. God bless you so much, Sister Phyllis. All right. Okay. So we thank you very much, Sister Phyllis, for that sentiments and that thoughts. All right. Good evening to everyone. Good night again. Good afternoon, wherever time zone, wherever place in the world you might be. We say good, good, good. Yes, good afternoon, good day. Yes, Sister Marcy Creed, we say good evening to you. We say good night to everyone. Yes, Sister Clark, Sister Sylvia Clark, we say good night to you, ma'am. We say good night to Sister Esther. Yes, yes, good night to everyone, man. If you didn't remember, if you didn't call your name, we say good night. Yes, good night to Lady Orinthia. Yes, yes, yes, good night to you. Yes, good night to everyone. Mr. Alan Brown, good night to you. Good night to your son. Good night to Minister McKennis. Good night to everyone and to everyone who listens. And Irish Storm Radio, Radio Gospel Train. Yes, we say good night to Shashimani also up there at 56th Street, and we want to say you know, the 50th anniversary of the 12 Tribe will be sometime in September, and it's going to be a big show. Yes, they're going to have great singers and great entertainers. You're going to have people like Johnny Osborne, yes, Freddie McGregor, Sister Carol, and many, many more, man, a whole lot more, you know, will be on the 50th anniversary for the 12 Tribe of Israel. So if you want, you can support it wherever way you can. And we say good night to Shashimani, good night to Zebi, yes, yes, good night to Japal, yes, yes, as they listen, and we say good night to them. And remember, if you want some good food, you know, you go up there every Friday evening and Saturday evening, you get the sea moss, the good sorrel, the guava mash, you know, you get the ack and the saltfish, you get the festival, and the whole works. Yes, and you can tell them that you hear it, and if it's idle, it's vital, with your host Delroy Cooper, Dr. Delroy Cooper, all right? So we say good night to everyone who listens and play a part. We thank you for your patronage and for your voice and your ears that you give unto us. You know, we say thank you so much. Yes, Sister Loretta, we say good night to you, ma'am. If you're not asleep, good night to you. Good night to all the people who listen on Irish Storm Radio, Radio Gospel Train. If it's idle, it's vital. Hello, good night. Hello, good night. Hello.
6: Hello, good night, Mr. Cooper and Mrs. Cooper. How are you?
0: Good, Mr. Brown. God bless you.
6: Mm-hmm. I'm glad to know that you guys are back. Right. In one piece.
0: Right.
6: And I'm glad to know that you are on the right track. The right track of life, encouraging brothers and sisters. And let me greet everyone who is tuning to your program.
0: Right.
6: From the head to the tail, meaning you, Mr. Cooper, you're the head of the program.
0: Right.
6: And the tail is the listeners and everybody else. And everybody else who is celebrating their birthday. I heard the Ocean Avenue crew celebrating Sister Haynes' birthday.
0: Right.
6: And I want to give a big shout out to the Ocean Avenue crew, you know, for that momentum of strength and, you know, wonderful, beautiful rendition that they always give to you. Right. And your program each and every Wednesday night.
0: Mm-hmm, mm-hmm.
6: And I thought Sister Phyllis was going to sing a little song for her sister so I could take up my saxophone at home and join them. But well, apparently she got a stage fright. I don't know what it is.
0: Well, she might come back, you know. I think you might draw her out. I think you might draw her out.
6: She may come back.
0: Yes.
6: I truly, sincerely thought she was going to give us a little selection. Right. I said, this is for my baby sister.
0: Right.
6: It's not her baby sister, really, you know. Mm, I think she has another sister, you know, who is the baby sister.
0: Right, yeah. Right. Yes. Yeah.
6: And could you imagine if Brother Paul was alive to enjoy Sister Haynes' birthday?
0: I'm telling you. Right, right.
6: Mm-hmm. I'm pretty sure Brother Paul would be celebrating, you know. But I don't want to say that he's celebrating in the spirit. I don't know. I know nothing about that. I really don't know.
0: Right,
6: but
0: right.
6: To God be the glory. Mm-hmm. Sister Haynes, pick up yourself tonight. It's your birthday.
0: Yeah.
6: And I think it's also Nurse Dear's birthday too, you know.
0: Nurse Dear?
6: Yeah.
0: I don't know. But I know that Lady C, I think Earl correct us that I think it's maybe about Friday. So we might be having an early birthday for her, but we celebrate it anyhow, you know. And I think I just go and give the Ocean Avenue crew, you know, I believe from this album, you know.
6: Yes, but before you do that, I think also it's Sister Mary's birthday. And Sister Arlene's birthday too, you know.
0: Yes.
6: Yeah. Yeah. Well, I think it's Sister Nurse Dear's birthday, Sister Mary's birthday, Sister Arlene's birthday. Who's birthday today? Mr. McGinnis's birthday today.
0: Right.
6: I think so.
0: Well, they are still alive, so.
6: Maybe they call and tell us.
0: Yeah, I don't think.
6: I'm a little too early, or I'm a little too late.
0: Yeah, maybe you might be a little bit too late, too early.
6: Yeah. Or late.
0: Sister Arlene is October. Sister Arlene is October,
7: she's
0: right?
7: A Libra, like
6: so I'm early. I'm early.
0: Yeah, she's a Libra, right? Like my wife, you know. So I said, we know that for sure, mm-hmm. you know. Sister Arlene don't have to tell us, you know. We know that,
7: right?
0: You know.
6: I'm too early then for Sister
0: yes,
6: Arlene.
0: Right, you're too early, all and right. I think you're early so, for Sister Mary too.
7: Yeah.
0: Yes, because we know all of that, you know. Yes.
6: Well, I'm too late for Sister Mary.
0: You might be too early for Sister Mary.
6: I think I'm too late for Sister Mary.
0: Yeah.
6: But she will call and let you know.
0: Right. She will call.
6: But yeah.
0: She will bring us a
6: dear, mm. I am not sure. Maybe I'm early or late. I don't know. But to God be the glory.
0: Yes.
6: That you went. Did you flew on an iron bird?
0: Yes, man.
6: You went on an iron bird. Wow,
0: yes,
6: Mr.
0: Man.
6: Cooper. How was it? Oh, did you look at the wings?
0: I sight up a lot of things while you're inside there, you know, before you take uh-huh. off and while you're landing. Yes.
6: Uh-huh.
0: Yeah, I saw it, you know.
6: You saw the iron bird wing?
0: Yes. Mm-hmm.
6: Big, long wing like an eagle, right?
0: Yes.
6: Like an eagle.
0: Yes, yes. Mm-hmm.
6: I tell you, Mr.
0: God.
6: Cooper is what it is. The airplane, Mr. Cooper, is one of the wonders of this universe. Every time I close my eyes, and you know I can't see anymore,
0: right.
6: but I always envision, anytime somebody said they're taking a flight, you know, to Jamaica, Canada, Europe, anywhere, Trinidad, Barbados, you know, I always said, good God Almighty, how do you keep that monster up in the air,
0: right.
6: that load and all the people? God bless them.
0: Yeah,
6: God bless the pilot. That is always me, you know, Mr. Cooper.
0: Right. Yes, yes. God is
6: good. I don't know how God keep that up there.
0: Well, it's a miracle, and he does great miracle that we cannot fathom it at all, but we are just have to say to God be the glory, you know.
6: And not only that, Mr. Cooper, God gave us teachers
0: right.
6: to teach us physics and science and biology
0: right.
6: and know how that this work together and that can pull up the plane.
0: Right.
6: And, you know, God
0: yes.
6: was
0: the law
6: Almighty God, Mr. Cooper.
0: Yeah,
6: God,
0: the law of gravity, man. You know, I mean,
6: yes,
0: the law
6: yes.
0: of gravity, you know.
6: Yes.
0: I'm telling you, you're great things.
6: Yes.
0: Great
6: because
0: things.
6: Look at the sun.
0: Yes.
6: The sun draws the earth towards it 365 days.
0: Mm. Wow.
6: Amazing grace.
0: Yeah.
6: And the sun pulls all the different, you know,
0: yeah.
6: things around it.
0: A lot of things.
6: You know,
0: a lot of things.
6: In for the lack of better scientific
0: yeah.
6: knowledge and
0: yeah, a lot of things. A lot of things that is great
6: scientific
0: because
6: terminologies.
0: Yeah.
6: You know, which you and I don't know, but Mr. Cooper,
0: we cannot find him.
6: Your thought, you know.
0: Mm-hmm. Yes.
6: Yeah, I really like your thought because Jesus stooped down and wrote something on the ground.
0: Right.
6: And when he stood up.
0: Mm.
6: The crowd dispersed.
0: Right.
6: Mm-hmm. And he said, woman, where are thine accusers?
0: Right.
6: And he said something very powerful to the woman.
0: Mm.
6: Because, Mr. Cooper,
0: yes.
6: Jesus knows who we are.
0: Of course.
6: He knows that we were born in sin and shame. He knows that we're going to sin again.
0: Yeah, he's
6: the
0: creator.
6: Woman, woman, go.
0: That we
6: sin no more.
0: And sin no more. Mm-hmm.
6: You never get away, you know.
0: I'm telling you. So all yes, man.
6: Jesus never let the woman get away like that, you know.
0: Right, right.
6: It's a woman.
8: Nurse, dear, birthday is in October.
0: Oh, just one interjection there, Mr. Alan Brown. Nurse, dear, birthday will be in October.
6: It's a woman. Thank you, Brahma. It's
0: right.
6: a woman.
0: Mm-hmm.
6: Go thy way.
0: And sin
6: no
0: more.
6: It really highlights that, you know.
0: Yes,
6: because
0: yes.
6: he knows that we're born in sin and shape and iniquity.
0: Of course,
6: you know. And look at this, and you.
0: Yeah.
6: We have to tell you, go your way and sin no more. Because
0: yeah.
6: we know you're going to sin again in a woman.
0: Yeah, because he knows our DNA. He is a controller of our DNA.
6: Yes.
0: So he knows all of about that, you know.
6: Well, Mr. Cooper,
0: so,
6: before I exit your program,
0: right.
6: let me give a big, big shout out to Brother Earl. I heard him say that he's going through something.
0: Right.
6: And he hit me with a brick.
0: Right.
6: He hit me hard.
0: Mm.
6: Yeah, he said he's going through something.
0: Right.
6: And I said, my brother, we all are going through something, so you are not alone.
0: Mm.
6: So here you are, my brother. I am on your side, and you are on my side, Brother Earl. I am on your side, and you are on my side. Because the brother who is speaking on the line right now, which is me, I am going through something too. Right. Mr. Cooper is going through something. Mrs. Cooper is going through something. Mm. Everybody is going through something. Most it's definitely. Just that some of us are more, you know, deeper.
0: Yes. Mm.
6: Than some.
0: Right.
6: That's it. All. Some of us pain are more excruciating than yeah. others.
0: Yes, yes. Mm-hmm.
6: That's well, Mr. Cooper, may the good Lord bless and keep you, and big up Mr. Wilberforce anywhere you see him. I don't know where, if he's lying down in his car or under his bed, but big him up wherever you see him.
0: All
6: you know,
0: right.
6: Pull him out from under the bed. Thank you, Mr. Cooper. May the good Lord bless and keep you always, all right?
0: Thank you so much, Mr. Brown. God bless you. All right, God bless you. All right, that was Mr. Alan Brown. We say good night again to you, Mr. Alan Brown. Good night to all the people who listen. And Sister Ain, we're going to send this one for you. And, you know, you will like this one. Sister Phyllis will like this one. But this one is for you, Sister Ain. Happy birthday to you.

Yes, yes, yes. That's one thing that will never die. Music. And we send that to you, Sister Ain, and your birthday. And I'm sure that Sister Phyllis like it. So I'll give you Sister Phyllis one, as I send one to Sister Ain and one to Sister Phyllis. This one is for you, Sister Phyllis. Good night to you. Although we're expecting a little rendition from you for Sister Ain. But this one for you, Sister Phyllis.

0: Alright, so we send one for Sister Anne and one for Sister Phyllis. Alright, good evening to everyone, good night, and I hope that you're having a good time. And we are happy that we are back in the chair, and we can give God thanks and praise for all the many blessings that He restored upon us. You know, we do nothing of our own. Sometimes we brag and we boast and whatever, but all things are done through Christ Himself. And you know, in that he turns around and say, in everything give thanks, in everything, sometimes sadness, sometimes bad things, but we still give thanks, because he knows everything best. It's not what man knows, it's what he knows. So we give him honor and glory and thanks for all the wonderful and great things that he has done for us, and we still kept on going just because of his love and his mercy towards us. So we have to give him an unction amount of thanks and praise for all the wonderful things that he has done. Good evening to everyone. Good night to you all. And I hope that you all enjoying the moments that has been before you. And the time is moving down, and we're going to just maybe talk about a little herbs, and then we're just going to do the oldest. And you know, we're coming down to a close of that segment. All right, so we say good night to everyone. Yes, good night to you and you and you. Yes, we want to say good night to Dave Asburn, Mr. Dave Asburn, minister. All right, and prophet Dave Asburn. Yes, we say good night to you, sir, and hope that you're listening. 718-487-9066 718-487-9066 Tell a friend to tell a friend to be a friend to text a friend, and let them know what is happening right down here each and every Wednesday night from 10 o'clock until 1 in the morning. Alright, and let us remember, folks, let us keep this in mind. Let us remember to pray one for another. Let us, you know, echoes each other's name in our prayers, because it's vital and important for us to do. Yes, I mean, people going through things many times, but they put the best foot forward. They give the smile, and you never know. Only the Creator Himself knows, unless they tell you. So we have to give Him the honor and the glory and the praise for all the wonderful things that He has done. Hello, good night. Hello. Good night.
1: Hello, Dr. Cooper. Good evening again. Good evening, Dr. Cooper. Mm-hmm. Everyone, this is Mary. Good evening again.
0: Right.
1: Dr. Cooper, I just want to thank Mr. Alan Brown.
0: Right.
1: Alan Brown, thank you for those wonderful words of encouragement. And believe me, I know we all go through things every day.
0: Right.
1: You said, some people, the pain is more than some. But to God be the glory. There's no pain, but I'm going through, and I will come through, because I trust in God.
0: Most definitely.
1: Thank you very much, brother, for those encouraging words, brother.
0: Right. Most definitely.
1: Thank you also, Dr. Cooper, for those very well encouraging words also from you. And I trust and believe in God,
0: right,
1: and I will come true. So when you get a chance, can you please play Hold On for me, please, and sustain it also, I think, like love that song.
0: All right, Hold On. All right.
1: All right. Thank
0: all right.
1: you much.
0: So I find it.
1: Alan Brown.
0: Yes.
1: Thank you very much, brother. To God be the glory.
0: Yeah, thank you so much, brother.
1: Thank you, Dr. Delroy. Thank you.
0: You're most welcome, sir. And I'll find that song for you. All right.
1: Yeah.
0: All right, that was Brother Earl again. Good night to you. 718-487-9066. I saw another call was coming in, but I did not want to interrupt it, so I just let it go on. So you can call me back. 718-487-9066. 718-487-9066. All right, and I just go and find that song for Brother Earl. Hold On. Yes. And you know, we have to hold on. Hold on to His unchanging love. Yeah, because He's the one who protects us day after day, guide us, give us all the necessary things that we need, and He protects us along the way. So let us continue to hold on to the Creator Himself, because man cannot make a difference. Man is just, you know, man is just talk. But the Creator is the one who do all the work, and what He say He will do is what He will do. All right? Okay. Hello, good night. Hello, good night.
2: Hello, good evening.
0: Hi, Nurse Dear, how you doing?
2: I'm doing good, how are you?
0: Good.
2: Wonderful, and welcome back.
0: Thank you so much.
2: You're welcome.
0: Right. It's good to hear from you again.
2: I'm sorry?
0: No, I said it's good to hear from you again.
2: Oh, yes. Happy to be here with you again, once more.
0: Of course, of course.
2: Mm-hmm. Yeah. I want to say good evening to all my radio family.
0: Mm-hmm.
2: And birthday greetings to Sister Ames.
0: Right.
2: And my call for tonight is, appreciate good people. They are hard to come by and even harder to replace. So hold them close, cherish their presence, and you never take them for granted. Genuine souls leave a mark that always lasts a lifetime. And that's my thought.
0: Alright, food for thought. And could you, as customary, could you give us one more time, nurse, there, please?
2: Sure. Appreciate good people. They are hard to come by and even harder to replace. So hold them close. Cherish their presence. And never take their kindness for granted. Genuine souls leave a mark that always lasts a lifetime. And that's my thought.
0: All right. We thank you so much, nurse, there. And we ask the Lord to continue to bless you, both yourself and your mother, as you work feverishly in the vineyard to win souls for him. God bless you so much, and thanks for being here with us. Thanks for the thoughts, as always, and God bless you.
2: Thank you so much. God bless you, and keep up the good work.
0: All right. You're most welcome. All right. That was the nurse there, and she always gives a wonderful thought. And I say before, you know, we thank you, nurse, for being here with us and each and every Wednesday evening. And we say God bless you. God bless you as you continue to hold, you know, hold up his hand. You hold up your hand, you know, for doing what is great in the sight of him. God bless you so much, nurse there. And you keep on keeping on, all right? He is the maker and he is the giver of all things, and he is the most precious giver of life. So we thank him, and we thank you for sharing with us, nurse. Good evening to you. All right. So we're going to give you this one, Brother Earl. Okay. All right. Let me take this call. Hello. Good night. Hello. Good night.
1: Greetings.
0: Yes. Hello. How you doing, man?
1: No, man, giving God thanks and praise, man.
0: Yes. I just...
1: Yeah, man, I was here and kind of listening a few of the callers earlier, man. Tonight is like, you have some really brilliant stalwart tonight, man.
0: Right. Yeah.
1: Good night, Mrs. Cooper.
3: God bless you.
1: Yeah, man, I'm telling you, man, I'm listening to everybody, man, and it seems like they study hard since you went away, Mr. Cooper.
0: I tell you, man.
1: They thought that they're coming tonight, Sister Enid, give a sermon right there. I heard her giving like a sermon tonight.
0: Right. Yes.
1: Trust me, man. I know she always give her a good encouragement, but tonight she come very deep, man.
0: Right. I'm telling you.
1: Sister Enid, and we all, you're really soldier.
0: Yes.
1: And everybody else, Brother Earl, I just heard him earlier. Greetings to you, Brother Alan Brown, I just heard him earlier.
0: Right.
1: You know, all the men, the good people standing strong tonight, you know, but they, like I said, they miss you so much that everybody came back.
0: Yes.
1: It was getting ready for you to come back, man.
0: Yes, that's good, man. That is good.
1: Yeah, man. The fire is burning even hotter.
0: God is good.
1: Yeah, man, and all the people with your family, Sister Loretta, I didn't talk to her in a while, Sister Pat,
0: right.
1: Sister Esther. I'm trying to reach her for as long as well. I can't get to her at all, man.
0: Right.
1: Yeah, but you speak to her lately, you know, she's okay?
0: Sister Pat, yes, I think she's okay.
1: I tried to call her, text her, I can't hear nothing from her, man.
0: Right.
1: A good while now.
0: Right.
1: But
0: right.
1: God bless her soul and all the radio family. Mm-hmm. Let me say, greet everyone tonight. Time is far spent.
0: Right.
1: Yeah, man, as usual, man, everything's going nice and clear. But Alan Brown, too, selection there for him sound very great, as usual.
0: Right.
1: Nurse there and... And the birthday celebrant, Sister Anne, gives happy birthday to her.
0: Right. Mm-hmm.
1: And she did a very good thought also. Once she got the five, once she came, the five, once she got the five,
0: five, five doubles, the five doubles.
1: Mm-hmm. Five doubles, man. Very wonderful, man. I deserve,
0: yes,
1: man, everything. Mm-hmm. So, like, she's a real, maybe she was a teacher before, on any day, man. She's doing,
0: yes,
1: really great all the time, you know?
0: Yes.
1: And everybody's doing great tonight. Very.
0: Yeah.
1: ready, you know, ready, waiting for the good work to continue, you know.
0: Oh, of course, most
1: yeah,
0: definitely.
1: Yeah, man, so keep up the good work as usual, man. We got to, like we always say, iron sharp metal, iron.
0: Yes, man, thanks for calling,
1: man. So we got to keep on the fire burning, because that's all we have, man. This our little joy, you know. The world is doing their thing. We just got to hold on to God and change the hand. That's all we know best.
0: Right, most definite, most definite. Yes.
1: Other people might be enjoying other areas, but we just love to hear about the Lord, and because he's so good to us
0: all the time. Yes.
1: So we got to make sure we take the songs to take time out for Jesus. He'll take time out for you. If you don't take time out for him, don't expect too much.
0: Right.
1: You know, not only when problem you're going to call him this time, maybe he might not listen to you then, but you have to always take time out and say, thank you, Lord.
0: Right.
1: For another day. Thank you, Lord, for your blessing on me. Thank you, Lord, you take me through storms of sickness, storms of all kind of situation, but he's still on our side.
0: Right.
1: You know, you might be going through a lot like what Mr. Alan Bourne said, but, you know, only God knows. Sometimes you just can't tell it to Jesus. Like Dennis Bourne sing a song that you can't tell nobody what you're going through.
0: Right, yes.
1: Sometimes you just got to tell it to Jesus, because he's the one that fixes it for you. And so man, so the usual man, time is for spent. So keep up the good work, and people might want to call in.
0: All right, man. Thank you so much, man. And you keep on keeping
1: the fire burning.
0: All right, man. Good night.
1: I don't know if you have time to play a song for me that you and Christ will share that moment.
0: No, listen, man. It's right in the queue right here, man.
1: Yeah, man.
0: Right in the queue.
1: The verse from that. Yeah. Yes, man. I'll be happy to hear it.
0: Yes, man. It's right in the queue. After I play this song, then it's right here in the queue. All right.
1: Yeah, man. And you're looking very relaxed, Minister. Like the vacation was very good for you, man.
0: Yes, man. God is good.
1: Yeah, man. You look very calm and relaxed, man. That's all God's people should say, man. You know.
0: Yes. Yeah,
1: through good time, through tough time, and you went back safe, come back safe, and get out for that.
0: Right, man. God is good. Thank you, man.
1: And start the good work again. So keep it up, man. And God bless. We'll be talking later on. I might call back in later on. Keep up the good work.
0: All right, man. Thank you so much, Minister. All right.
1: Wonderful.
0: All right, so we say good night again. That was Minister McKenna's. Good night to you. All right, so we send out this one for you, Brother Earl. This one, you asked for it. Hold on.

Yes, that one was for you, Brother Earl. And, you know, if you listen to the song keenly, hold on, my brother. Don't care what you're going through, hold on, man. Hold on to God and change in love. You know, I mean, man cannot tell you, man will tell you things, but when you say God and you hold on to Him, He do all the changes that is to be done. He clean the house properly and the best way He can. You know, so hold on. You know, that song, I wrote that song some years ago, and I wrote it because a man was going through something also. That's how I wrote the song. Yes. And when I went and looked for the man, you know, as a brother of mine, he was sick. And I went and looked for him. And after I went, and I leave, and I tell him, say, all right, take care and hold on. I went downstairs.

With her paying her rent and I write about it just like that, just like the song as you hear it, you know. So God is good, and we just have to hold on to him and trust him. Hold on, don't care what is happening, let us hold on, as the songwriter say, hold on. Because if we're going through a mountain top of things, we hold on to the Creator, because only he can make a difference in our lives. Man will tell us things and say this, but man cannot make no difference, because man is a failure. What the Creator, and the Creator don't make mistake, and what he promised that he will do is what he will do. He don't make promise and then break it down the line and say, well, you know, I'm sorry, boy, I have to do this so I can carry on this. No, he's not a liar, and he don't break any promise. He's not a promise breaker. Whatever he say he will do, that's what he will do. All right. Good night to you, to everyone who listens. 718-487-9066. 718-487-9066. Alright, good night to you, Sister Pat. Hope that you're having a good night, good time. And, you know, somebody said that the song should be played one more time. Wow. I think with the interest of time, you know, time is moving, and we're going to talk about the herbs. So I will touch this one for Miss Minister McKenzie, and I'll come back if there's anything and touch that one more time. All right? Good night to you. All right? And this is also a message in the song also.

0: Hello, good night.
1: Mr. Delroy?
0: Yes, sis.
1: Yes, I must say thank you.
0: You're most welcome.
1: To all these wonderful people who gave me all the birthday wishes, Brother McInnes, Brother Alan, Brother Earl, Nurse Dear, Sister Marie, Sister Enid. Thank you so much. And Brother Earl, as Phyllis gave in her thought, never lose hope.
0: Right.
1: As your song says, hold on.
0: Right.
1: Just when you think it's over, God sends a miracle.
0: Yes, yes. Most
1: God
0: definitely.
1: Is able, so we keep holding on.
0: Of course.
1: Thank you so much. And Phyllis says thank you for the beautiful music you played
0: right.
1: for her.
0: And just one thing here before you hung up. We believe that, I believe that we should give you all the flowers and all the roses while you're still here. Not
1: yes.
0: when you're gone.
1: Thank you so much.
0: That's why we throw the roses and we give it to you the best way we can. All right? Because when you're
1: thank
0: gone,
1: you, thank
0: we
1: you.
0: Don't want to give it. You're most welcome, sis. All right?
1: Oh, okay.
0: Okay. All right.
1: Thank you.
0: You're most welcome. Have the rest of the night being pleasant as pleasant can be. All right?
1: All right. Thank you so much.
0: God bless.
1: God bless.
0: Mm-hmm. All right. So there you hear it. And it's good when you can say thanks. When you can show gratitude from what you've been heard and been touched with. So we appreciate the gratitude and that you return back to say thanks, Sister Anne. God bless you and keep you. All right. The time is coming down and we just calling down to give you a few verses and the hopes.

All right. So there you hear the message right there, the message in the song right there. And we say to God be the glory. And I'm happy when we can share together, pray together, cry together, you know, work together, do everything together, because we're one family. We're in the family of Christ. So that's why we do all this together. That's why it says a family that prays together stays together. God bless you all. And thanks for listening. Thanks for sharing with us. Thanks for being a part of what is happening here. 718-487-9066. 718-487-9066. Tell your friends, tell your relatives, tell everyone about what is happening right down here in the Wednesday night experience. Good night to you. The time is now 11:49 and we're moving down the line. All right? So we say good evening to you, and I hope that you're enjoying what is happening in the experience. So we're going to just talk on the herbs briefly, and we'll come back and we just might go down into the oldest segment. All right? So what I'm going to do, I'm just going to play the song Hold On one more time. And after it finish, I talk on the herbs, and is for the folks who request that it should play one more time. All right? So after it finish, I just go right into the herbs, and I give you a few topics in the herbs, and we'll just close that segment right there, and we'll start the oldies, and we take it right back to the 1 o'clock hour. That's a wee hour of the morning when we close off our program. All right? So for you, Brother Earl, and for all the folks again, we play it one more time. Hold on, listen, and after that, I'll touch the herbs. So get your pen and the paper. After the song, we'll talk on the herbs. Good night to you.

Yes, yes. So don't care what is happening. Just hold on to His unchanging love. You know, man will tell you all type of things, but it's just to get some money from you. And remember, that's why when you have some time, you're going through pain, you go in your private situation and you cry out to the Lord, and he hear from you what you're saying. Yes, sometimes you share it with many people, and some give you great advice, but sometimes some sending you to somebody to get some money, for somebody to get some money from you and do nothing, because they cannot do nothing if you not have a close inclination with the Creator. What you're going to do, it's not important, and it's not even strong. But when you trust God, when you serve Him and trust Him, all things will be possible and must be possible, because He is the Creator. He's not making up anything. So therefore, what He does is well done. All right? So let us continue to hold on to Him. Bad times, we hold on. Good times, we hold on. Not so good times, we hold on. You understand me? Don't think about nobody else but the Creator Himself. You will have folks who will pray with you, but the Creator is the one who can make a difference. All right, the time is moving down, and let me just go into this topic. And if you have your pen and your paper, you can also write down some of the information that you're hearing. Because remember, we live in an information age, and we don't know can kill you. So always seek information. Information is very vital. Information is important. Information is not just a little something. You understand me? Utilize information in the best way you can. Only that will help you in this age and time. Information. All right. So tonight we're talking about the ginseng. And it's good for acne. It's good for age spots, appetite improvement, asthma, blood pressure, regular blood pressure, cancer, colds, constipation, conclusions, cough, digestive disorder, drugs withdrawal, endurance, energy, fatigue, fever, fragility, gas, hemorrhage, impotency, longevity, lungs problem, menstrual problem, pituitary glands, prostate glands, sensitivity, sex stimulant, vitality, whooping cough, and many, many more. All right? And the ginseng is good for it. Yes, some people drink the ginseng or take it. It come in leaves and bush. It come in a liquid. Some people say they're using it. It could be used for sex stimulant. But all these are natural herbs, and you can receive any of them at any legitimate health food store. You can go there and ask for it, and you get the real stuff. It's not what man can cook up and give you. Those are the real natural way, and they are good for many ailments. As you see, I bring across the ailments, some of what it's good for. All right, and in the meantime and between time, take this information. The 10 commandments of health. The 10 commandments of health. Number 1 is answer. Number 2 is nutrition. 3 is exercise. 4 is water. 5 is sunlight. 6 is temperance. 7 is air. 8 is action. 9 is rest. 10 is trust. Alright, somebody say I may go into fast. Let me tell you time. The 10 commandments of health. Number 1, answer. Number 2, nutrition. 3, exercise. 4, water. 5, sunlight. 6, temperance. 7, air. 8, action. 9, rest. Very, very important. 10, trust. So rest your body, and it's very, very important. Rest and take
clean water on a regular basis. Those are natural way for you and you. Take care of your one number one self, because nobody will do it for you. If you don't do it for yourself, no one will do it for you. You have to take your own initiative and your own time out to do things for you. Yes, folks will say they love you so much, but maybe they love to see you die, because you're still struggling to do something for your own, but no one helping you, because you're born of your own. And after you've been weaned, you have to go to try and to survive the catastrophe of this life. So be wise, people, and take care of your one and only selves, because only one you, and there's not 99 of you. So what you put in is what you get out. I repeat, whatever you put in is what you get out. So if you put in garbage, you're going to receive garbage. Whatever you sow, you will reap. Alright? 718-487-9066. 718-487-9066. So tonight I'm talking about the ginseng, and I just go one more time with it. And the ginseng is good for acne, and it's good for age spot, appetite improvement, asthma, blood pressure, regular blood pressure, cancer, colds, constipation, conclusion, cough, digestive disorder, drug withdrawal, endurance, energy, fatigue, fever, fragility, gas, hormone balance, hemorrhage, impotence, longevity, lungs problem, menstrual problem, pituitary glands, prostate glands, sensitivity, sex stimulant, vitality, warm cough, and many more. And before you take any of these natural herbs, you must clean the body of some of the impurities that are inside your body, and then you can able to take all these natural herbs. These are natural herbs, and they are good for many ailments, as you see I bring it across. Alright, let me give you 10 commandments of health. The 10 commandments of health: number 1 is answer, number 2 is nutrition, number 3 is exercise, very important, all of them is important, number 4 water, number 5 sunlight, number 6 temperance, number 7 air, number 8 action, number 9 rest, and number 10 trust. So in everything that you do, you hold on to him, to his unchanging love, and you try to make a difference out of nothing. And you can do it. If you trust in the Lord, he will bring everything out for your convenience and for your help. All right? 718-487-9066. 718-487-9066. So folks, you have to be wise in whatever you do. Because if you don't wise, then you will be left behind. And you will, you know, things will happen what you never meant to happen. But because you don't have no one to help you and no one to give you a helping hand, you have to wait until your money being checked or something. So you have to be wise and take care of your number one. Alright? So folks, be wise. And I hope that this small segment of the natural herbs make a difference. 718-487-9066. Alright? So this segment, until next week, if God spare your life, we'll be back in the chair. And we'll give you the way of life. All right. So again, 718-487-9066. And remember, don't you leave your home and not utilizing the 10 commandments of health. The 10 commandments of health is very, very essential, very vital for everyone living. If you notice, it have water in there, you have exercise, and all of those are important, and very, not only important, but very, very important. All right, stay tuned for the whole segment, which is will be run by my wife, and come next week, if it's his will, we'll talk some more on the natural herbs, and we'll give you some more music. All right, so as we go in this segment, let's remember to pray one for another. Pray for Brother Earl and his family.
and pray for other family members. All right? 718-487-9066. We say good evening to good night to everyone. Mr. Plucky, good night to you, sir. We say good night to Mr. Tony Briggy. Yes, good night to everyone. Lexus Chartman. Good afternoon, good night. All right? All right, so stay tuned and stand by for the oldest segment, which is conducted by my wife. All right. Okay. All right, so we'll talk next week some more on the natural herbs, and we'll give you some more. 718-487-9066. 718-487-9066. All right. Okay, so stay tuned for the old days segment, which is coming up right now.

Yes, yes. There you hear the message right there in the song. Tune in. Good evening. Good night. The oldest segment is up. Moving. Okay.

Yes, yes, yes. Beautiful music indeed. I hope you get the message right there. 718-487-9066. 718-487-9066. The message is right there in the song. I say good night to everyone who listens, and I hope that you're enjoying what is happening right down here each and every Wednesday night. 718-487-9066. Good morning to you.

All right. Good morning to you. Coming down and we're moving down. And I hope that you enjoy all the experience, all the music that you're here. Maybe you never hear this music for a long while. I hope that you're enjoying them. All right. 718-487-9066. Good morning to all the Caribbean Island. Good morning to everyone. And good morning down there in Jamaica. Good morning to every people, every person who listens to IIR Storm Radio. Good morning to all the connecting parties. And remember the name of the program. If it's idle, it's vital. Good morning to you.

0: Yes, yes, yes. The message is right there. The devil hate me. But he cannot touch your soul. Cannot touch your soul. Isn't there, that's a big message? Good morning to you all. And I hope that you're enjoying what is happening, the experience right here. All right, good morning to you. Hello, good morning. Hello?
1: Hi, Miss Beth Cooper.
0: God bless you, Sister Pat.
1: God bless you, and welcome back with us.
0: Thank you.
1: Yes. You were real great. You were greatly missed.
0: All right, thank you.
1: Yes, I'm glad you're back with us again.
0: Right.
1: Mm-hmm. Just found out you're back.
0: Right.
1: So, but you're doing very good so
0: All
1: far.
0: Right. Mm-hmm. Thank you.
1: How was it down there?
0: Good. Everything was just good. Everything was good.
1: Mm-hmm. Just good.
0: Yes.
1: Oh, God
0: yes.
1: bless you.
0: Mm-hmm.
1: Glad to know you went safe. You came back safe. God was with you.
0: Yes.
1: Your pilot, he was there, right through back and forth.
0: Mm-hmm.
1: And
0: Thank
1: everything
0: you.
1: Went the correct way, and you're back with us again.
0: Thank you.
1: Mm-hmm. God be the glory.
0: Yes, yes.
1: Mm-hmm. Yes.
0: Mm-hmm.
1: Until then, I know it's late right now, so we'll talk again.
0: All right, so we'll talk, Sister Pat. Take care of yourself, and God
1: okay.
0: bless you.
1: God bless you. And
0: All right.
1: Sister
2: God
1: Cooper.
2: God bless
1: you there.
2: Right.
1: And please, I have something against you. Yes, we got to talk it over.
0: All right.
1: Okay, there.
0: You take care now, Sister Pat.
1: And you too. God bless you both.
0: Yeah, have a blessed night. All right.
1: Good night.
0: All right. All right. Okay, so that was Sister Pat. We say good morning to you, Sister Pat. And thanks for calling. Thanks for being a part of the show. All right. Hello, good morning. All right. Hello, good morning. Hello. All right. So I lost that call. All right. 718-487-9066. 718-487-9066. Good morning to you. So we're cruising. We're cruising. Cruising. Yes, yes. And the message is right there in the music. Good morning to you.

Isn't that a great message? Yes, yes, yes. May the life that we live speaks. Isn't that a message? We're cruising. And remember, the DJ around the board here is my wife. She's the one who plays the music for you. And each and every Wednesday night, she's a selector of the music, not me. All right? So I say good morning to you all.

No, this is the church. This is the church. This is your heart. Put him out of your heart. This is your yard. Put him out of your yard. Are you ready, Miami? Yeah.

0: We're gonna do the very last song and hand back to Brother Gary.
1: Yes, yes, yes. Heaven call election. All right. The message right here in the song, and we're coming down. We're coming down. We're moving right down to the wire. Good morning to you. Good morning.

All right. So 718-487-9066. 718-487-9066. You hear the message in the song.

Yes, yes. Donna-Dashitwe. All right. Good morning to you. Hope that you're enjoying the experience. And we are coming down, right down the line. Good morning to you.

0: Hello, good morning. Hello, good morning.
1: Good night. Could you repeat that again?
0: All right, sis, we'll do for you. All right.
1: God bless you.
0: Okay. All right. So, selector, Sister Pat Nida.

0: Hello, good morning.
1: Morning.
0: Yes, man.
1: Many times I'm having fun, man. And the voice of the late great, huh?
0: Yes.
1: Mm-hmm. The late great Minister Norris Reno singing in heaven, man.
0: Right.
1: Mm-hmm. So rest in peace, man. And why good people die so early, man? But God knows everything best, huh?
0: Right.
1: Mm-hmm. I know time is gone, but I don't know if you have time to pull up no regret. If you can touch it right after that one, if you have the time, but it's not next week, no problem.
0: If what?
1: No regrets. If you have the time, you can pull up that one. If not next week, something another time. But
0: all right, the selector, we'll try.
1: If you can, no problem. Keep up the good work. Time is gone. So if I want to call you.
0: All right, man. Thank you. Mm-hmm.
1: Yeah.
0: All right. So selector will give you another touch of that one, and then she move on. All right. Okay.

0: Hello, good morning. Hello?
1: I'm requesting no regret.
0: The time is moving down. I don't know if we're going able to do it. All right, but we'll see what we can do, all right? Because the time is moving
1: on. No problem.
0: All right. Okay, time.

right, okay. Coming down, we're coming down, right down the line. We're coming right down the line. Alright, good morning to you. Hope that you enjoy the experience and we're coming right down the line. And if it is with us, next week we'll be here right again.

0: folks, we're coming right down. So on behalf of myself and my wife, you know, we say good morning to you, and we pray, Holy Spirit, that Holy Spirit will guide us and protect us. Thank you for listening. Thank you for sharing your ears. And if this is really will that we should be here next week, that will be done. Father in heaven, we thank you for this moment. We thank you for this experience. We thank you for another week, another day program. And we thank you for bringing us back safely, traveling mercies and everything. We thank you for all the listeners, because without the listeners, they will know us. We pray, Holy Spirit, that you may continue to bless each and every household. That is been going through problem. We pray for each and every person who we come across to be prayed for. Bless Brother Earl and his family. Bless all the other families. Bless us. And if it's his will that we should hear next week, that will be done. This is my prayer in Jesus' holy name. Thank you for listening. Thank you for sharing. And in everything that you do, God is watching me and is watching you. Good morning to you. Hello? Hello?
1: Good night. Thank you very much for playing that song.
0: All right, sis. So we,
1: and let us remember, God is our help. God is our strength.
0: All right.
1: And whatever we do, we have to tell him thanks.
0: Okay.
1: And nothing can hold. Nothing can stand. Nothing can go in the way.
0: Mm-hmm.
1: We must have no regret, because
0: all right,
1: God is always there with us.
0: Yeah. Thank you so much, sis.
1: Thanks.
0: All right. God bless
1: have
0: you.
1: Have a wonderful night.
0: All right. Okay. All right. So we say good morning to you. And in everything that you do, God is watching me and he's watching you. Good morning to you.

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0: Aliko brata, yeah, okay. Yeah.
1: Okay. Alright, okay. So the time is coming down. The time is gone, but we're still on the air. Alright. Okay, so we say good morning to everyone. Good morning, good morning, good morning.

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0: Peace and love promotion with Early Vibes on Robin. Biggs, a.k.a. Richie, and Talman, a.k.a. Chef, present God on Time Cookout Fish Fry Party. It takes place on Monday, August 31st from 2 p.m. until you say when. 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To be held at 5102 Snyder Avenue between East 51st Street and East 52nd Street, Brooklyn, New York. 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Big up Jennifer Niceness.
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course, the West needs Africa's resources most desperately to power airplanes, cell phones, computers, and engines. And the gold and diamonds, of course, a status symbol to determine their powers by the poor and to give value to their currencies. One thing that keeps me puzzled, despite having studied finance and economics at the world's best universities, the following question remains unanswered. Why is it that 5,000 units of our currency is worth one unit of your currency, where we are the ones with the actual gold reserves? It's quite evident that the aid is in fact not coming from the West to Africa, but from Africa to the Western world. The Western world depends on Africa in every possible way, since alternative resources are scarce out here. So how does the West ensure that the free aid keeps coming? By systematically destabilizing the wealthiest African nations and their systems, and all that backed by huge PR campaigns, leaving the entire world under the impression that Africa is poor and dying and merely surviving on the mercy of the West. Well done, Oxfam, UNICEF, Red Cross, Life Aid, and all the other organizations that continuously run multi-million dollar advertisement campaigns depicting charity porn to sustain that image of Africa globally. Ad campaigns paid for by innocent people under the impression to help with their donations. While one hand gives under the flashing lights of cameras, the other takes in the shadows. We all know the dollar is worthless, while the euro is merely charged with German intellect and technology, and maybe some Italian pasta. How can one expect donations from nations that have so little? It's super sweet of you to come with your colored paper and

0: Sell its resources at world market prices, which in turn would destabilize and weaken Western economies established on the post-colonial free meal system. Last year, the IMF reports that 6 out of 10 of the world's fastest growing economies are in Africa, measured by their GDP growth. The French Treasury, for example, is receiving about $500 billion year in, year out. Foreign exchange reserves from African countries based on colonial debt they forced them to pay. Former French President Jacques Chirac stated in an interview recently that we have to be honest and acknowledge that a big part of the money in our banks comes precisely from the exploitation of the African continent. In 2008, he stated that without Africa, France will slide down in the rank of a third world power. This is what happens in the human world. The world we have created. Have you ever wondered how things work in nature? One would assume that in evolution the fittest survives. However, in nature, any species that is overhunting, overexploiting the resources they depend on as nourishment, natural selection would sooner or later take the predator out, because it upsets the balance.
1: Hey there, thanks for tuning in. Yes. Want more awesome?
0: Of course, the West needs Africa's resources.
2: Serious thing. Yes, ill.
3: Mota.
2: Blessed man.
3: Greetings in the name of the King Emperor. I call a Maui, I Rastafari, Selassie. You don't know I him run the thing, no matter what go on, Mota. No matter where the world I say. And the people, I mean, I eat 7.2 billion people in the world must know that. His Imperial Majesty Emperor Haile Selassie the First, the governor,
2: and how them only know that? How them know that?
3: Say that again.
2: How them ever know that?
3: Due to I man liberty,
2: 7 billion people. How know that?
3: Portion of Due to I man liberty, and I discussion of the matter upon the medium with the I have. Platform.
2: I think 7 billion people have changed.
3: I say no, they must know, say, his Imperial Majesty run the thing.
2: Why?
3: Regardless
2: if
3: they change or not.
2: Or it will help them.
3: It will help them because they may see the positivity of a thing with them called agatocracy. It's like all the African countries should throw away the democratic system of government they have. And the socialistic aspect of government they have and come under the rule of agatocracy. That is what they should adopt as their governmental order.
2: The Chinese will do that too.
3: The Chinese should do that, but the Chinese will not do that because the Chinese is governed by a communism system controlled.
2: But when you say everybody have to come under when you say Haile Selassie, vibes. Yeah. And it's a 7 point something billion people in the world.
3: Yeah, 7.2 billion people, yes, sir.
2: So the Chinese not involved in that 7 point something billion.
3: Yes. Then, only then, thing then, I am saying
2: and they
3: are not
2: change. Going. They might change them ways because you said it on the radio.
3: No, listen, that is not the situation because I said it. I am establishing it in the context of reason. So they must analyze these things and know that there is a different form of system of government that
2: how
3: is better
2: they analyze
3: than
2: it? By doing what? How they
3: by adapting
2: it?
3: By adapting to the principles of agatocracy. Okay? A-G-A-T-H-O-C-R-A-C-Y.
2: No, you don't have to spell it,
3: Bridget.
2: No, you are no. Listen to me, I say no. Because you are coming with something now for say the whole world have a bow to where you are think and believe. Yet still everybody
3: no, I
2: have
3: never
2: a culture.
3: Said that. I never
2: it's
3: said that the whole
2: experience.
3: World
2: must
3: know.
2: Eh?
3: I said the whole world must know

0: know that His Imperial Majesty Emperor Haile Selassie I is the only true allodium in this concept of thought and living.
1: According to you.
0: No, I have said, but that is what is written.
1: Where it's written.
0: In the Bible, where
1: the Bhagavita. In the Bhagavita.
0: Yeah.
1: It's written in there.
0: Any one of them you want, pick up.
1: No, the Bhagavita, man. You never read it yet?
0: No.
1: Yeah, the way I said it in the fire, you know, no, say it.
0: But I listen to what I know. Anything that is translated from the Hebrew language.
1: No, but the Bhagavita never translated from the Hebrew language.
0: Which one is translated from?
1: No, Chinaman and them things, Chinaman and them Buddhism business and thing.
0: You say that where them thing come from, but them have to get it from an existence of original language.
1: The Bible is not the original thing. The Bible is not original.
0: No, listen to me, man. I now say the Bible where them giving now is the original.
1: The Bible have no original thing in it.
0: What? The Bible. I want to this man, man. Where you
1: there? What?
0: Where you there, pan? That no one know.
1: No, where me there, pan, is that the, according to you, everything where you are talking about come from the Bible. And me, I tell you, say, the Bible is not the hallmark of spirituality, religion, and culture. So every man have to decide in a theme culture what going to guide him. You can't take some, like how white people go to Africa and take theme culture and peace man we and be it way, and then we have to go adapt theme culture. Religion come out of culture. That is where it come out of. Spirituality define a people, cultural expression. So you can't come say everybody have to go bow to what you are saying. Because it's in the Bible. A whole lot of people on the earth never hear about the Bible yet. You have nearly 14 million religion there in India. You have the Hinduism. You have Sataism there in India.
0: You know what I'm saying?
1: One man over there preach something and the next man next door might have another something. But you all tell me, you know, all of them people have to come, 7 billion people have to come bow to you, I say, because it come from the Bible.
0: No, listen, I never tell you say it come from the Bible. I say they must come under the order. They must come under the order. I not say they're going to do it no more. I say that's what they should do.
1: I want to come from under it, you know, you talk about God.
0: What?
1: The Bible.
0: Under the order.
1: Listen
0: carefully again. And in conversation, listen good. And then you need determining the expression of the matter.
1: Given
0: the fact that we are speaking English, and English is the derivative of many different languages, only thing that is what we are given at this present moment in time to utilize as our everyday communication as, you know, device or whatever they want to call it. What I'm saying is in the expression of the matter of the powers that be, that the spirituality of life conjecture itself around.
1: You can't put big word in a region. Talk out now, man.
0: Is our being around the principles of agathocracy? Now, when you go study the word agathocracy, you will see that is the principle that the world should be under, but it is not, based upon the ideological aspect of the Eurocentric mindset of the philosophical teachings that has been passed down over the last 2,000 years. Okay? So the people is in that mindset. Now, the Bible, I just use it as a reference point because most people have some kind of knowledge of its existence.
1: A whole lot of people.
0: Yeah, but I say most. I say, you see the word I use?
1: All you know
0: say
1: most. All you know say most. All you know.
0: due to the fact say, that the people them were in population wise in the world is the people them who them get to pay control. So most of the world have an idea of the Bible. That is why I know that. See? So now I have a comfort and tell you something now. In a Sanskrit, which is one of the oldest language where I go read and study upon within the concept of reasoning. It say Rasta. The word Rasta means the way or the path. So in the concept of living, because most of the people we talk, I don't know if they know this thing about Rasta, you know. Them is not Rasta.
1: Rasta in the Ethiopian language.
0: Okay. Say that again?
1: Rasta is not in the Ethiopian language.
0: That's the reason why I say it's a Sanskrit.
1: No, in other words, I know what you say, but I tell you, say, Rasta is not in the Ethiopian language. How does that say that?
0: Yeah, I know that. I know that.
1: Yeah.
0: But what I say to you, say, is the meaning of the word. You have to, that's what I talk about, the meaning of the word. When you go look upon where it come from, etymologically speaking, the meaning of the word, Rasta means the way, path, to. So,
1: so when Rasta, when Rastafari say Rasta, is that the matter about the way?
0: Yeah, the way. Because it's a living, it's a life, you know. That, eh? It's a lifestyle, you know. It's Rasta, is a everyday you get up, you know. You have to live Rasta, you know. You can't talk about Rasta, you know. You have to live Rasta.
1: By doing what? How you live Rasta? How you live it?
0: Under agatocracy.
1: No, you keep on saying, all right, what auto mean?
0: Agato, not auto, agato, A-G-O-T-H-O-C-R-S-Y.
1: What agato mean?
0: Agato means inherent good of the spirit.
1: And what crassy mean?
0: The life, eh?
1: And what crassy mean?
0: Is a government, crassy is a government.
1: All right.
0: So any government based upon agatocracy means to say, Muta, we're going to give you a position within the government, not because you're the greatest poet or because you're a good carpenter, we're going to put you in charge of the building thing. We're going to give you that position because of the agatocracy.
1: Who's going to give me the position?
0: Eh? Say that again?
1: Who's going to give me the position or whosoever?
0: No, I say from my perspective, I have set up a government and I have give Muta a position in the government.
1: You are going to set it up?
0: No, I have set up the government.
1: No, you personally are going to set it up, that you say?
0: Yeah, I have set up a governmental order and I have give Muta a position. This is just a reference point I am making. In the governmental order to do a certain work, the reason why I have give Muta the position is not solely based upon his merits of ability to do the work, you know. It is based upon it, upon his agatosune, which is inherent in him DNA nature of good. So he must do good whether somebody observe him or watch him or whatever. He's not going to commit any deceit. So a government based upon agatocracy is based upon the people that is there is looking out for the good of everyone.
1: Are you having a country practice it? You having a country practice that government?
0: No, because them don't want that, because that will bring about a certain
1: so that theoretical level playing field
0: to everyone.
1: Thing.
0: So them call me the principle of democracy.
1: No, so agatocracy is a theoretical thing.
0: Yeah, is a reasoning that go far way forward in the Greek, because it's a Greek original word, you know, where them use to describe a situation of
1: so
0: government.
1: So if you're Greece, Rasta, warm to Africa, we never have nothing in Africa we can refer to.
0: Yeah, well, I don't see a word where to match it yet. I don't meet up on it yet. In due time, I will meet up on a word. No, you mean? But I have to tell you about my research. I can't tell you about
1: something. I got that. See, I got
0: that. Yeah, I got that. Yeah.
1: I got that. And agree, Sagan.
0: Yeah, because it's the ancient of the king, you know, my brother.
1: No, Greece are ancient more than Kemet. Kemet more ancient than Greece.
0: I know that. I know that.
1: So
0: but the word I use, listen, to define a situation in the modern era, to let the young people know.
1: Greek.
0: Yeah, to let the young people know more are related to
1: the
0: concept of what is being said. Huh?
1: You have to go further than that.
0: Well, no, I start from there, sir. I start from there, sir.
1: You have to talk about the Mahat.
0: Okay, well, if I want, go research the Mahat and see what it is and the concept of it and come and say X, Y, Z, then, okay, if it falls within the concept of agathocracy, then that can work.
1: Brethren, you have bring some Greek philosophy and me I tell you about something longer than Greek philosophy, you know.
0: Yeah, but it's not a matter of if it's a Greek philosophy. It is what it is, because you can't go forward in
1: Africa. What it is a Greek interpretation of how a government must
0: run.
1: Me not get credence to it, because we have things as African, whether that guide me, long before there was...
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3: The people,
4: well, based upon the facts,
3: get something
4: it is at
3: can,
4: this point in time, and the medium is here, and it is more accessible for ones to get the information from what I deliver.
3: From the Bible. From the Bible.
4: No, it not is, from the Bible, from what I deliver within
3: no,
4: the concept
3: what you
4: of
3: deliver,
4: thought.
3: Nobody now get it because you don't have no book to show them.
4: No, what I tell them, say them, is this is the phone, you know. The phone is the thing we give you the book,
3: no,
4: you know.
3: No,
4: you
3: no, no, no,
4: thing.
3: No. You see, when I talk about certain things, I tell the people, yeah. Them say, watch ya. Go read a book, ya. And you will see what I say. If you think I lie, me I tell, go read a book, ya.
4: Well, two people, like I hear the eye say, you know, people now read again like that, you
3: no,
4: know.
3: No, listen to me, so, man. No, yeah, the people yeah. Now. But people now listen to what you are saying, so no, because them do, I'm going your word, them yagi them. A your word,
4: yeah. Yeah, well, I can't give them nothing else but I word because when
3: yeah,
4: I
3: but
4: speak,
3: me
4: I speak,
3: them, but
4: speak
3: sure words. When me tell them go read something, me want them to listen to what me I say, and then go read it what me I say. No, make sense. I make sense. That's what me I say. When you are talking,
4: yeah, sir,
3: you then, have not your head. When you are saying you're gonna turn off the light because you and a group of people, and maybe a Donald Trump, me don't know, and you have a language, you know, an old language. When you want tell me, you know, said original, the Bible original and all them things, yeah, get them things. Them things, there's some little madness. A madness, Rasta.
4: No, that is your definition because, of thought, Muta. Everyone have
3: usually,
4: a thought,
3: first
4: you know,
3: of all,
4: that is
3: you
4: your
3: usually
4: definition
3: come,
4: of thought. Eh?
3: You usually come, and every time you talk, you big up Donald Trump, right? When the brethren, when Mandingo cuss, you see, you kind of ease up our fight, and you know, but
4: because I don't listen
3: you know,
4: to me. I don't get in another debate, no endless debate about nothing, you know, because man, mind, no,
3: they
4: know,
3: we
4: won't get. So, listen to
3: so
4: me. We can't go to kindergarten and go talk about anthropology.
3: But,
4: in another
3: but, no, but this is kindergarten. Cutting edge is kindergarten.
4: Say that again?
3: Cutting edge is kindergarten. School.
4: Right. So, what I'm saying is,
3: so when you are talking about the people, them.
4: No, since as I make a mention of a matter and a man decide to take it up and stylize it, I don't go there so with it because I know the tradition where I trod and I know the path that I have walked. So I don't know about the next individual path where them walk. I can only discuss from
3: your path. You tell people must walk your path.
4: Yes. Say that again.
3: You tell people must walk your path, even though you don't know what path they must walk.
4: This is true because
3: yeah,
4: I see the part that I took up. I took up as Rastafari. Listen to
3: no,
4: me.
3: But you
4: like all the Christian
3: was, the warmth of man culture when born and growing in the deepest part of Namibia, in the highest mountain, them in the Everest. Warmth of them thinking that where you go in a China there, in a Tibet, where them people there have them ancient. Reasoning. You are telling me now, say, you can't show me nothing where you are, say, outside of where you are, say. And you are telling me, say, them people, I forgot, say, where you are, say.
4: No, listen to me. I assure you, Rasta live. I assure you, Rasta live, because
3: no,
4: I live Rasta.
3: You where you think. You assure me where you think.
4: Yeah. So, Ola, Greece, as a man thinks, so is he.
3: No, a foolishness. That's a foolishness. I think things run on me. Enough things.
4: Yet what?
3: Look here.
4: As a man thinks it, so is he. Anything where you think about, that is of your mindset. That is of your mindset.
3: Right,
4: that's why
3: right,
4: you think
3: listen
4: about.
3: To me. Listen to me now. Listen to me. Because we have got too long with this thing, you know.
4: You
3: can decide what a man must believe in, because you say so, because you don't have nothing for sure me say this is that and this is that. He's an autocrat rather than a way I call it. He's an autocrat.
4: No, listen to me. Don't label me because I not label you.
3: Everybody
4: don't define me because
3: you
4: I not define you. Say that again?
3: You want everybody to say what you are saying?
4: No, I never said that.
3: Yeah, because
4: I have knowledge of facts.
3: The way of Rastafari. The light. You have the way to the truth and the light, and the, no man commit to the way of the truth and light but through you, because you have it. So they must listen to where you are trying to lock off them light.
4: No, them light get locked off because that was just a jest. That was just a jest, a token of a jest to show the
3: brethren,
4: you
3: know, make the people them feel like say you want to go doctor in a Rasta.
4: No, you see, Muta, let me tell you, so outside of the military, you could have never fathom in a your longest years on this earth, yeah. Certain concept of thought, never.
3: Bridget, where your name? Where your name, Bridget?
4: Huh?
3: Where your name?
4: General Field Marshal.
3: General Field Marshal. You have a duplication of holy power around the place. Come like AI. All right, General
4: AI just Marshall. A home. We there a long time. You didn't see have the government.
3: General Field Marshal, you hear me say now. Never turn off no light in a Jamaica. You never turn off no light. And if you keep
4: you're going forward in the concept again, right? It's a team thing.
3: That,
4: so whether you accept it, yes, I know it is a reality because the light was turned off, right?
3: Yeah, but I know you turn it off.
4: No, then I tell you, it's a team thing. So when you are playing football,
3: you're the
4: team
3: when you
4: if the team wins,
3: you
4: win.
3: Turn off the light. The night when you're talking, you say, are you turn off the light?
4: Yeah, because
3: you
4: the
3: don't
4: team.
3: Have, you don't
4: play
3: have nothing to do with the light.
4: You
3: don't have
4: a World Cup and them win. What you say?
3: Bridget,
4: and we win, don't you?
3: You don't have nothing to do with the light turning off. You don't have nothing to do with it.
4: That is your opinion. Not factual. Yeah. So we are going to keep it real because we are dealing with majesty on a level. And regardless of what you need to find
3: Jesus,
4: your concept.
3: You are turning majesty in under yeah. Jesus.
4: Say that again? No, I never. You see, you're gone in some. Your thought pattern kind of shape. Your thought pattern is never weird. Coming like one of them machines where them use.
3: Then that's the you're gone in Greece. If you're going to Greece, what to say? What to say? If you're going to Greece, you're going to Greece, you know, what to say?
4: Well, look, the word Ethiopia is a Greek word. It's a Greek word, you know?
3: Yes, of course.
4: Then that's so what you say. What you say? You think that adult region.
3: No,
4: it because it's a Greek word, I'm going to use it every day.
3: You never
4: Ethiopia,
3: turn off the light in a Jamaica.
4: It have a meaning. It have a meaning.
3: Not
4: the word.
3: Not
4: the world. Eh?
3: You did not turn off the light in Jamaica. You
4: well,
3: are no
4: that is your
3: group. Never turn it off. You are no group. Never turn
4: that
3: it off.
4: That is for you believe. Okay. So all your belief and me all mine. Right?
3: No, but you spread it. You don't know why you spread it. You spread it upon the
4: spread
3: program.
4: Spread what? And I spread nothing upon your platform and I'm expressing my connection to the whole matter.
3: Spread it. You know why I say spread it? Because you tell people, if them don't accept what you are saying and the concept of government where you are talking about, nothing will happen for them. That is what you are saying.
4: Yeah, the world was still remain the same.
3: You must
4: not
3: come to your thinking.
4: Eh?
3: You think me can come to, if me say Haile Selassie, me can come tell people, say everybody have to say Haile Selassie.
4: No, well, it's not everybody I would say it, but you would like for everyone
3: no,
4: to
3: I don't like
4: not,
3: no, I don't like
4: to
3: no,
4: you
3: I,
4: see
3: I,
4: it,
3: I
4: right?
3: Would like what? That is what me
4: if
3: I say.
4: If you are live good, listen to me, Muta. If you are live good, don't you not like everyone to live good?
3: What is live good? What is live good?
4: What is live good?
3: There will never be 7 point almost billion
4: what?
3: People that live good. Never.
4: We know that, Muta. But it's something that you have to look at in the context of life. So if you get 2 out of the 7.2 million people to live good, and them is your neighbor, then you have a better atmosphere.
3: I want African people to liberate themselves from mental slavery.
4: Yeah, which is where you're coming right now, because you have put the people under mental enslavement.
3: I
4: never tell them
3: say. I never tell them say. Them have to accept Haile Selassie. It's so simple. I know one of them rats.
4: No, you're not.
3: We don't tell people that.
4: I now say them have to, you know. I said this is the way how to be correct within the liberty of life.
3: Yeah, but I don't
4: that is why you
3: man.
4: Take up. Listen to me. You take up Rastafari, because you did see it as the way out of the Babylonian principles of thought. Because that's where the whole of our school will learn European philosophy of function within the society that they created for us to live in.
3: We have to take a break.
4: Okay.
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8: Irie FM. Yeah, Regin.
9: Yes, Muta. We have a rapid, you know, so you and all. Condolences to each and everyone who has lost loved ones and, you know what I mean, associate over the past years and months, you know, and deepest sympathy to all. And the concept of thought is love, the foundation of Rastafari, the principle of Rastafari living is love. Big up the I self, the I family, Irie FM, all the people of the world want to show them say, is love. Is the basis of our foundational platform as Rasta. That's how we do it, Mota.
8: All right.
9: Same here, same here. So, Prime Minister, get a talk. We're not getting at that this time, next time.
8: The Prime Minister, what?
9: Get a talk about Michael Mann. Yeah. We're not getting at that. The Prime Minister not old enough for that.
8: So, what do you mention that for then?
9: No, I just say the next time is just a topic matter for people to think about, you know?
8: No, I get a chance to say it. I get a chance to say it.
9: All right, the Prime Minister, a 50-something-year-old, the Prime Minister talked about Michael Manley concept of democratic socialism and why it failed in Jamaica. It never failed because Michael Manley thing wasn't a good thing. It failed because the people that he was depending on let him down. The same Chinese people, them with daddy are going like we and them are one and the same. And them, they take out the whole of the money out of the system so that the system would have a commander. Severe austerity. You see me, I say. But Michael Manley's plan could have did work because most people don't realize this, and this is my thought based upon personal observation and thing. 65, me that give them about 70% of the people in Jamaica functionally illiterate, okay? Because them don't understand the thing. Them feel listen to the reasoning when the man attack and you, he must say, good. Because he must say, you have to move towards America now based upon the fact that the powers that be. We but don't know that it's them around the thing, military-wise. But them can't run culture, eh?
8: But the Prime Minister you talk about.
9: Yeah, I'm talk about with field viewpoint for Michael Manley. And why did Michael Manley go democratic socialism? Because we have come out of a Labour Party thing where in a 63, they say Rastafi dead, and Shearer come in a 68, say shoot first and ask question later. And about 90% of the people in Jamaica was illiterate. So yeah. Michael Manley come in a program to advance the country on a level where most education was a format. So him say, you know, see, him come out with the Jamal thing. And then him come with the national interest of the country by saying, listen, farm, we will nationalize the raw material resources so the people can benefit our fight. Now the powers that be don't go for them thing, they can't feed them money now, go make no more. You understand? So they're gonna fight. Of course they'll get a fight. But the man, they should have stand up with him, never stand up with him, because some of the politicians in a PMP party run to feed them side. And I said, they don't want to deal with that, because they want to keep them materialistic goods. And then the business people, they know, take with the money and go foreign with it so that the country going a thing. You see me, I say? But the program was a good program. I don't have nothing against the program, because the best program means to come, because always him attack, I don't see him do nothing. I don't see him do nothing. I don't see him attack. You see where I come from? Yeah. Eddie Siaga sell Jamaica for $131 million. I wonder how much people know that.
8: All right, sir. Good talk,
9: enjoy, man.
8: I hope you like it since I talk about the part there.

0: Stephanie Black, and it's 20 odd years now since we do it. And them go and go celebrate the, I think it's the 25th anniversary of that documentary named Life and Death. It go and take place, I think, in one of the theater them. And it's free. Then we have a seminar in the theater with certain people. Later on, I'll tell you how it will work out. But we wrote the song for the movie. And I tell you, say, it go worldwide. I'm only for young people, I don't know about it, because we never born when this come out. You know, it was a serious time in Jamaica. Even when we make this, you know, we didn't have a problem. But we survived that. Life and Death is not D-A-T-H, it's D-E-B-T. D-E-B-T, not D-E-A-T-H. So look out for that, you're going to hear about it in the papers. Can't say I never tell you. Okay, so we are continuing the journey. Any more foreign call today? Any more foreign call? Any more foreign call? We're up on the radio, the brethren. As a foreign caller. I tell you, the brethren are not easy. I only for one thing, so still, in terms of Rastafari, I'm going to rule the world and all them something there. You know, like. I say, I'm going to have it like anybody else, I say. And Rasta going to rule the world. And, you know, I'm going to wait for Nile Selassie, just like I'm going to wait for Jesus. You know, to take you out of the bandage. And everything I'm gonna burn up in a fire, and it's an apocalyptic kind of thinking, revelation kind of thinking, where you expect a fire and brimstone I'm gonna drop and burn up everybody. That's why I'm having a man about lightning and thunder, earthquake, because they might expect it. Really. And some man say, I'm can't dead. You know, I grew up with some Rasta man who say, I'm can't dead. And I'm not talking about no death other than physical death, I'm saying physically. Peter Tosh was one of them man who said, can't dead. Physically. And the man of all him wife, I believe that. Sing all the tune, say, I'm not going to man funeral, I'm not going to burial. Only for elder did say it. Because they said the wages of sin is death.
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0: Peace and love promotion with Early Vibes on Robin. Biggs, a.k.a. Richie, and Talman, a.k.a. 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
0: Takes place on Monday, August 31st from 2 p.m. until you say when. 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To be held at 5102 Snyder Avenue, between East 51st Street and East 52nd Street, Brooklyn, New York. 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
8: Exactly where I say I saw me think. Alright, so I'm gonna play it again.
9: What's the difference between religion and spirituality? Religion requires belief. Spirituality requires a journey that challenges every belief, a journey that challenges everything that's been learned. Religion gives you answers. It provides you with what to believe, what to fear, where to go, and who to follow. It hands you a roadmap drawn by someone else and says, if you don't follow this roadmap, you're gonna end up in a really bad place. Spirituality is different. Spirituality gives you a compass and tells you to go walk, not depending on a map someone else gave you, instead depending only on the divine. It actually requires you to question everything while you're walking, especially the beliefs that you hold the most sacred. Religion says, believe this and you'll be saved. Spirituality says, question this and you'll be free. And questioning terrifies most people, because a journey that challenges every belief is a journey that challenges everything. Along the way to discover the one thing the human spirit is actually looking for, truth, peace, and a return to your essence.
8: Yeah, man. I always say doubt is not a bad thing, you know, because doubt help you if you go really search and find out. Religion don't allow you if you go find out, because you're stuck in that. You're stuck in that. Anyway,
10: Yeah,
8: what?
10: So, long time. So, but upon two topic, you know.
8: Who this?
10: Who this?
8: I'm
10: virgin from
8: United States,
10: Berry, John,
8: I usually call
10: them on.
8: Oh, she's there a long time, that's why I asked, you know?
10: Yeah, it's quite a while now. I try to get to you in a couple weeks, months, you know, get to. We just call and it just ring out, so. We just answer back and listen to some of the program.
8: Yeah.
10: So, I say good tonight.
8: All right.
10: But I listen to some The Journey or The Virgin I take with some other people and belief and all of that.
8: Mm.
10: Well, we have two little things. You know, I'm going to left off of the topic of the Middle East country, the blue and white country there. Who literally help captive Jamaica right now. Mm-hmm. From Trump control Jamaica right
8: the
10: now.
8: Prime Minister a friend, you know. The two of them are Prime Minister a friend, you know.
10: You don't have to tell me, you know, go along there. You know, y'all Netanyahu, I tell you about one glad, say, the guy Andrew won is no vote. You know, the vote against Israel. Mm. And Netanyahu buys that, you know. And all more visit Jamaica. So we know, and he's a Seventh-day Adventist. Mm. So basically, in
8: Europe, can't believe that, man.
10: Oh, come on. You know, say, as you said earlier, you know, religion are the most, them Christian religion are the most destructive thing create. Well, I can't say because I did get a Quran one time. I love this Muslim virgin who did give me a Quran. Start reading, but me not get too far. The Christian Bible, I read it still because you know, we grew up in that time, we have to learn Bible verse.
8: Mm-hmm.
10: Every Sunday, we have to do them crap there. So, me kind of learn all the that. And nowadays, we listen, some people are dissect the Bible. Only fun to tell you how much the Bible literally endorsed slavery. Mm-hmm. And I assure you that one day and you have one of a Christian virgin jump up

0: down, just like what the British. Yeah, just like what the British.
1: They do it all in the Caribbean, man.
0: Yeah.
1: Why do you think so much of them have land?
0: Yeah, then we know that in a month.
1: Everything hand down.
0: Hand down, yes. Mm. Then, in a Jamaica, you're right now. Yesterday, when I used up on the bus, I talk and the man I talk about the land. And the man said, look how much land there in the country. Right now, with themselves to the crown. Why is it the government can't literally make land available? Amuda, do you know that Jamaica is a burying ground? It's a big graveyard. Because back in the 1655, you know, when the slave them come here, you know, we're talking about 2 million slaves at the plantation them in Jamaica, you know. And after 200 odd years, 1655 to 1838, at almost 200 years, before them talk about the human suffrage or them crop the abolition of slavery, do you know the amount of people were dead from the plantation and the amount of trip what they make to and fro that Jamaica become a burial ground, you know?
1: Mm.
0: What I mean? 12 feet deep on a ground in a motor. A dead people pack up in this island, you know?
1: Not to mention we're not the water.
0: Yo! When you check the stats and see right, you know, we can't run more than 2.8 million. And 300 years ago, 2 million slaves come here. Not talking about the other Chinese, them, the
1: Indian,
0: Irish, them. The Indian, them, never come so much. The Chinese, them, did come more than the Indian, them. Yeah. The Indians, Chinese, the Irish was upset, were come mostly as overseer.
1: Yeah.
0: Because I guess we belong the broken English, you know.
1: Yeah.
0: Yeah. If you ever hear them on the chat.
1: Then
0: chat it just like a winner, man.
1: Them claim by Mali, you know.
0: Yeah, me say the man them chatty just like a we. Lingua in the Irish Parliament over there. Mm. It's like a Jamaica. And then full government out here. The little chico them call Bigfoot in the House of Parliament there. Mm. Was same as the speaker. I come tell Belchel say enough to chat patwa in here.
1: In the king's house.
0: Like in a part of our country, this is what the world known with. Our music is singing in patwa.
1: As you business, Virgin.
0: Mister, yo, may I tell you? And then we have the little more on them in a yo, you know, I misconsider them as Neanderthal, man. Single chamber brain set up them. Yeah, Neanderthal.
1: Then I use
0: a 5-chamber brain motor.
1: They were the other time.
0: And the other time, them. A single chamber brain them use, yeah. Them not think.
1: Them not develop yet. Them not develop. Them brain not develop yet.
0: More and touch on a point. Well, a lot of Jamaicans don't really know.
1: Touch on it quick, you know, because we're going to leave.
0: Yeah. Me know say it around now. Them iPhone, yeah, where them a big up. In the country right now. Them not realize it's a spy node because right now Israeli agents them have two little data bank in the iPhone them should take a hour, 180 hour a data what a picture of a recording. Most people don't know that, you know. Cause they not take time to read out the security where the iPhone. The later Samsung Galaxy them are the same thing

0: all of them have some Israel happy in them right now. Spy upon you, you know.
1: Yeah, man, but really, you remember the other day, the Israeli, them, they pull some things in that people's phone and it blow up.
0: Yes, man.
1: People.
0: Yes, man.
1: Them just program the phone, you know, and it become a bomb in your hand.
0: No, you have no motor. Yes, them phone come from, them phone the bill. A Motorola phone them. Because them never get Motorola. Them phone them. And they pages them. Pages them. Motorola pages them.
1: A phone.
0: And what happened was that them did I use them in a Beirut. Because the man that did stop use the American tracking system phone them. So mostly pager. You know, Israel did them there. A clear, a Hungary, you know. Them phone the assembly, you know. And Israel hijack from the company there, you know, because them do a retrack of where them stuff that come from, you know. Because them things that me spend my time, though. And a way back in a Hungary, Europe, you know. You go back, you know. I'm going to find a death of Israel hijack. Because them and Israel are best of friends, you know.
1: Yeah,
0: and I said the Middle East man, them hijack the phone from them make the order, because nothing in the world is a secret, you know. From the man, them make the order, and it run through and go there, so to go assemble. And there, so Israel put in the wall of the bomb, them, in of them. Yeah, and there, so Israel put the bomb in of them, you know. Because the first guy was dead. In Israel, the first guy was dead when him come, and then it says a rocket launched from Israel. It wasn't a rocket launched from Israel. Yeah. I see him where them take him out. Yeah, man. Yeah. And right at Jamaica right now, the same thing the Antigonus government had upon Jamaican citizens, and they stop spy upon them. Mm. You hear him all like out all reward for people upon social media. The man come in just like a Donald Trump in a man. And love type one, why I'm out there, you know. He make a statement last year where he talk about who. Man who meet the maker, you know. In company social media and he make the statement to the reporters them. More meeting them makers, you know.
1: But I know that hunger that him says still, you know. I know hunger that him did say. He might talk about to the criminal with them.
0: No, he might me hear him talk about the criminal, them and the deportees, them. Come on, Moja. Me hear what I'm saying now. He might give out reference. But listen to me. Me say, a little shoot, a police guy in a place can shoot a man. And you hear about 5 or 6 shots in the place. And then park up downstairs. You know, everybody a reporter these days. And you hear 5 or 6 shots. And you hear some virgin say, yo, him for dead. There's no country in the world, as you're saying, the Christian nation, them are the worst. And the nation, you're found guilty.
1: Yeah. Well, I mean, I would have a case like that.
0: In California.
1: A woman did call a program about the said thing.
0: In a Ditawanya, you're executed.
1: Yeah.
0: And Chang, hello, Imanju won us a gangster, yeah.
1: All right, we have to move on now, though.
0: Yes.
1: To move, all right?
0: Yes, thank you.
1: Yeah, give thanks. One, you love all the ones who call. One, you love Shane Clark, as usual, who hold the 4th, 5th, and 6th down our watch there. One, you love the operator, whom we never yet know her name. I remember we talk about her name. We will be back here from 2 o'clock to 5:45 with the Stepping Razor, the art.

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0: Peace and love promotion with Early Vibes on Robin. Biggs, a.k.a. Richie, and Talman, a.k.a. Chef, present God on Time Cookout Fish Fry Party.
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0: It takes place on Monday, August 31st from 2 p.m. until you say when. 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
0: Peace and love promotion with Early Vibes on Robin. Biggs, a.k.a. Richie, and Talman, a.k.a. Chef, present God on Time Cookout Fish Fry Party. It takes place on Monday, August 31st from 2 p.m. until you say when. Let me tell you a little about the menu because them chef will prepare the food. Them no normal. Body steamed fish, fried fish, roast fish you can ever imagine. You see the jerk chicken, the jerk pork, and the curry goat. You have to come taste it for yourself for you. See what me I talk about? Serve with rice and peas.

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0: 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You can't afford to miss this.
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0: Peace and love promotion with Early Vibes on Robin. Biggs, a.k.a. Richie, and Talman, a.k.a. Chef, present God on Time Cookout Fish Fry Party. 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Big up Jennifer Niceness.
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0: Peace and love promotion with Early Vibes on Robin. Biggs, a.k.a. Richie, and Talman, a.k.a. Chef, present God on Time Cookout Fish Fry Party.
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0: Takes place on Monday, August 31st from 2 p.m. until you say when. 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Them no normal. Body steamed fish, fried fish, roast fish you can ever imagine. 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To be held at 5102 Snyder Avenue between East 51st Street and East 52nd Street, Brooklyn, New York. See you there on Monday, August 31st. Big up Jennifer Niceness.
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0: 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Mm-hmm. 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

0: A very good morning to you. I'm Tawna Thomas. Coming up in the news at 6 for this morning, Thursday, August 27, 2026. Government intensify water trucking amid worsening drought. Irrigation Commission has supplied more than 400 farmers since the start of the ongoing drought. Social Security Ministry says residents displaced by the Cooperspan demolition are being assessed and directed towards the relevant state-sponsored program. In regional news, Dominica could eliminate personal income tax by 2028. In international news, Nepal death toll from flash flood climbs as experts warn of possible second hit. In sports, won the Diamond League preliminary finals, gets underway in Zurich on this Thursday. And in business, Nvidia reports another huge jump in sales amid global AI race. The details after the break.
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0: Now to the details. The government says it will intensify the trucking of water to communities across the island as drought conditions bite hard. Water Minister Matthew Samuda says the prolonged lack of rainfall is placing increasing pressure on the country's primary water sources. The minister makes this observation and the statement because indicating as well that water conservation is essential. Minister Samuda says the country has experienced a significantly below average rainfall over the last 3 months at a time when it would normally be receiving rainfall to recharge aquifers, replenish wells and rivers, and restore storage facilities. The situation is particularly concerning ahead of the back-to-school period when household and institutional water demand is expected to increase. The government has already spent approximately $86 million on emergency water trucking through members of parliament to support communities affected by water shortages. With conditions expected to worsen, that response is expected to increase substantially, potentially reaching $500 million. Minister Samuda said municipalities will be resourced to respond to communities outside utility service areas, while the National Water Commission will receive additional support to prioritize critical infrastructure. The minister says water deliveries must be requested in advance, as a priority will be given to hospitals, health centers, schools, and places of safety, followed by vulnerable citizens. More than 400 farmers have benefited from water supply provided by the National Irrigation Commission, NIC, since the start of the ongoing drought. That's according to Agriculture Minister Floyd Green. He was speaking at the official opening of the Farm Road Project in Newcombe Valley, St. Elizabeth, on Wednesday.
3: We are changing the drought as much as is possible. In fact, already in St. Elizabeth, we have distributed about $11 million of water. And you see the NIC trucks going up and down. And that is true. The allocation that was made from the ministry originally of about $140 million to help ensure that we have some capacity to supply water. It doesn't mean every farmer has gotten, but I can tell you that over 400 farmers have gotten at least a truckload of water from the NIC since we have been in this drought.
0: St. Elizabeth is among seven parishes where water prohibition orders are currently in effect. In recent times, the government announced an allocation of $60 million geared towards drought mitigation for farmers. This is in addition to the $149 million previously allocated. Minister Green outlined measures being implemented to assist farmers.
3: We would have just allocated an additional $60 million to help RADA, especially in areas where there is no financing support, so that RADA can hire private trucks to go out and truck water to the farm. So some of the other things that we are looking to do, and that we have put some resources behind RADA to do, is to build catchment ponds in our areas that are prone to dry condition. Because what seems to happen, even though we're going through the drought, we might get a good bout of rain, and it is going to rain. In the drought, we can't afford for any water to go to rain.
0: Floyd Green, Minister of Agriculture. Meanwhile, Minister Green says over 100 farming communities benefited from the government's Farm Road Program last year.
3: Last year, we would have spent over $900 million on our original Farm Road budget, and that would have helped us to do about 52 farm roads. Outside of that, under the Hurricane Recovery Program, another $800 million was put to our Farm Road budget, again, giving us the ability to do almost another 50 roads. And last year, this government was able to touch over 100 farming communities under our Farm Road program. This year, we have started out again with a budget of about $670 million. And we are very sure, as we extend that budget, we will get some more resources to continue on our Farm Road program.
0: He made the statement while officially opening the $50 million Farm Road project in Newcombe Valley, St. Elizabeth. The 550 and 50-meter roadway was completed under last year's Farm Road program and serves approximately 38 hectares of cultivation. This includes the farms producing watermelons, tomatoes, sweet peppers, cucumbers, and other crops. Livestock farmers raising goats and broiler chickens are also expected to benefit. According to Minister Green, more Farm Road projects are in the works.
3: This is just one of the farm roads that we are doing. And we're not going to cut the ribbon for them all one time. Because people may be sharp. So we're going to do them one. So we can see the expense of investment that is being made in this farm road bed. And it doesn't mean that all our roads have been done. There are a lot of farmers that are still pinned on. And I want to assure the farmers that one by one, we will get to the farm road.
0: Floyd Green, Minister of Agriculture. The JLP's communication chairman, Senator Abka Fitzhenley, says opposition spokesman on finance, Julian Robinson, is disingenuous in his criticism of the Holness administration's handling of matters concerning the land occupation row at Cooper Spen in Trelawney. Robinson blasted the government for its failure to collect approximately $26 million in taxes owed by the owner of the property, New Falmouth Resorts Limited. But Senator Fitzhenley says Robinson did not disclose to the public that the PNP administration of 2012 to 2016 accrued about $25 million in legal costs that it was due to pay to New Falmouth Resorts after two defeats in its court battles with the company. Shalice Michael reports.
4: Nationwide News revealed on Tuesday the two unsuccessful court challenges mounted by the then PNP administration, which saw the state liable to pay over $25 million in legal costs to New Falmouth Resorts. Senator Fitzhenley addressed the issue when he appeared as a guest on a podcast on Sleek Radio, hosted by Gabrielle Hilton.
5: I want to condemn the approach of the opposition spokesman on finance and call him out for not disclosing to the people of Jamaica when he made heavy weather of the taxes that the owners decided apparently not to pay due to the pressures they were under from the administration of the PNP. He did not see it fit to disclose. Surely he must have known that this iniquitous court action, not my words, the words of the judges, had racked up a bill of $25.5 million that the Jamaican taxpayer will be asked to pay. The same action that the court described as an attempt to pervert the courts of justice.
4: Senator FitzHenley says Robinson's attempt to denigrate the lawful owners of the Cooper's Pen property should be contemplated in the context of the findings of the Supreme Court in 2014. The court strongly criticized the attempt by the then PNP government to seize the property to accommodate people who, in the view of the court, were encouraged by politicians to squat on the property.
5: The court said it found that the approach to visit hardship upon the owner of the land is because he's not a traditional landowner. John Public, Jill Public may interpret that to mean because he's a black man with a large amount of land.
6: That's
5: why the PNP administration sought to seize his land and described that approach as iniquitous. And the current opposition PNP in their posture are still seeking to denigrate the owner of the land.
4: Senator FitzHenley says the PNP's conduct then and now regarding the Cooper's Pen property should be a source of concern for all well-thinking Jamaicans.
5: Now, every Jamaican landowner should be thinking, this could be me. Where, because of their diabolical approach, PNP believes it is their right to trespass upon the right, the constitutional right, of a black man who owns a significant amount of land because they want to have people squat on it for political gain. The PNP has not changed their approach to government and governance. They still believe in seeking to seize property of people who they don't believe are of a particular background in order to own significant amounts of capital. I call on all well-thinking Jamaicans to condemn that mindset. We cannot go back there as a country.
4: Shalois Michael for Nationwide News.
0: The government says the residents displaced by the Cooper's Pen demolition in Trelawney are being assessed and directed towards the relevant state-sponsored program based on their individual circumstances. Labor and Social Security Minister Pernell Charles Jr. provided the update during an interview with GIS on Wednesday.
7: We continue the assessments. Our motto is no one left behind, so we make sure that there are no families or households that have been overlooked. Many times when you go in for initial assessment, there may be persons that are just not there on the ground. And we also identify additional pathways of support. So some of the families might be put into other programs, PATH, social pension, depending on their circumstances.
0: His comments follow a protest by Cooper's Pen residents over the weekend. Some of the placard-bearing residents declare that they've been at the location for over 30 years. One resident even demanded that the people be given back, quote, possession of their land, end quote. The early morning demolition 2 weeks ago left more than 40 families displaced. The government had provided them with food supplies, toiletries, temporary shelter supplies, beds, tents, and lighting equipment. Minister Charles says those who might not have been given any assistance should visit his ministry's parish office.
7: We partnered with ADPEM initially and provided resources. They were on the ground on site up to midnight, I believe, when they first went in. You know, go to our parish office, call, email, walk in, and let us know. Our social workers who are on the ground, go to them, communicate to them what the issue is, and we'll try our best. We can't do everything, but we will do whatever we can within our means to give support to the families.
0: Pernell Charles Jr., Minister of Labor and Social Security. A danger trap. That's how a parent is describing Burnt Savannah Primary School in St. Elizabeth. Almost 10 months after Hurricane Melissa left a trail of destruction in its path, the parent, who wishes to not be named, expressed frustration with what she describes as the slow pace of repairs at the school.
8: Burnt Savannah has been affected, and from that time until now, there has nothing been done at Burnt Savannah Primary School. We send our children there on an intense to calling, and up to this very day, there is nothing been done. The roof of the school is dry, zinc thrown down, board thrown down at the school. The school is so many risks. If you send a child there, you're sending your child in a danger trap. There's nothing there to say, well, safety-wise, to send your child to school September morning.
0: Repairs to the school were to begin in July this year, but a recent video obtained by News Center shows that less than 2 weeks before the start of the new school year, no repairs have been undertaken. Large sections of the school remain without roofs, leaving classrooms, bathrooms, and other facilities exposed to the elements. Board structures on the compound remain broken and exposed, and sheets of zinc are strewn across the school grounds. Nationwide News has been reliably informed that since our initial report on the state of the institution in early July, a contractor moved the remaining roof material from the building but has not returned to carry out further work. While speaking with our news center on Wednesday, the parent became emotional as she called on the Ministry of Education and by extension the government to intervene urgently.
8: When everybody wanted votes, when election time comes, you see them. Now the school needs help. No one is here to come out and to say, well, they help the children to get back to school. The children need help. They need to go back to school and learn something. They have been out so long and nothing's been done. There are videos now posted around. We have to put them on TikTok, Facebook, because we need help. This cannot work. The children can't go back to school like this in this situation. So we are asking, we're asking help from the government. They need to come out and help the school to get the children to go back to school September morning.
0: The parent says if help is not forthcoming, the Parent Teacher Association, or PTA, plans to stage a peaceful protest to express its frustration with the situation. And that's it for the local segment of the news. Up next, regional and international.
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regional and international news. Regional news in Dominica, Prime Minister Roosevelt Skerrit says a personal income tax could be scrapped by 2028 once government revenue continues to improve. Skerrit says the consumption taxes would be less burdensome and more equitable. He was speaking Tuesday night at a town hall meeting of his ruling Dominica Labour Party. His comments follow the announcement by Finance Minister Dr. Irvin McIntyre earlier in August that the country's current income tax regime of 15, 25 and 35% will be replaced with a single flat rate of 10% as of January 1, 2027. International rescue teams searched Thursday for hundreds of missing people along the Nepal-Tibet border after a massive flash flood a day earlier. The flood was triggered by the collapse of a glacier, sending a deadly wall of water and mud several stories high, tearing through communities. Videos of the disaster showed people running before the floodwaters swallowed them up and washed out buildings and bridges. More than 300 people are confirmed dead. More than 1,300 are missing, including foreigners and pilgrims, and hundreds have been displaced across the Himalayan region. And that's it for regional and international news. Up next, sports.

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0: time now for your morning sports. There'll be a mad rush for crucial qualifying points when the final preliminary series in the Wanda Diamond League gets underway on Thursday in Zurich. Several Jamaicans have already secured their spots for the Diamond League final in Brussels, but four more will be fighting to join them. National high jump champion Lamar Diston sits seventh with 13 points and must finish in the top six in Zurich to qualify. Wayne Pinnock and Tajay Gale are fourth and sixth respectively in the men's long jump, and they too must hold on to top six positions. Megan Simmons, currently sixth in the 100-meter hurdles with 19 points, will have to watch anxiously from home as the Zurich results could determine her fate. Janelle Smith also has work to do. She holds the eighth and final qualifying spot in the 100 meters and faces a star-studded field featuring Melissa Jefferson-Wooden, Julian Alfred, Shakira Richardson, and fellow Jamaicans Tina Clayton and Brianna Liston. Former national champions Akira Nugent and Daniel Williams are out of contention but will line up in the hurdles against world leader Masai Russell, world record holder Toby Amason, and world champion Ditaji Kambuji. World championship bronze medalist Brian Lavelle, he returns from injury in the 200 meters, while Rochelle Clayton, already qualified, contests the 400-meter hurdles. Nevesky Anderson faces Olympic champion Emmanuel Wanyoni in the 800 meters, and Rajinja Campbell rounds out the Jamaican contingent in the shot put. Now, former West Indies fast bowler Sir Kirtley Ambrose believes the top quality seam bowling is still alive and well in modern cricket at both the regional and international levels. Ambrose played in 98 tests for the Caribbean team and collected 405 wickets, the second most in West Indies history.
1: I believe that if we produce better quality surfaces, we will see more fast bowlers coming through. There are many around, but just that the surfaces are so slow these days, spinners are dominating. But I believe once you get better surfaces, you will see more quality fast bowlers.
0: Currently, Ambrose. Finally, in your morning sports, Venus and Serena Williams will play doubles together at the U.S. Open in their first Grand Slam outing as a pairing for 4 years. The American greats, two-time winners of the women's doubles title in New York, were handed a wildcard entry by the United States Tennis Association. The last time the Williams sisters teamed up at a slam was at the 2022 U.S. Open in what was Serena's final tournament before she retired. And that's it for your morning sports.
2: 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Rev up the summer with GWM Jamaica.

0: business this morning, chip giant NVIDIA reported another huge jump in sales as the global race to build artificial intelligence AI systems continues. The company said on Wednesday that it brought in $96 billion of revenue during the second quarter, more than double the amount for the same period a year earlier. And it expects revenue of $108 billion in the next quarter. CEO Jensen Huang said in prepared remarks that AI has reached its inflection point, describing the infrastructure build-out as going at full steam. The revenue figures beat Wall Street's expectations, leading NVIDIA shares to rise by 4.7% in after-hours trading. The company's data center division alone generated $89 billion in the period, up by 117% from a year earlier, underscoring just how much of the industry now depends on NVIDIA's hardware. Essentially, every notable tech company building AI tools and infrastructure, including Amazon, Meta, Google, Microsoft, use NVIDIA chips to do so. Financial analysts said the strong results highlights NVIDIA's ongoing momentum. Now, Meta agreed Wednesday to pay up to $18 billion and add stronger child safety measures to its Facebook and Instagram platforms as part of a landmark legal settlement. The settlement ended a trial over teen social media addiction and a set of claims filed by nearly every U.S. state. It resolved a pivotal case years in the making that sought to hold the tech giant accountable for the role its platforms have played in undermining children's mental health. If approved by the court, the deal would stop an avalanche of litigation by states against Meta. However, the company still faces lawsuits from individuals and school districts throughout the U.S. For the states, the settlement delivers money for mental health programs for kids, including after-school or summer activities, and digital literacy counselors. In foreign exchange trading now, the Jamaican dollar has lost 6 cents and will open against the benchmark U.S. dollar, selling for an average $159.27. Against the Canadian, the Jamaican has gained 41 cents and will open selling for an average
1: We'll be right back after these community service announcements.
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0: Peace and love promotion with Early Vibes on Robin. Biggs, a.k.a. Richie, and Talman, a.k.a. Chef, present God on Time Cookout Fish Fry Party.
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0: It takes place on Monday, August 31st from 2 p.m. until you say when. 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To be held at 5102 Snyder Avenue between East 53rd Street and East 52nd Street, Brooklyn, New York. 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Big up Jennifer Niceness.
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8: Appear big like your head.
9: Yeah,
10: is that my head big? Is that?
9: And is that
8: just before the crow
9: like
8: comes
9: out?
8: We have Judith from North Carolina. Rupert is in the building. Pretty Vicky, Nats DD, Kimro, Rona Lati, Ally, Carlene, Auntie Pat, Snack Size, Mixmaster Mass from Canada, Adrian, Wayne Wallace. Wayne Wallace. So the Mabel he had on his list.
11: Mm-hmm.
8: I know Mabel. Long story. Mabel is daddy's girlfriend. Is this old lady. She's 90, turned 97. She was in love. She was at the church daddy was responsible for in Falmouth. She loves daddy. And she turned 97 yesterday.
11: Go on, Miss.
8: And she had her big birthday party. She's from Barbados, but she's been in Jamaica for a while.
11: Oh, that's the picture that you showed.
8: Yes.
11: She's so adorable.
8: Yeah. So, happy belated to birthday to Miss Mabel. Then we have Elva Ongowan Carol now. Then we have DJ Lion, Millicent, Kerry Knight, Rosie Marie, who still not bring our peer, Denton, Plato, Breadback, Bad Breed, Potty Crumbs, Flames Done. And we added somebody yesterday.
11: Aye, can't remember.
8: Jeez, this is why I can't do crew, you know. But remember everybody's name. It'll come back to me. We have Linval Dixon, Marsha, Kimmy, Everton, T-Mac, De Akubra in the building. Lorraine from the UK, Victor from England, Jeffrey, and everybody in the famous corner.
12: Good morning.
8: Good morning. It's now time for some, no one in my Christmas, so it's time for some soca.

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1: Now the news. The major organized crime and anti-corruption agency, MoCA, says it has been involved in a series of operations aimed at executing search and seizure warrants at a number of locations across the corporate area. Director of Communications at MoCA, Major Basil Jarrett, said the operations yesterday are a part of an ongoing investigation.
2: I can confirm that the agency is currently involved in a series of operations aimed at executing search and seizure warrants at a number of locations across the corporate area. This is part of an ongoing investigation that has been at the agency for some time now. But due, however, to the sensitive nature of the investigations and today's operations, I'm unable to divulge any additional details except to say that the public will be apprised of more as soon as we are in a position to safely and responsibly do so.
1: Director of Communications at MoCA, Major Basil Jarrett. The National Water Commission is reporting that its water facilities in St. Anne, St. Mary and Portland are taking a major hit due

0: are out of operation. It says this has affected water supply delivery across the utility's northeastern parishes. NWC says to mitigate the effects of the drought, it has implemented several regulated water supply schedules to service impacted parishes and that these measures will remain in effect until conditions improve. According to the NWC, for St. Anne, 5 of the 7 facilities being monitored are below 50% capacity, with 1 at 0% and 2 at 10% each. The NWC notes that the Fort George facility is now at 0% capacity, Black's Tonnage at 10%, and New Hope at 10%. The Chester and Mount Zion facilities are at the highest, with 50% capacity each. For St. Mary, NWC says 12 of the 13 systems being monitored are below 50% capacity. It notes that the Fellowship Hall facility is at 0% capacity, followed by Crescent at 20% as the lowest systems in St. Mary. And for Portland, the NWC says the Haining and Windsor Forest facilities are at 20% capacity each as the lowest systems in the parish. It states that of the 5 facilities being monitored, the Kensington and Church Crawl systems are each at 50% capacity as the highest in the parish. Reporting for IRFM News, I'm Clement Reed.
1: More than 400 farmers have received at least a truckload of water from the government since the drought began impacting the island. Agriculture Minister Floyd Green made the announcement as he sought to assure farmers that the government is doing its best to assist them at this time. He said about 11 million gallons of water have been distributed in St. Elizabeth alone.
2: We are keeping with the drought as much as is possible. In fact, already in St. Elizabeth, we have distributed about 11 million gallons of water. And you see the NIC trucks going up and down. And that is true. The allocation that was made from the ministry originally of about $140 million to help ensure that we have some capacity to supply water. It doesn't mean every farmer has got, but I can tell you that over 400 farmers have got at least a truckload of water from the NIC since we have been in this drought.
1: Agriculture Minister Floyd Green, he said an additional $60 million was allocated to assist the Rural Agricultural Development Authority, RADA, in trucking water to farmers. However, Mr. Green noted that the trucking of water is still very expensive. As a result, RADA will be looking to build catchments in areas prone to dry conditions. The Industrial Disputes Tribunal, IDT, has ordered employees of the Jamaica Urban Transit Company, JUTC, to refrain from taking industrial action. The matter is in relation to a salary deduction matter, which resulted in workers becoming disgruntled. Sugar Ray Thomas reports.
3: The IDT noted that the matter involves the JUTC and workers represented by the University and Allied Workers Union. The order is addressed to all persons threatening to take industrial action. The tribunal, in the order handed down yesterday, stated that industrial action which has been threatened shall not take place while the matter is being heard by the IDT, and if it has taken place, shall cease with immediate effect, and that normalcy shall be restored. Stored and maintained. The order added that the JUTC shall refrain from making any salary deduction in respect of the alleged advance payments against arrears until there is a determination of the matter before the tribunal in accordance with the terms of reference. A date for when the matter will be heard before the IDT was not provided. The dispute was referred to the IDT for settlement by the Labour Minister under the Labour Relations and Industrial Disputes Act. The order stated that the IDT is empowered by the provisions of that act to order that industrial action does not take place or cease if it has begun. The IDT made a similar order on Tuesday for medical consultants to also refrain from taking industrial action amid their dispute with health ministry officials over salary deductions. Reporting for IRFM News, I'm Sugar Ray Thomas.
1: A shortage of police officers is impacting the ability of the St. Anne Traffic Department to properly manage traffic issues in the parish. That's according to Commander for the Division, Senior Superintendent.

0: Superintendent Carlos Russell. He was speaking at a meeting with members of the St. Anne business community at the Otris Baptist Church yesterday. SSB Russell pointed to areas such as Mami Beta Priory as well as Wright River, which borders St. Mary, where traffic congestion is often an issue. He explained that there are only 18 dedicated traffic officers in the parish. The breakdown includes 10 officers stationed at St. Anne's Bay, 4 at Otris, 2 at Brownstone, and 1 officer in Manigue. SSB Russell has appealed to members of the business community to lobby for more police officers to be deployed to the parish.
1: We only have one inspector by 17 persons working at the traffic department, and that covers the entire parish. Because 18 traffic men cannot police the problem that we are having. And we're not even talking about White River, the water exchange there, where we have serious traffic problems also. And 18 persons can't police it. So this is one of the areas that need to be fixed. And that is why I'm glad you are here. Because I know that a lot of you have the years that the minister, the commissioner, if you say something will happen.
0: Meantime, the St. Anne Parish Top Cop noted that a shortage of service units is impacting the police's ability to properly serve the public.
1: So also compounded by some of our members, they have to be stopping persons from driving on a regular basis. Recently, we lose a vehicle. It was completely written off. You know, it affects the service that we give to the general public. Because when a station don't have a vehicle, then it's a citizen who suffer when they want their reports and their concerns to be addressed. So we are indeed short as it relates to service units. It is a concern.
0: Commander for the St. Anne Police, SSP Carlos Russell. And to end this newscast, here's a recap of the main points. MOCA undertakes series of operations aimed at executing search and seizure warrants at a number of locations across the corporate area. NWC says water facilities in northeastern parishes taking major hit due to island-wide drought. Industrial Disputes Tribunal orders JUTC employees to refrain from taking industrial action. 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Know your status, protect your health. 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

0: Morning, I'm Robert Williams with IRFM Sports on the Ball. 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
0: Big hit in Andre Russell is doubtful for the Jamaica Kingsmen clash with the St. Kitts and Nevis Patriots this evening in the Republic Bank Caribbean Premier League at Warner Park in St. Kitts. This was revealed by head coach Grant Bradburn yesterday as the team finalized preparation for their seventh match of the competition. The Kingsmen are entering today's encounter with two wins and four losses while sitting in fourth place on the points table with 4 points.
2: It was obviously a really hectic start to the competition for us, so it has been nice over the last few days to allow the boys to rest their bodies a little bit, give them a little bit of downtime so that they can catch up on some sleep and recovery. The travel throughout the Caribbean is pretty brutal at times, so that takes its toll, and play travel hasn't been easy, but the boys are well rested and really, really looking forward to tonight. Andre Russell has felt the effects of a head knock that he sustained in Jamaica, and we're obviously monitoring him very closely together with the local doctors, and we're unsure at this stage whether he will be available for tomorrow's game.
0: Jamaica Kingsmen head coach Grant Bradburn, the Patriots sit at the foot of the table on 2 points with 1 win and 3 losses from their 4 matches. Meanwhile, the St. Lucia Kings last night raced back to the top of the table in the Caribbean Premier League with a 36-run win over the Trinbago Knight Riders at the Queen's Park Oval. The New Zealander Tim Seifert started the show with his second CPL century, blazing 105 not out of 61 balls as the St. Lucia Kings raced to 211 for 4 under the second 200-plus score of the season. Sharith Asalanka contributed 33, and Jamaican opener John Campbell hit 27 from 17.
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3: Andrew Hawkins says he likes the Super Bowl rematch.
4: Give me Patriots versus the Seahawks. Got a Super Bowl rematch. I know you're going to say it wasn't that great of a game when we saw it in the Super Bowl, but Drake May was injured, as we talked about in the pre-show. We want to see what the Patriots will do throughout this season, and they'll have a great test in week one.
3: That's ESPN analyst Andrew Hawkins. Finally, Chicago Bulls center Nick Richards is heading to Jamaica this Saturday to stage a one-day basketball youth camp at Jamaica College. Richards, a graduate of the Old Hope Road-based Jamaica College, will spearhead the camp that will cater to the first 100 JC players to register. The fundamentals of basketball, including shooting, catching, and rebounding drills, will be conducted in the session, which starts at 1 p.m. Endorsed by the Jamaica Basketball Association, the camp also caters to students from the community of Majestic Gardens in Kingston. This sportscast came to you courtesy of Superior Auto Parts Limited, making Honda affordable. From the RFM Sports Desk, I'm Robert Williams.

0: 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We are up on a break. 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
0: Peace and love promotion with Early Vibes on Robin. Biggs, a.k.a. Richie, and Talman, a.k.a. Chef, present God on Time Cookout Fish Fry Party.
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0: It takes place on Monday, August 31st from 2 p.m. until you say when. 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To be held at 5102 Snyder Avenue between East 51st Street and East 52nd Street, Brooklyn, New York. 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Big up Jennifer Niceness.
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8: 8 o'clock, if you're just joining us, it is the wake up call for this beautiful Thursday. Yes, I. This one says, good morning, Mr. Rich, DJ Bones. Wake up call to Mr. Otis Brown at the McGrill Fire Station from Mr. Universe Ted Brown, the president of Westmoreland and the president of all potholes in Westmoreland. Ted Brown, thank you so much for being such a good sport. But the bad the road and bad down there in a bedroom. My goodness, Hanover, Westmoreland, they don't have potholes. They got jacuzzis, they're resorts them having at the road down there. Come on, man, we got to fix them roads. And the road them bad, man, no, sir. All right, this one says, good morning, DJ Bones. Bless up all the staff at the McDonald's supermarket in Claremont. James, we got Miss Gracie, Andrew, Devon, Tamoya, Shani, and it's coming from Yellow in Claremont, locked in right now. Yes, sir, pleasant morning to you. Happy Crystal, what is this? Crystal wedding anniversary? Oh, there's a Chris. I mean, never hear that one there. Crystal wedding anniversary to our dad, Kevin, a.k.a. Mr. Mac, and mom, Simone, a.k.a. Spooky, a.k.a. Miss Mac. Okay, you got that already? Thank you for showing us what a real marriage looks like, a real loving marriage. Thank you still. We want to wish you all the best today after 15 years dealing with us. We love you both. May you both share many more years of togetherness from sons

0: Upper East Taxi on the Uatan route. 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Tony Sams, Kemar, Coleman, Shane, Yankee, Jelly and Jakes. Run off the taxi park. Not true. Yes, I. Bless up the truck driver Shani and Mr. Martin out at Knowledge. Mr. Lee said that once again. Deepest condolences to what is it? To Carl from Pleasant Valley. What is that? To Carl? From Pleasant Valley, Clarendon. Lost her son, Devon. Lost her son, Devon. Wow, I tell you, it is rough. Say condolences to the Burke family also. Carol Burke and the family. Samantha Burke. For the folks who are in the hotel business, Richard Burke was a stalwart in that business. He passed recently, so we say condolences to the Burke family. Richard was my good brethren too. Love fish. Love to go out fishing. Big up yourself. You are and will be missed for a long time.
1: What do you really deal with? I have run things in a...
0: Second round of the Wake Up Calls there, brought to you by Ashley Furniture Store. This is home.
1: Kaboom! 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

herself, Kashan, featuring Richie Spice on this one. It's called The Roaring Lion. We're getting ready for the weekend. Thursday is the precursor to the weekend. Taking you back once again with Grammy Award winning Kes Namde.

0: people in the family of Kays. 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Big up, Kays Namdi. Yeah, for the weekend. We're sailing out of here. Not true. Yeah.
1: Really deal with. I have run things in
2: her. This one is for all ghetto youths. Opening the eyes.

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That's going to be on the half hour, 8:30. And of course the last round or the final rounds of the wake up calls will be at 8:25.

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4: 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That's a live outside broadcast from the grand opening of Lucky Dollar Morant Bay this Saturday, August 29. Upstairs Yongsang Bakery, South Street, Morant Bay. Remember, you can't

Dr. J, Chronic's 825. It's now time for the final round of the wake-up calls. They're brought to you by Quartz, bringing value home. Not true. See you, Mesa.

Morning, this one says, blessings, bones, rich. We represent, as we always, Bengo, the original Sound War promoter with wife Lizzie. Big up yourself every time, locked in to Roots Rocking Reggae Radio. Morning, morning, morning. One says, blessed good morning to you, DJ Bones, tuning in. Bless up my daughter Shamoya and Empress Janet Blacks, also Prento, and Rolex coming from Shaka Warrior in Philadelphia, St. Anne. We say good morning to you. Morning to you, DJ Bones. We're gonna do a wake up call to the Irie family, also a wake up call to the taxi man, them Ruddy, Fosca, Haga, Shawnee, Baba, who run from Kellett's to Douglas Castle, coming from Delhi. In McNee, locked in right now. Yes, sir. Okay, this one says, a happy birthday wake up call to my sister Dawn in Higginsland, coming from Cox in Shelley, Peace, St. Anne. Good morning to you. Morning to you, Mr. Rich. This is Ted Brown. Wake up call to the hardworking staff of Doyle's Funeral Services staff. Like Twinny, Manning, Damien, Rankin, Face. This is Mark, Fenton, Miss Williams, Sheikah and Stewie and the whole crew at Doyle's Funeral Services in Savannah Lamar, Westmoreland. Coming from Ted Brown, the president of potholes and seas. That mean a pure water. Boy, I mean, I tell you, we don't need to do something about the road. You see, Ted, when you say things like you're the president of potholes, you bring more attention to it. You know, we need that. Hanover need that too. My goodness, man. Lucy. You say Lucy get a little patch up. No, man, I'm going to go into the hills and start fixing the road up there, sir, man. Own Peace, Maryland, Cash Hill. Blenny, man, all those places. Those are not roads, man. They're my donkey pass. They got to be fixed. Stay, so people live there. And they got to go to work. No, man, enough to do better. Morning, happy birthday. Wake up call, Mario Dennis of New Jersey, United States. Birthday wake up call is coming from Samantha, Jermaine, O'Dane, Tricia, Zella, and Panton in St. Elizabeth. Yeah, man. Mario, big up yourself on your Earth Strong. Have a great day today. Reminding you that the Supreme Ventures draw coming up on the half hour at 8:30 this morning. Keep it locked right here. Good morning. We're going to say a wake up call to Walter's family from Tilda. This is Gloria Johnson, the mother of Rohan Johnson from Aboukir in St. Anne. Yeah. Wishing you an Irie and God bless day. Yes, at the program Hot Like Fire. Outdoor Hot Like Fire. Well, I don't know if it's hot out there now, but give thanks every time. All right. Happy belated birthday wake up call to Shamoya Robinson from Orange Field, Linstead. Celebrated her birthday on August 26th. Yeah, which is yesterday. Yeah, man. Coming from DJ Aston. Yes, I am. We're going to send a wake-up call to Fire Sky. The artist from Padmore. Red Hill, St. Andrew. Bless up every time. Money to find around the wake-up calls brought to you by Quartz, bringing value home.

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0: Peace and love promotion with Early Vibes on Robin. Biggs, a.k.a. Richie, and Talman, a.k.a. Chef, present God on Time Cookout Fish Fry Party.
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0: Takes place on Monday, August 31st from 2 p.m. until you say when. Let me tell you a little about the menu because them chefs will prepare the food. Them no normal. Body steamed fish, fried fish, roast fish you can ever imagine. You see the jerk chicken, the jerk pork, and the curry goat. You have to come taste it for yourself. For you see what me I talk about. Serve with rice and peas.

0: 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To be held at 5102 Snyder Avenue, between East 51st Street and East 52nd Street, Brooklyn, New York. See you there on Monday, August 31st. Big up Jennifer Niceness.
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Good morning, I am Georgetta Williams with the local and international headlines. Telecommunications provider Flow says it is working to restore services to customers in Stonyhill, Redhills and surrounding communities in St. Andrew following an act of vandalism yesterday. The company says that this caused extensive damage to its network infrastructure. It says several fiber lines and cables were damaged in the incident, disrupting broadband, landline and cable services for customers in the affected areas. Flow says its technical team are assessing the extent of the damage and carrying out repairs to restore services. Flow notes that when telecommunications infrastructure is damaged, the impact extends well beyond individual customers as it disrupts communities, businesses, and essential aspects of everyday life. As a result, protecting these networks must be treated as a national priority, and these must be meaningful consequences for those who deliberately put connectivity and communities at risk. The community is renewing its call for stronger laws, meaningful penalties, and consistent enforcement to deter those who deliberately target telecommunications networks. The Consumer Affairs Commission, CAC, is urging Jamaicans to carefully check back-to-school items before making a purchase amid complaints about poor quality goods and misleading sales conditions. CAC says during the back-to-school period, the agency usually receives complaints from persons realizing that books they purchased are of the wrong titles and shoes or uniforms have a different quality or color from the description given by the schools. Communications specialist at CAC, Dorothy Campbell, says consumers should ensure that the items are the correct specifications before they make any purchase. She also reminds consumers that while some stores display no refunds or no exchange signs, consumers are entitled to a remedy if goods are not up to standard. She says if goods are defective or substandard or is not fit for the purpose they are being sold to a consumer, the rights of the consumer under the Consumer Protection Act disregards any sign that the store may have. In these cases, the business is obligated to repair or replace the item or refund the consumer. In news overseas, the death toll in Nepal has risen to at least 359 following a massive flash flood. According to the BBC, more than 900 people are missing in Nepal and at least 558 in Tibet, with three confirmed dead. On both sides of the border, hundreds of foreigners are missing. Nepal says that includes 178 tourists from India, 127 from Nepal, 65 Americans, and 33 from the United Kingdom. Dozens of army and police personnel are also missing. Finally, at least 12 people have been killed and dozens injured as wildfires burn through large swathes of northern Algeria. According to the BBC, civil protection authorities said dozens of blazes swept through several provinces along the country's northern coastline. The Interior Minister said at least 54 people had suffered burn injuries, with at least six of them being treated in intensive care. Those were the local and international headlines. News next at 11:45. From the RFM Newsroom, I am Georgetta Williams.

0: morning, I'm Robert Williams with RFM Sports on the Ball. The race for places in the 2026 Bonda Diamond League final ends today with a number of Jamaican athletes seeking to secure their place in the two-day series final in Brussels on September 4 and 5. Rochelle Clayton, who has already secured her place in the final, will be the first in action on the track today for Jamaica. She will line up in the women's 400-meter hurdles at 1:04 this afternoon. This will follow Lamara Diston in the women's high jump at 11:27 and Rajendra Campbell in the men's shot put at 12:20. Tejay Gale and Wayne Pinnock are in the men's long jump at 1:29 and at 1:32 in the big 100-meter women's showdown. Tina Clayton, Brianna Liston and Janelle Smith will take on Olympic champion Julian Alfred of St. Lucia, world champion Melissa Jefferson Wooden of the USA and her compatriot Shakira Richardson, along with new European sprint double champion Amy Hunt. National record holder Navas Gyandisen is in the men's 800 meters at 2:08 and at 2:19, Akira Nugent and Daniel Williams will run in the women's 100 meter hurdles. Brandon Vell is up next in the men's 200 meters. Big hitting Andre Russell is doubtful for the Jamaica Kings men clash with the St. Kitts and Nevis Patriots this evening in the Republic Bank Caribbean Premier League at Warner Park in St. Kitts. This was revealed by head coach Grant Bradburn yesterday as the team finalized preparation for their seventh match of the competition. The Kingsmen are entering today's encounter with 2 wins and 4 losses while sitting in 4th place on the points table with 4 points.
1: So over the last few days, just to allow the boys to rest their bodies a little bit, give them a little bit of downtime so that they can catch up on some sleep and recovery. The travel throughout the Caribbean is pretty brutal at times, so that takes its toll, and play travel hasn't been easy, but the boys are well rested and really, really looking forward to tonight. Andre Russell has felt the effects of a head knock that he sustained in Jamaica, and we're obviously monitoring him very closely together with the local doctors, and we're unsure at this stage whether he will be available for tomorrow's game.
0: Jamaica Kingsmen head coach Grant Bradburn, the Patriots sit at the foot of the table on 2 points with 1 win and 3 losses from their 4 matches. Sunal Dinesha scored an unbeaten century today to help Sri Lanka hold on for a draw against India on the fifth and final day of the second test at the Sinhalese Sports Club ground in Colombo. The Sri Lankans started today's final day on 229 for 6, but a solid 115-run seventh wicket partnership between Dinesha and Kishara Nawantha held off the India attack. Nawantha faced 150 balls on his way to 48, while Dinesha, who started the day on his overnight 7, stroked 8 fours and 2 sixes in his unbeaten 133 from 264 balls. As Sri Lanka held on at 429 for 9 at the close of play. Final scores in the match: India 503 for 9 declared, Sri Lanka 290 and 429 for 9. The International Cricket Council has banned Asif Khan of the United Arab Emirates for 15 months after he tested positive for a banned substance, a metabolite of mestosterone. The 36-year-old Khan admitted a violation of its anti-doping code and accepted the ban for using the banned substance in an out-of-competition test conducted in September 2025. The period of ineligibility has been backdated to September 8, 2025 and will run until December 7, 2026. Asif will be permitted to return to training with a team or use the facilities of a club or other ICC member organization from October 8, 2026, but will only be eligible to return to competitive cricket from December 8. In line with the ICC anti-doping code, Asif's individual results from September 8, 2025 until the start of his provisional suspension on December 29, 2025 have been disqualified. This includes all resulting consequences such as the loss of any medals, points, prize money or prizes. Asif has represented the UAE in 38 1-day internationals and 56 T20 internationals since making his international debut in 2022. Jamaican-born England forward Raheem Sterling has been charged with 3 offences, including dangerous driving, after being involved in a collision on a highway. Police, in a statement, say the charge

Charges related to an incident on May 28 when a Lamborghini was involved in a single vehicle collision on the M3 in southern England. Sterling will appear before a magistrate's court for a hearing on the charges on September 15. The 31-year-old who scored 20 goals in 82 appearances for England is currently without a club after a short-term contract with Dutch side Feyenoord ended. In 2018, Sterling played a crucial role to help England advance to the 2018 FIFA World Cup semi-finals as well as the final of Euro 2020. Finally, the 10th anniversary of the Bring Back the Love Day and Night Sports Fiesta and Kids Treat will be staged this Saturday, August 29 at the Content Sports Complex in Ocheras. The one-day event features a football and netball competition. The home side Content Guards Division 1 team will be in action along with a Masters and Celebrity team in the football event. The netball competition will see Content Guards ladies in action against a guest team. The back-to-school treat will be part of the day's activities, which starts at midday. From the RFM Sports Desk, I'm Robert Williams.

0: God.
1: Oh,
0: is,
1: wow.
0: It's got to be Dolly.
1: Oh, my goodness.
0: It's got to be Dolly.
2: Not only for them.
0: Yeah, I'm going to tell you. Before we play this one, Dolly, check this out. You must have heard Dolly talking about, you know the song Jolene?
1: Mm-hmm.
0: Dolly says it's actually a real story. Jolene did try to take away Dolly, man.
1: Uh-oh.
0: Yeah, and she spoke to her husband a few times about it. Said, listen, man, I like the girl here. Follow up in her name, Jolene. You know? But would he leave Jolene alone?
1: Oh, no.
0: So Dolly said she just went ahead and wrote the song, Jolene, Jolene, Jolene.
1: Whoa.
0: Don't touch our man. It's actually a real story.
1: Uh-oh.
0: Yeah, and Dolly, well, I tell you, Dolly Parton, what a lady, man.
1: Wow.
0: Dolly's quite humorous, too, as well.
1: Mm-hmm.
0: Boy. Dolly Parton. One time somebody said to Dolly, boy, Dolly, you got really nice chest, you know.
1: Area.
0: Dolly says, yeah, and I got a nice bumper too. You never see that? But we never see Dolly with a nice bumper.
1: Uh-uh. It's always the front.
0: It's always the front, yeah.
1: Yeah.
0: Dolly. Here's Dolly Parton explaining to you about her husband and the girl Jolene. Why she decided to write the song about Jolene. She'll forever be missed, Dolly Parton. Dolly, come on over the show. Keza is waiting. And come tell us about the song Jolene and, you know, why you wrote Jolene and the whole thing with the flaming locks and the pretty red hair and how she wanted to take Dolly's man. All right, this is the story of Jolene. Tell him what happened, Dolly.
2: Now, this is a true story for those of you that don't know. I wrote this song about 20 years ago about this woman down in Nashville that worked at the bank. She was trying to take care of my husband while I was out on the road. Well, that didn't go over too big with me. I fought that redheaded woman like a wildcat. She jerked my wig off and almost beat me to death with it. But I kept my husband. I got that sucker home and I beat the tar out of him. We got a whole bunch of redheaded women down here. As a matter of fact, Jolene looked a whole lot like you. You redheaded husky. Oh, so here.

0: She said Jolene wanted to take her mind and rest her. Dolly Parton. Dolly, we love you.
1: Wow.
0: We can never forget Dolly Parton. Dolly.
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0: 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Yeah, that's an incredible gentleman. It's 9:14 a.m.
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0: I'm a Jamaican taxi man coming through the road right now. On this Thursday, August 27. 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All right, ladies and gentlemen, it's 18 past 9, and some parents have already done their back-to-school shopping. They've got everything ready for September morning, and it's not even September yet. And some parents, well, unfortunately, some parents, yeah, things are a little bit more difficult. That's because sometimes lack of planning or just lack of support in general. Well, right now we're going to fix all of that. Now we're going to introduce you to HEFI, Heritage Education Funds International. HEFI. H-E-F-I. And that's going to be a lot of help for you. You won't forget this name after today. HEFI. And to tell us more about HEFI, coming in our studio today is, wow, Mariana says,
1: Ian Clive.
0: Yeah, Mr. Ian Clive. Mr. Clive.
1: Myrie.
0: Yeah, Mr. Ian Clive Myrie. No. Mr. Myrie, how are you? I'm looking
1: Ian
0: around for your
1: Myrie.
0: Name.
1: Ian Myrie. Yeah,
0: listen.
2: Today's one of those days.
0: Mr. Myrie. I'm looking around, and but I'm going to tell you, sometimes information is so hard to find. I look up here. Your name was here a while ago, but then on this paper that I have, there is no name.
2: That's all right.
0: Yeah, but you're Mr. Ian Myrie.
2: Yes,
0: welcome,
2: correct.
0: Mr. Myrie. How
2: Thank
0: are you,
2: very
0: man?
2: Much. I'm good. Actually, the taxi men call me another name when I bad drive them, but
0: Ian Myrie. So you represent HEFI.
2: Yes.
0: Yeah. Tell us what's HEFI.
2: Well, first of all, thank you very much for the opportunity.
0: Oh, it's a pleasure having you here, man.
2: To meet you guys in
0: person. Yes, Maria over there.
2: Maria and
0: yes,
2: Ron.
0: Yes.
2: And for the listeners out there as well.
0: HEFI.
2: HEFI is an interesting entity. But first, let me say, what sparked this interest was to participate in the Jamaica Observer's Cutest Baby Competition.
0: Oh, Cutest Baby Competition.
2: Yes, because we realize it's very important for parents with young children to save towards their children's post-secondary education. Because what they want to do, they want to benefit from the compounding effect of a savings plan, eh?
0: Mm-hmm.
2: The whole concept of every mickle make a muckle.
0: Yes.
2: Because, you know, if you have a child, by the time you quit, you're sitting at high school graduation.
0: I tell you.
2: And then the child says, Mommy, Daddy, I want to do law, medicine, or worse. I want to go overseas. And you go like, so where's the money going to be coming from?
0: At that time, you have a plan to start save.
2: And
0: 17.
2: You can't wait. You can't wait. So we want to ensure that they are prepared, you know. And as the late Benjamin Franklin said, the only thing that is more expensive than education
0: is ignorance.
2: Is ignorance.
0: Now you don't want that.
2: We don't want,
0: you
2: know, that.
0: Ignorance.
2: We
0: so HEFI. So it's very important for parents to start saving for their child's post-secondary education from the moment the child is born, and that's correct. Where HEFI come in.
2: Exactly. Exactly. So Heritage Education Funds International.
0: Mm-hmm.
2: We are a regional body.
0: Yes.
2: So we are based in Jamaica, we are based in Bahamas, we are in Bermuda, we are in the BVI.
0: Mm-hmm.
2: We actually started in the BVI. That's our latest entrance, but we also started directly in the Bahamas.
0: Yes.
2: And we were in the Bermuda from 1983.
0: Oh, so have you been around?
2: We have been around for a long time. Went to the Bahamas in 85, came to Jamaica in 1995.
0: Mm-hmm.
2: So we have been around for a long time. So what we basically do is that we essentially allow individuals to put aside funds for their children's post-secondary educational journey.
0: Mm.
2: They can save in Jamaican dollars or they
0: US
2: can save
0: dollars.
2: In US dollars, but they get their returns in US dollars. But the real benefit, Ron, comes after that, whereby we provide what is called an educational assistant payment or a scholarship, which is just a marketing term,
0: mm-hmm.
2: every year, which is paid to those children once they are registered.
0: With HEFI. Every year? I get something every year.
2: Once they are registered in an accredited post-secondary institution. And what do I mean by that?
0: Yeah.
2: It doesn't necessarily mean it has to be the traditional UA, UTEC, NCU, that kind of thing. It could be even a community college.
0: Yes.
2: Or it could be even HART, even though HART is not free. But it's still HART. It's still going to cost. And it's anywhere in the world. And interestingly, one of the unique things about this educational plan is that it can be, the benefits can be transferred from one child to another.
0: Whoa.
2: Providing certain conditions are met. And
0: HEFI.
2: I've
0: never heard about HEFI before.
2: That's a very good question. Because we have been here since 1995. But we don't have the aggressive marketing budget, so to speak.
0: Welcome to the Ron Michel Morning Show. this is why we're here.
2: But we have been using a lot of different media to get the message out, and there at least 55,000 children have benefited from this plan.
0: From HEFI. We're talking about HEFI, Heritage Education Funds International. And they're part of the cutest baby competition here with the Jamaica Observer trying to find the cutest baby. And the cutest baby will get to be a part of HEFI, will actually be registered.
2: We will hope so.
0: Yeah, definitely.
2: We will hope so.
0: So what happens if parents runs into a financial hardship, or the child decides, hey, no, me not about to go to secondary or university? What happens to that money that we put in HEFI?
2: Well, that's a good question, because sometimes you can never tell what the future holds for a child. Eh?
0: Yes.
2: Some may become professional athletes. Some want to become an entrepreneur.
0: Yeah, some of them are artists, musicians.
2: They can't even spell entrepreneur.
0: They want to be an entrepreneur, yeah.
2: But they want to become one.
0: Yes.
2: So what we do offer is an alternative called the self-determined option that allows the parents to get back their investment minus the fees and the interest, and that is paid to them individually. And what that does, that relieves that fear of the what if.
0: Mm-hmm. The what if, okay.
2: Because if you think about it, Ron, you have a child, you have a baby, you're on an 18-year path that you've been putting aside funds, and then suddenly at age 17, the child decides, a boy, I want to play football for Man City or Arsenal or PSG. Mm-hmm.
0: You know, but I want to go to university.
2: Marky, they get more money that way, but still, the whole principle is that you put aside these funds for the college. So if that is the case, we then provide that information, because we do allow flexibility, and that is one of the unique things about this educational plan. Might I also add that these educational plans that we offer across the territory, it's not limited to biological parents.
0: Oh, so I can actually be an uncle.
2: Exactly.
0: And I want to, you know, join HEFI. That's what we do. We join HEFI.
2: Grandparents, godparents, aunts, uncles, anybody that has a vested interest in a child and wants to assist that child in their educational pursuits after high school, the Heritage Plan is there to help to facilitate
0: from
2: that.
0: The Heritage Education Funds International. We got Mr. Ian Meyer in the studio telling us all about HEFI. And you got to remember HEFI, H-E-F-I, Heritage Education Funds International. And we're telling you all about the Heritage International Trust Plan. And this, parents, is for your children.
2: Exactly.
0: For later on when things might get a little rough. You'll be glad you joined HEFI. So what do we do? Join HEFI, or we open an account with HEFI?
2: How it works is that each individual that is interested, they consult one of the many client advisors, and we go through a plan with them. Because what we do, we build a plan to suit everybody's pocket.
0: Okay.
2: Financial indigestion is not a nice thing.
0: No, it's not a
2: nice
0: thing. Any kind of indigestion is not a nice thing.
2: When you can bite off more than you can chew.
0: Yes, yes.
2: But our message is basically simple.
0: Mm-hmm.
2: We want to provide for children when it's needed most.
0: Yes.
2: We want them to ensure that educational journey is facilitated, and that is what Heritage provides. Our call to action, if you want to call that, is to start early, save often, and stay invested. So
0: start early, save often, and stay invested with Heritage, of course.
2: Yes, yes, definitely.
0: The best time, they say, to start a Heritage Plan is after fertilization and birth. You find us here pregnant, start your Heritage Plan right there.
2: Once there is birth.
0: That's true.
2: Exactly.
0: So somebody listening to the radio right now and said, I'm listening to Mr. Myrie talking to Ron Michette this morning about HEFI.
2: Yes.
0: H-E-F-I.
2: Yes.
0: The Heritage Education Funds International.
2: Correct.
0: So this is something that you invest in for your children.
2: Yes.
0: And for their later education. And there's a plan called the Heritage International Trust Plan.
2: Correct.
0: How can parents find you and get more information? Right now, they must say, hey, listen, HEFI, that's my new place to be, HEFI.
2: Okay.
0: How can they get more information and sign up?
2: We are a part of the Proven Group of Companies. So okay. Our office is actually at the We Are Proven building. You know that huge black and brown building on Lady Musgrave Road.
0: We Are Proven.
2: Yes. So we are there. The contact number is 876-946-4073-6. So I'll say it again. It's 876-946-4073-6.
0: You got that, everybody?
2: And one of the many advisors will be able to contact, whether it be a biological parent, auntie, uncle, godmother, godsister, anybody that has a vested interest to start a plan
0: for a child. Maybe you have a goddaughter.
2: Yes.
0: Maybe you have a godchild. And you say, you know what? I don't even know what the parents are doing, you know, but I think this little child is going to be great in life. So you know what? I want to join Heritage. I want to join HEFI. So I'm going to get online today at Heritage Int Plan.
2: H-E-R-I-T-A-G-E-I-N-T-L-P-L-A-N.
0: That's Heritage.
2: And that's the website.
0: Yeah, that's the website.
2: That's the website. But Heritage. It's much quicker to call the office.
0: Yeah, let's call.
2: And they'll get through to somebody. Might I also add, Ron, this plan is for children under the age of 14.
0: Oh, after 14, HEFI.
2: Because if you think about it.
0: Yeah, you're not going to see much in the next few years to go to college.
2: The window is too small.
0: Yeah, too
2: because
0: small.
2: By the time the child is 18, they'll be leaving school, and that is when they're going to need the funds.
0: Yeah.
2: So we try to encourage persons to start early.
0: Mm-hmm.
2: You know, the youngest child that I've ever enrolled is a 3-day-old.
0: Well, that's beautiful.
2: Child born on Friday, and by Monday, the father was knocking at my door.
0: So, Ghana, HEFI.
2: So they said, listen, we need to start saving.
0: Now, this is something that you got to take up, Jamaica. This is Heritage Education Funds International, HEFI. And the plan is called the Heritage International Trust Plan. And parents, listen, call this number today, 876-946-4073-6.
2: Correct.
0: So if you call 4073 and it busy, call 4074.
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2: Correct.
0: Until 4076. So 948-4073-6 and you can't miss it. 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
2: Well,
0: this is a regional company, international.
2: Four major territories that we're based in: Bermuda, we're based in the Bahamas, we're in Jamaica, and we're also in the British Virgin Islands.
0: And HEFI been around for many years, many decades.
2: Yes.
0: So HEFI is not a new company that was formed.
2: No, it's not. Historically, it was birthed out of the Canadian RESP industry, meaning in Canada, the government offers a tax-sheltered savings for all Canadians, if you have friends or relatives there.
0: Mm-hmm.
2: So let's say, for instance, you earn $10, and the government says, okay, we won't tax a dollar. But use that $1 and save.
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0: Peace and love promotion with Early Vibes on Robin. Biggs, a.k.a. Richie, and Talman, a.k.a. 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
0: It takes place on Monday, August 31st from 2 p.m. until you say when. 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To be held at 5102 Snyder Avenue between East 51st Street and East 52nd Street, Brooklyn, New York. 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Big up Jennifer Niceness.
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0: 7th Road, Maypen, Clarendon.
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1: Hey, let me see your hand, all the people that know this song. If you know the song, put up your hand. Let me see right now. 954, throwback day today. Remember the song? A big international hit, seeming out of Jamaica. Tell me if you remember the song. Mercy, mercy, mercy. You all know this song? Yeah, this is a big shot from Jamaica done by the only queen, the only king that we have in the music business. The only female king. Diana, the king. She's from Spanish Town, Jamaica. This is a huge hit for Diana. It's called Shy Guy. Tell me if you remember the song.

movie soundtrack, and it also came from her album called Tougher Than Love, her first single from her debut album, Diana King. Since you know one, none of that. Let me tell you why I'm playing this song, because it should be interesting for you to listen to this. Take a listen, 2026, to Chensia. Chensia has done a version of this song. What do you think? Chensia in 2026, Shy Guy. You've ever heard Chensia's version? Yeah, it's coming up. Chensia.

Yeah, I got a nice version of this song by Chencia, but I don't even know why I don't want to come up on the screen right now. But Diana King took this to number one in 1995. Chencia has done a great job with her version. I'll play it for you in a minute, as soon as I can get it up.

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0: Oh, I'm thinking the reading is done. No, you're not done. You're not done, Diana. Hey, I don't even know what's going on. This, the Chensia version on play. If I don't get to play it for you today, I'll play it for you tomorrow. But Chensia has done a nice version of this song. Trust me. Released in 1995, Diana King, Shy Guy. I got so many responses. Thank you all for the responses for the name of the cars and the vehicles that used to be on the road. What kind of vehicles do you remember, Lizard? Grand Rising. Yeah, the listener's been sending in a list of all the songs. Well, not songs. About the vehicles that used to be on the road back in the days that we can't forget, brother.
1: When I look at you at my time, you know, mid-80s, 90s, you'd have the Cartina.
0: We talk about that. Cartina.
1: I have the Capri.
0: Capri, yeah.
1: I have a Lada.
0: I have
1: a little Escort them.
0: Yeah, Escort, Ford Escort. And then
1: they used to run a place. My time.
0: Yeah,
1: but me love the Cartina. Because I have a brother named Preacher. Don't have name St. Elizabeth. Where he was a mechanic. I say I have one Cartina, you know, man. I tell you, Cartina them is like a race car. You know, fast.
0: Hey, me, I tell you, so Cartina used to be like, I don't know.
1: Like a Benz them time, they bought a sports car.
0: Yeah, yeah, man, Cartina, man. They didn't have all the Ford Escort.
1: Man, they carry a racing car, you know, fast, you know.
0: Yeah, I want to get back to the top of the page, Maria. To the top of the page. Yeah, we talk about Bedford truck. We talk about some of the ugly Volvo car them. Yeah. They have some long mouth Volvo, brother, if you're crashing one of that in there. Nah, they didn't. I mean, cars used to be like tougher and safer back in the days.
1: Yes, man.
0: You crash nowadays, straight there, didn't
1: you? A ladder, you can't get engine a ladder so easy like that, you know.
0: Yeah,
1: the car them those tin out nowadays.
0: Yeah, man, the car them not the same anymore, man. Let's see some vehicles that you remember quickly. Right. Here we go.
2: From the last 2 weeks, we the people in Mountain Bamboo Center and rounding area, we are not getting edge. It
0: in
2: just
0: Bamboo?
2: Please stop every minute. We can't yell out loud. We cannot hear anything. Please, can you do something for us? Please.
0: All right, Miss Pollard. All right, Miss Pollard. Brownstone.
3: Greetings, Burger, to you and the Edge family.
0: Oh, you know, so that one there from way up. So, all right. Where is it? This is today, right? 8:50 a.m. And I hear nothing from you, my boss. We're talking about cars. All right, so let's go to this one.
3: Morning, brother Ron.
0: Yeah, my boss.
3: Don't forget the Morris Oxford.
0: The Morris Oxford. Well, hey, when you have a Morris Oxford back in the days, you know.
1: Star.
0: Clyde Simmons, I remember cars like Mazda, Mitsubishi, and them. Yeah, man, and Volvo. Yeah, I remember good old Volvo, man. Remember Vauxhall. Remember one car named Vauxhall. Hillman Hunter. Anybody remember that?
1: Hillman Hunter. I remember that one.
0: It's a Chevy Malibu. Chevy make Malibu. Yeah. Chevy Malibu. Ford Cartina. BMC. See, a man sent me a picture of a BMC, Rasta. Do you remember some truck you see named Fargo? Fargo truck.
1: Fargo is smaller than the Leland.
0: Yeah, man. Fargo.
1: Yeah, man.
0: Yeah, we know Fargo, man.
1: But they can't beat the Leland still.
4: Fargo truck was big best in other ones years.
0: Fargo truck. And truck named Fargo. All right. Maris, what kind of vehicle you remember?
5: Yeah, my next one in car, the Aston Cambridge, do you know?
0: Aston Cambridge.
5: Yeah, man. Mm-hmm. I can afford me that one there.
0: Aston Cambridge.
5: Aston Cambridge.
0: But, hey, people, you know the vehicle? Aston Cambridge.
1: Why
0: the vehicle is a running road in Jamaica?
1: Okay, is those the long mouth ones?
0: Yeah, man.
1: I don't know, man. You have one convertible one, man.
0: Convertible?
1: Yeah, man, a ship. I think she imported it from, because she had a little wealth.
0: Yeah.
1: Think, like, was her grandmother's best friend.
0: Yeah.
1: And she had a convertible on it.
0: Austin Cambridge.
6: No, yes, Ron Mushet.
0: Yeah, what kind of vehicle you remember?
6: One running from Mirehouse Buxton in St. Anne by the Macheja Boy.
0: Yeah, what kind of vehicle?
6: Kingston. That? If that bus leave you, you have to go back home.
0: You have to walk to
6: dog, eat your supper.
0: Treasure Boy. Thank you.
7: Blessed morning.
0: Martin the boss. What kind of vehicle you remember?
7: The vehicle I remember as a youth I grew up. The Hillman Hunter.
0: Yeah, I remember Hillman Hunter.
7: Singer Vogue.
0: Yeah.
7: And as a youth, I grew up, if when you turn big man, if you know, I own a fishtail, Chevrolet fishtail.
0: Chevrolet fishtail.
7: Hunter, you know, one a car.
0: All right, my boss. Big up Chevrolet.
8: Yeah, right, man. You have a car named Aston Cambridge, too, you know.
0: Yeah, I know Aston, man.
8: I want to drive off, right? I'm stepfather, I have one.
0: Aston Cambridge. Yeah, then clutch, and then clutch the high.
9: We wanna mention about the Dodge Avenger, them, you know.
0: The Dodge Avenger.
9: Dodge Avenger, Vauxhall.
0: Yeah, and them Avenger. Car,
9: seeing.
0: Yeah, true, man. The Avenger.
8: Yeah, Ran Mushet, you have a car named Aston Cambridge, too, you know.
0: Yeah, man, I know them, man.
8: Drive off, and I'm stepfather, I have one.
0: Yeah.
8: Yeah.
0: Angler, you ever mentioned Angler? We do one more name. Go, Gary, you and then we got.
9: Yeah, one chuck where they used to call him. Now remember, you know, something like Clydesdale.
0: Clydesdale.
9: Remember those chuck?
0: Yeah, and one did name something another Arlington.
10: You remember this is Karen from South.
0: Hello, Karen.
10: You remember Anglia, Sun Liquor, two door guys.
0: Yeah, man, I remember them, man. Angler, remember Angler.
11: Yo, Ron, I know me not hear nobody talk about the E20 them, you know, man.
0: E20, oh yes.
11: Them? Mad piece of vehicle them, you know, man.
0: Hey, E20, when me I grew up, man, on a White House, used to have one run from the South Road by a man named Fuji. Fuji. Yeah, yeah, man, Fuji should have an E20, man. I think a Nissan make E20, you know.
1: Yeah.
0: People don't know them bus there. Stuff. But we got to go, everybody. Thanks for listening to Throwback Day on Edge 105. It continues next with the Lizards. And after the Lizard will be the Burger Man. Maria don't even know any. Maria, you know E20?
12: No,
0: you don't know E20?
12: Nothing.
1: You know Tata?
0: You know Tata?
12: I don't know anything.
1: You know Nkava?
0: And she don't know Patty Pan. She don't know Jolly Jan.
12: The only thing I know about is Lada. And I only learned about Lada
1: this year. You know Ato Gago?
12: How am I going to know all of that?
0: She don't know Nkava.
12: I was not born. At the time.
0: Hey, some vehicle used to debout, you know, brother. Yeah. Hey, remember when I was about 18, 19, there was a certain car that used to be on the road in Jamaica. A few people had it, but I told myself, I used to beg God, please, God, when I grow big,
1: yeah,
0: let me have a little bit of money. Come in, I want no Cherry QQ. You remember some car in a Cherry QQ? You remember Cherry QQ? Cherry QQ, some car, little something, man. One little something, man, in Cherry QQ. You have a new car, so no Cherry QQ. It ain't to run the place. But have a great day, everybody. It's been a Ron Mushet Morning Show extended version and a day that we throw back and remember the good old days. Listen as you have a good one. Rasta live. Challenge.

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2: Wizard. Coach Pete. It's not for this when you're on staff. You learn of Coach Pete. Richer to richer Thursday.
1: When your index is left behind you. Cause that's where the Rangers gonna be. 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

0: Good morning to my favorite DJ Lizards and the H family. 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
1: Lizard, morning. That is the Jefferson. 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That is the Jeffersons. 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
0: Peace and love promotion with Early Vibes on Robin. Biggs, a.k.a. Richie, and Talman, a.k.a. 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
0: It takes place on Monday, August 31st from 2 p.m. until you say when. 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Body steamed fish, fried fish, roast fish you can ever imagine. 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Big up Jennifer Niceness.
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0: Morning time, Mr. Nadia. Top of the morning, sir. Yeah, man, listeners, the other abroad. Happy Thursday, you know. Watch, you know, a retro Thursday, you know, on the edge, you know. I will not go nowhere.
1: Thank you for these theme songs, DJ Lizard. This one playing now is Love Boat. Loving it. You are so creative. Thank you for this. Memory Lane on this Retro Thursday. Good morning, Edge Family.

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1: Good morning, Mr. Lizard. Good morning. You're mashing up the place with all those Eddie Grant and those memories. Big up yourself. 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
3: 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Yeah, I've been dancing away. I'm going to be tired to go to work, but I don't care. Music

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2: Them your tune you cut from before you're born, you know? 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
0: Peace and love promotion with Early Vibes on Robin. Biggs, a.k.a. Richie, and Talman, a.k.a. Chef, present God on Time Cookout Fish Fry Party.
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0: Takes place on Monday, August 31st from 2 p.m. until you say when. 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To be held at 5102 Snyder Avenue between East 51st Street and East 52nd Street, Brooklyn, New York. 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Big up Jennifer Niceness.
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1: 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Salizers, we make you feel go on to Pandora. 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

0: 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DJ Lizards is half reptile and semi-human being.
1: All right.
0: Lizards makes the girls them dance and shake up them gizzards. 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
0: Wait.

0: 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I'm out of here.
1: Retro Thursday!
0: 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Smash it up, DJ Lizard, warm to them. You have it in a youth. Yeah, man. 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

0: Electralizard, be a young man. How you know? Or if you give it to it all. You know, if you give it to the young, the old, the indifferent, and the me, I tell you, man, I'm a lost for words because you're just super talented like that. Zillion of me, HP.
1: 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I love it. I love it.
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0: Peace and love promotion with Early Vibes on Robin. Biggs, a.k.a. Richie, and Talman, a.k.a. Chef, present God on Time Cookout Fish Fry Party.
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0: Takes place on Monday, August 31st from 2 p.m. until you say when. Let me tell you a little about the menu because them chefs will prepare the food. Them no normal. Body steamed fish, fried fish, roast fish you can ever imagine. You see the jerk chicken, the jerk pork, and the curry goat. You have to come taste it for yourself, for you see what me I talk about. Serve with rice and peas.

0: 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To be held at 5102 Snyder Avenue, between East 51st Street and East 52nd Street, Brooklyn, New York. 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
6: Yeah, good afternoon. I'm meteorologist Alan Archer. So the weather here in Jamaica this afternoon continues to be increasingly cloudy. Got some mid and high level clouds streaking in from the west. Our radar currently quietly dry. And the latest from the tropics is a tropical wave located now to the east of the Windward Islands moves into the eastern Caribbean tomorrow. That particular tropical wave is going to be weak while it tries to make its way in on us here on Saturday. No big deal. Another low pressure center over the eastern Atlantic, though, at around 11 north, 23. West is forecast by some traditional American forecast models to become a tropical storm, misses the Caribbean here this weekend, and then moves on up into the Central Atlantic shipping lanes about maybe 8 or 9 days from now. It would be a fish storm. But I've got some of the other forecast models, including artificial intelligence models, suggesting a weaker system that tracks westward into the northern part of the Leeward Islands, that is the northeast corner of the Caribbean. Sunday, it would then move westward across Puerto Rico, Hispaniola, and the Virgin Islands early next week, getting closer to Jamaica, but while weakening. So at this point in time, nothing overly alarming. Here's your forecast. Partly sunny all rest of the week and weekend, a 20% chance of an afternoon thundershower. Highs, 92 Fahrenheit, 33 Celsius. Lows, 82 Fahrenheit, 28 Celsius. With our winds, 10 to 15 miles an hour through tomorrow, 15 to 20 miles an hour Thursday and Friday. And that's been your Hurricane Weather Watch. I'm meteorologist Alan Archer here on The Edge 105. Your life, your

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0: Peace and love promotion with Early Vibes on Robin. Biggs, a.k.a. Richie, and Talman, a.k.a. Chef, present God on Time Cookout Fish Fry Party.
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0: Takes place on Monday, August 31st from 2 p.m. until you say when. 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Big up Jennifer Niceness.
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1: The beat of the drum, the strumming of the bass guitar, the unison of the keyboard, the steadiness of the rhythm guitar, energy from the percussion, and the voice cementing the sound. 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
0: Peace and love promotion with Early Vibes on Robin. Biggs, a.k.a. Richie, and Talman, a.k.a. Chef, present God on Time Cookout Fish Fry Party.
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0: Takes place on Monday, August 31st from 2 p.m. until you say when. 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Body steamed fish, fried fish, roast fish you can ever imagine. 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To be held at 5102 Snyder Avenue between East 51st Street and East 52nd Street, Brooklyn, New York. See you there on Monday, August 31st. Big up Jennifer Niceness.
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0: It's all about the Jamaica Bridal Expo wedding, honeymoons, romance, Kingston edition, Jamaica. 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
1: The beat of the drum, the strumming of the bass guitar, the unison of the keyboard, the steadiness of the rhythm guitar, energy from the percussion, and the voice cementing the sound. This is reggae music, the coming together of souls uniting the world.

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0: 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Ali Patch. You're now in the mix with Ali Patch.
1: Ali Patch. What one knock to ten?

Good afternoon, good evening, and good night to all listeners all over the world. What's up, what's up? When I deal with it. My name is Son Jack Alipatch. I'll be here on all the way until 7:30 p.m. giving you nothing but love songs. Of course, you should already know this. This is a day of love. So feel free to send love on the WhatsApp line. If you want to send some love to your friends, your co-workers, that special person in your life, your family members, your kids, your neighbors, the bus driver, the taxi driver. If you want to send some love to yourself, feel free to do so on the WhatsApp live. If you want to send some love to Sun City Twin, we take it, man. Yeah, man. No such thing as too much love. Yeah, man. Send some love to Sun City to Zane. Of course, you know, our aim is to help you to alleviate some stress. Because, you know, the day is really, really for everybody. The day just, it rough. Bad. Especially in the heat. And then you have a couple of people, well, a lot of persons are experiencing water lock off. Back to school time now, you have to spend whole heap of money. And boy, may I tell you, rough, man, rough. Whole heap of traffic on the road. Whole heap of pothole on the road. No, sir. We can take all the love that we can get nowadays. You know, you have a lot of persons out there who are, they feel alone. They, you know, wouldn't mind getting some love. Just know that the Almighty loves you, and Sun City loves you as well. You are not alone. And of course, you know, this segment is designed to bring you closer to the Lord and allow some blessings to come around you. All right, so let's continue with the gospel music at 3:30. I'll be changing pace and playing some love songs. Shout out to the peeps on the WhatsApp line already. The number is 392-6217. That's 876-392-6217. Once again, 392-6217. Don't be shy. Feel free to send a message on the WhatsApp line. Let me know where you are listening to Sun City. And send some love to your friends and family or yourself. Alright? Yeah. Alright, let's continue the gospel music right here on Sun City 104.9 FM. It is a Lover's Thursday.

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0: Peace and love promotion with Early Vibes on Robin. Biggs, a.k.a. Richie, and Talman, a.k.a. Chef, present God on Time Cookout Fish Fry Party.
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0: It takes place on Monday, August 31st from 2 p.m. until you say when. 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Them no normal. The body steamed fish, fried fish, roast fish you can ever imagine. You see the jerk chicken, the jerk pork, and the curry goat. You have to come taste it for yourself when you see what I'm talking about. Serve with rice and beef.

0: 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To be held at 5102 Snyder Avenue, between East 51st Street and East 52nd Street, Brooklyn, New York. 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
5: But I'm happy to see you on the WhatsApp line today, Lexi. Big up yourself over there in Michigan. She is extremely busy. She got a new job, and she already let us know that she wouldn't be frequent on the WhatsApp line, but she will be listening whenever she can. So thank you, Lexi, for making the effort to tune into Sun City 104.9 FM. All right, I hope you're okay. All right. Shout out to Seymour, got it locked in. Him say, afternoon, Ali Patch blessing, sending love to his wife Karen and the whole Sun City crew. Big up yourself, Seymour, every time. Karen, yeah man, big up yourself. You don't know, Seymour sending love your way. You know what that mean though, Karen? Yeah man, big food, you know, big plate of food, you know. Me know you always make sure say the food, the plate big, but make sure say the food, you know, I like a mountain today, isn't it? Yeah, so the thing go. You understand? When him show you love, you make sure say he feels appreciated. You know, you wanna know the thing go already. Yeah, you wanna been doing it for a while. So you know, nobody don't even tell you all the thing for go. Zin, shout out to Kerrian over there in TV Gardens, got it locked in. Bayview Villa crew, it's been a minute, man. I see you on the WhatsApp line. Wagwan, all the way over there in Clarendon. Big up to the staff over at Bayview Villa. You don't know, in Clarendon, Maxine, Tony, and Miss Scott, and Pablo. You don't know, big ups coming from management. You don't know, management said couldn't do it without them. Great people. To the guests, which is right, the radio lock Sun City daily. You don't know, big up Mama B, gone but never forgotten. She's a trailblazer. And also big ups going out to Sir Steve Billings, coming from the Bayview Villa crew over there in Clarendon. Yeah man, big up. Appreciate all the big ups, and continue to send them on the WhatsApp line. Shout out to Flames Dan, got it locked in. Him say Ali bless. Okay, all right. Big up to Tiffany. You don't know, coming from Flames Dan. Yeah, man, big up yourself, bro. Toronto, Canada crew, got it locked in. Son Millie, what a guan. Kitsetown crew. Big up my friend Cher, Sexy Cher, what a guan. And you know, once a big up Sexy Cher, you have a big up Sharika, and you have a big up Shadiboo all the way over there in Long Island. Big up yourself, Shadiboo. Me, you say, you're forward, you know. So you don't know. Yeah, make sure I say, well, me not have to worry about that. Sexy Cher, I got to make sure I say, you forward at the studio, auntie. We don't have to worry about that part there. Sexy share, be up yourself every time, Zine. All right, tonight, remember the WhatsApp number is 392-6217. That's 876-392-6217.

Belisha, what you say? Earl and friends having a Pepsi, holding up vibes while listening to Sun City. It's a great look. Someone else said Earl, a real general, you know, you don't know. Big up yourself, Earl. Big up to Felicia. Big up to the lithographic printers crew. Working hard and rocking to the vibes here on Sun City.

Shout out to my friend Chunky, got it locked in over there in Silver Sun. She said, Alipacha, whole Silver Sun crew locked in right now from Shirley. For those who don't know, that means early Zine. Yeah, man, big up to Mr. Miller and the whole crew over there in Silver Sun, got it locked in. But I said, Chunky, the bar turn up loud right now with Sun City.

Hey, playing it from top once again, requested by Shelly. 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Singleness a killer. Jaja. Hey, can I say that word over the radio? I don't know. I guess we'll find out. All right, Shelly, you're not single here. You have a committed relationship with Sun City. All right, always remember that. All right. Yeah. Hey, shout out to Yvonne. Got it locked in over there in Curacao. Big of yourself, Yvonne. Davin, what you say? Yeah, behave yourself today. All right, we

days, so she's sending love to herself. 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Big up yourself, Bobby Day, and happy birthday when it comes, all right? Hey, big up my friend Nat's boss, got it locked in. Yeah, man, she tuned in yesterday for Reggae Wednesday and enjoyed herself. Thank you so much for tuning in today as well, Nat's boss. Big up yourself and the crew, all right?

Hey, playing it from top once again for Garrett over there in New York. Yeah, man, Garrett asked for this to be played once again. Also, Deborah says, please, please, pull up for her heart.

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0: Big, big tune from Faith Evans, who was married to Biggie, who, you know, he is, what do you call him, a Jamaican? I wouldn't really call him a Jamaican. I think he was born in the U.S., but he has Jamaican parents. And she said all her cousins and sisters, they are all married to Jamaicans. So big up to Faith Evans every time. Zin. All right. Shout out to Terian over there in Massachusetts. Locked in. She said hits after hits. Norman Alipatch, behave yourself. Big up the school, Terian. Yeah, man. Glad to know you're enjoying yourself. Shout out to Natasha over there in Bull Bay. Got it locked in. Big up to Tony T. You don't know. In some city family. Locked in. You see me? Skills Barber, Central Village family. Also got it locked in. Chunky says her sister is trying to listen to Sun City over there in New Jersey. All right, so Trunky, just send her the website, and she can also listen to Sun City on Radio Garden, the app called Radio Garden, and also TuneIn. You understand? Just download the apps and search for Sun City, and she'll be able to hear Sun City live. All right, so let's continue to keep it locked. More love songs after the break.
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loving this one from Tony Braxton. Sunday, remember, at 6 p.m. is the request hour. So, yeah, get the songs that you want to hear. Yeah, get the correct name and title of the song so you can send them on the WhatsApp line at 6 p.m. All right, and I'll play them for you. All right, so Sunday, also remember that the Bridal Expo happens 13th of September over by the Jamaica Pegasus in New Kingston. 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Yes, it's the Kingston edition. 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All right, so if you are a wedding planner, if you are a travel agent, if you are a hotelier, or you have an Airbnb, if you are somebody who provides services for weddings, if you are a bride-to-be, a husband-to-be, a groom, part of the bridal party, you know, if you know somebody getting married, this expo is for you all, okay? 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All right, before I continue, big up to Seymour, got it locked in, sending love to his wife, his queen, his heartbeat, Karen. All right, big up yourself, Karen, every time. And yeah, Karen, yeah, make sure say you continue to make Seymour happy, all right? Especially like what I'm saying, I love a while ago, just make sure say him plate of food extra, extra tall to the zine. Yeah, man, and give him extra gravy upon the food too, you see me? All right? Shout out to Joanne, got it locked in, driving right now, but still listening to Sun City. Big up yourself over there in Canada. Be safe on the road, all right, Joanne? Big up to Debbie in Mercury Gardens, checked in and sending love to her friend, Angie from Dunoon Road. You hear that, Angie? Hold some love from your friend. Oh, you mean? Flames Dawn is bigging up Brayton Phase 1. And him said, big up to Weed Seed and the Massive. Yeah, man, big up. Big up to my brother, Sir Patrick Billings. Big up every time. Flames Dawn, big up yourself as well. Infrared got it locked in. And you don't know, say, him a big up the whole entire Caymanas Garden crew. Zine, let me say what my friend Surf said. She said, happy Lovers Thursday, Ali Patch, and special shout out to CJ. CJ, big up yourself every time, Zane. That is it. Shout out to Celicia, just checked in on the WhatsApp line. Continue to send messages on the WhatsApp line. All right, Sunnites, 392-6217. That's 876-392-6217. Celicia, I'm so listen to the voice note here. Big up yourself, my friend. Mad.

singing it from top once again, requested by Trevor over there in Harbor View. Going out to Michelle. Michelle, I hope you're here while I go on, you know. Shout out to Sensational Simone asking for this one from top once again. Oh, that Angie, Dunoon Road family got it locked in. Hey, big up my friend Sexy Nads, you know, got it locked as well. She says, shout outs to Mr. Wife, Jackie, Denny Brooks, Madhouse Maxine from Southside, and Mr. Brown. That is it. Big up yourself, Nads. Oh, yeah, me.

0: Big old rest of Alipat. 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Really nice. Yeah, one bad DJ on the app.
1: That is it, Celicia. Tanisha says, Ali, you got me feel a type of way right now at work, thinking about the him. Yeah, the man himself. Big up Tanisha. Tanisha, that's the aim, you know? Yeah, set the mood so later on. Yeah, man. Fix things can go on. You know, there's something going quick and fast. 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Yeah, mission accomplished. That's the aim. 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Yeah, you're doing the right thing, all right?

0: Hey, playing it back for my single friend Joy in Spanish. So, Joy, boy, you can't relate to this, man. You're not single, man. I understand. Shout out to Cherry. She said, Ali Patch, call Mr. Pusey name. Loud, loud, loud. Panda one here.
1: I'm home alone.
0: Mr. Pusey, what y'all deal with? What y'all going with? Link up Cherry and fix things, Zin.
1: So you say.
0: Nessa is also loving this one. Big of herself, Nessa, every time.
1: It's not quite that way.
0: Oh, that Trump. Shout out to my friend Trump. Also got it locked. And you have

Hey, playing it back for Shetland over there in New York City. Going out to Michelle. Also, Natasha over there in Bull Bay dropping a million bombs for this one. Glad to know you're enjoying the music. All right, Natasha.

Shout out to Nurse, got it locked in. Sending love to all passengers on the 508 JUTC bus, especially the driver Kelly and Jessica.

went tune bad. Tough play again and again. Playing from top once again, requested by Yakisha in St. Elizabeth. Also want to send a shout out to Miller and the Miller's Pantry Catering Services crew in Olaba. Got it locked in. Big up yourself, my brother Miller.

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0: Peace and love promotion with Early Vibes on Robin. Biggs, a.k.a. Richie, and Talman, a.k.a. Chef, present God on Time Cookout Fish Fry Party.
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0: Takes place on Monday, August 31st from 2 p.m. until you say when. 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

0: And all the ladies out there listening to Sun City right about now, you are angels. Don't let anybody make you feel lesser than that, all right? Big up on yourself every time. Shout out to my friend, my brother Cameron, got it locked in. He says the females in his car, they're all singing out right now and enjoying themselves. But ladies, don't worry yourself. You're in safe hands. Big up yourself, Cameron. Continue to transport your passengers safely. Big up to Richie. Got it locked in. He says, Son Jack, Alipatch. Big up to the Route 20A. All right. Big up to Emmanuel Coaster Bus. They are all listening. All the passengers are all listening right now. That is it. Big up yourself. All right. Emmanuel Coaster Bus. Everybody on the bus right now. Big up Zine. And also shout out to the crew over at Buzzers. Got it locked in. You don't know, peeps, the summer promotion is going on all the way until the 6th of September. All right. Enter free with a super deal. Super deal only costs $3,600. And on Mondays, they have half off. So go with the kids, go with the family, go with your loved one and have fun. They have bumper cars, they have laser tag, they have arcade games, VR games, ball pit, whole heap of food, whole heap of niceness over at Buzzers, located at 63A Congreve Park, Noggerhead in Portmore, TJ Building. All right. So once again, shout out to the crew over at Buzzers Arcade. All right, let's continue with the music. You're rocking with yours truly, Son Jack Alipatch. Remember, you can send your messages to the WhatsApp line 392-6217. That's 392-6217.
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0: Playing it back again for Marcus. Got it locked in over there in Mineral Heights.
1: It seems like just the other day that we hooked up.
0: Want to send a shout out to my friend Judith Rowe over there in Friendship Meadows. A Spanish song, got it locked in. Loving the vibes. Once again, ladies, TJ says, big up on herself. Enough love goes out to all the females.
1: Didn't talk for hours about anything.
0: Omar, what you say? Vibes nice? That is it, my brother. Big up Omar over there in Brooklyn, New York. Got it locked in. Deborah dropping bombs for this one.

you know, I wasn't gonna play back this song, you know, because the best part of the song is all the way in the end. Can't cut that song short, you know. But too many people are asking for this one from Top. Once again, Marcus says, please play back that one here, big tune. Joy is dropping bombs, dropping fire emojis on the WhatsApp line. Mr. Support says, Ali Patch, play back this one for the three lovely ladies in his car right now. His passengers singing this one. No problem, my brother. Big up yourself, Mr. Support, and your passengers. Skills Bob over there in Central Village dropping fire emojis on the WhatsApp line as well. Anne Marie over there in Michigan, what's up, my friend? She says a big tune. What do you mean? So like, well, a big tune in Anne Marie, that means that you should be singing it out, all right? Shout out to Surf for loving this one. She says big up to TJ as well. Dr. Yannick over there in Orlando loving this one. You like Marvin in Spanish Town.

Big tune from Boyz II Men. Trust me, the best part is when Wanye started to sing. Peeps, I don't know if you know about his sons. He has four sons who are singers right now. They call themselves One. I think it's One More or something like that they call themselves. He also has a daughter as well. Sometimes she sings with the brothers. And trust me, people. Trust me, them bad. And let's continue with the music. We got 3 more minutes before the evening news.

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5: Nationwide's Water Watch. The latest on water supply challenges and the impact of the ongoing drought.
4: The National Water Commission, NWC, says it's exploring new water sources across the country, which is weathering a drought. This as close to 100 water systems are showing signs of decline. Corporate Public Relations Manager at NWC, Delano Williams, provided the update on Nationwide this morning on Thursday. Mahiri Stewart has that story.
6: As the NWC continues to tackle declining inflows at surface water sources, new well springs could be the game changer for the country that is currently in the grips of a drought. Delano Williams says the NWC is exploring potential sources in Hanover, Clarendon, and St. Catherine.
7: Across the island, we have still been actively looking for sources. There are some sites in Hanover that we are currently exploring. We call them core holes, which is the initial phase of well drilling. We would have also talked about looking at the Rock River Basin for some possible options. And as we speak, there is some work pending for the Wakefield area in St. Catherine, where there is something called an artisan well, where instead of it being what you would call a straight line downward vertical, the water slopes at an angle coming from underground. And so it behaves like a river, has high levels of turbidity. And so we're now doing a new exploration to see if we can safeguard water for that space.
6: The months-long dry period is affecting nearly 100 NWC water systems across the country. Prohibition orders are in effect in 7 parishes: Kingston, St. Andrew, St. Thomas, St. Mary, Portland, St. Anne, and St. Catherine. In 3 of those, St. Anne, St. Mary, and Portland, the NWC says a number of systems are currently producing between 10 and 50% of their normal output. Others are completely out of operation. Williams says almost all of the affected systems are in eastern Jamaica.
7: So what we're looking at are 96 systems now that are showing signs of decline. We generally, on an annual basis, monitor close to 150 systems that over the last 10 years have shown proneness to the drought period. Obviously, this year is a little bit more adverse, but KSA and St. Thomas, 38 systems, St. Catherine and Clarendon, we treat that space as one region, 9 systems, the Northeast Belt, so that's St. Anne, St. Mary, Portland, 42 systems. Across the eastern side of the island alone, you have 89 systems.
6: Williams says things look more promising in western parishes.
7: Then in Manchester, St. Elizabeth, we have one system that's our Moravia system, which sits on the border between Clarendon and Manchester, serving areas such as Christiana Spalding, and that's just about 60. I think the last 2 days we got a little uptick to 80%, but we are expecting it might fall again. Hanover, Westmoreland, no systems at this point, and then St. James, Trelawney, three systems each.
6: Mahiri Stewart for Nationwide News.
5: That was Nationwide's Water Watch. The latest on water supply challenges and the impact of the ongoing drought.
6: Where will the students go come September 7? Where is the Ministry of Education? Those are among the questions being asked by parents of students attending the burnt Savannah Primary School in St. Elizabeth. Almost 10 months after Hurricane Melissa devastated the school, and the institution remains a shell of its former self. With less than 2 weeks to go before the start of the new academic year, our news team visited the school on Thursday to see firsthand the dire conditions and speak with parents and members of the school administration. Robian Williams reports.
4: Unsanitary, unbearable, and dangerous. That's how parents of students attending the burnt Savannah Primary School in St. Elizabeth are describing the condition of the institution. Tamara is the president of the Parent Teacher Association, PTA, and has two children attending the school. But she says based on the current condition of the institution, she's uncertain where she will send them come September 7. She says the bathroom situation, where students and members of staff are forced to use the same facility, is simply untenable.
8: You know, kids touch everything. Some of them don't even understand what to do when they go in public bathrooms. And to sit on the toilet bowls and all of that, you know, rats and all of that. There's no roof on it. So anything can fall in it and they pick up a disease. Yes, we want the school to be fixed completely so that the kids can learn. But what about the rest timing? To use the bathroom, wash your hands and all of that. Children can't use the same bathroom with the teachers. How is that going to work? And we have over 300 kids using the same bathroom as the teachers. How is that going to work? And it's hard to do a transfer. For right now, very hard because not every school uses the same book, and most parents buy the books already. I bought all of my books for my kids.
4: Another parent, Kiana Powell, is also expressing frustration over the lack of repairs and the absence of the fixtures needed to make the school suitable for students.
9: Teachers and students are bear this from Melissa come 28th of October 2025, and check how much months that is now. Intolerable. Me come pick me child when rain fall and flood. He road a flood way. And when me come down here, oh God, me say, me heart bleed for me say, no, teacher. Hats off to the teacher. The teachers, them have to stay with the children. They have to leak in classroom. And if you come be around another term, another season again, Prime Minister, Ministry of Government, Ministry of Education, we need justice in a burnt Savannah.
10: I always grow up and hear they say, education is the key. So if our education system look like this, where we get key from? We want justice. We need justice.
4: Despite their concerns, some parents say the school administration has been doing its best to keep things going with the limited resources available. One parent says she was told that workmen had arrived at the school to begin repairs, but there were no materials available for them to carry out the work.
11: I think the school would have really been fixed by now. As you can see around here, there are debris all over the place. I was told that contractors are here and there is no material. So what is the sense of the contractor being here and there is no material to fix the school?
12: Contractor here now.
11: That's what I was told. What will happen? Mm-hmm. Coming September morning, what will happen?
4: With the new school year fast approaching, the parents are demanding urgent assistance and appealing to the Ministry of Education to intervene. Robian Williams for Nationwide News.
6: Meanwhile, a worker assigned to repair burnt Savannah Primary, who wishes to remain anonymous, told our news center that there's been a delay in the provision of the materials needed for repairs. He says 2 working days have been wasted due to the wait.
13: I just come here to get some work done, and we are here from yesterday. I'm waiting on the material. The material is coming, and up until now we don't see it come, so we're still waiting to see that the material turn up. We get the understanding from the day before, you know, Tuesday. He was informed before, but we get the okay now. Tuesday said them go and get the material and things, so why we come to get the work started, but we don't have any material. I don't know what really caused the delay of the material. But we are here still waiting to see. We blew up 2 days already, waiting for material, and time is very important.
6: A worker at Burnt Savannah Primary.
4: In the meantime, Vice Principal of Burnt Savannah Primary, Gary Johnson, says despite the school's current condition, several tentative plans are in place to facilitate the students' return on September 7.
12: First, we are promised 2 modular classrooms to be placed at the back, also with 14 tents to be placed on the field. We are also looking at the virtual platform, having students on the virtual classroom. So we are right now activating students' email addresses. We are also looking at rotation. So we have about 3 different plans, but we are looking and waiting to see how far will the construction and the refurbishing be by next week.
4: Gary Johnson, Vice Principal of Burnt Savannah Primary School.
14: Minister of Finance Favour Williams accepts that a cost will be paid in signing a new heads of agreement with the public sector, but argues for the need to boost their wages during this difficult time. The minister was speaking at the signing ceremony for a new heads of agreement with the Jamaica Confederation of Trade Unions, JCTU. Siobhan Campbell tells us more.
15: Minister of Finance Favour Williams welcomes the end of difficult negotiations with the various unions under the Jamaica Confederation of Trade Unions, JCTU. However, the minister reminded the country that this will come at a cost.
16: There is no deferral of what was already owed. The one-off payment for 2025-26 and the 2 5% increases and the increments are funded, and the provision was made in the estimates. This was a deliberate decision, and I want to be honest that it was not a costless one. It means that other things that we wanted to do will move more slowly. It means the return to our debt anchor, our debt to GDP target, takes longer. We accepted that because a public service that cannot pay its bills at home cannot be asked to hold a country together in a crisis. And hold it together is exactly what the public service did.
15: The minister says it was the public sector which kept the country together through the difficult periods during and after Hurricane Melissa, which devastated the island last October.
16: The Planning Institute of Jamaica now expects GDP growth during the October to December 2026 quarter, which is the last quarter of the calendar year, to be positive and to see pre-Melissa output levels as early as April to June, in the April to June quarter of 2027. That did not happen by itself. It happened because a public service showed up.
15: The 3-year agreement running from April 2025 to March 2028 gives public sector workers a one-off $80,000 payment in the first year, followed by 5% increases in each of the final 2 years for a total of 10%. But Minister Williams accepted that under the current economic realities, the wage agreement now inked will only marginally ease the burden faced by the public sector.
16: So the honest arithmetic is 5% together with 2.5% increment gives most workers 7.5% this year. Measured against inflation as it stands today, that is roughly holding your ground. Measured against where inflation is expected to be by the end of this year and through the life of this agreement, it should mean a modest real gain. I'm going to dress that up more than it is. It's not a transformation of anyone's circumstances. What it is a real increase, honestly funded, in a very tough year.
15: The minister says she expects many more agreements with the remaining public sector unions to follow in short order. This is despite the Jamaica Teachers Association, JTA, voting recently to reject the offer currently on the table. Siobhan Campbell for Nationwide News.
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14: It's 31 degrees Celsius in Kingston and Montego Bay.
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4: Continuing the news, high patient volume is affecting the speed of service delivery at the University Hospital of the West Indies, UHWI. The hospital issued the advisory on Thursday. It says patients may experience longer than usual waiting times at its facility due to a significant increase in persons presenting to and being admitted through its emergency services. UHWI says patients will be prioritized based on the severity of their condition. It notes that those assessed as most critically ill will receive immediate attention over patients with less urgent medical conditions. UHWI says its medical, nursing, and support teams are working to ensure that all patients are attended to in a safe and efficient manner. The hospital is urging persons seeking medical attention to be patient and understanding during this period.
14: A massive fire engulfed Superior Honda Parts on Hagley Park Road in St. Andrew on Thursday. It's unclear when the fire started, but smoke was observed in the Hagley Park area just after midday. In videos of the fire posted online, thick black smoke could be seen rising from the intense flames. It's also unclear the extent of the damage caused by the blaze. But an employee of Superior Honda Parts says the outcome could have been different if firefighters on the ground listened to the instructions of those who knew the layout of the property.
20: If them they take it from 2 years since me come, yeah. When me come and reach right, I said that now we know around the house, but you that's how it was. Yeah. The man them there and carry it up the way down the sun. If them they got you that's how it was, the fire that you don't reach spread around us. Might be that spread, me don't know, but you don't spread so far. All around us, all the bundle. All next door, you look at every chapter. Yeah, the whole place, the whole of the bundle. Everywhere bundle.
21: You work here?
20: Yeah, I'm working here.
14: An employee of the Superior Honda Parts store. The Superior Honda Parts store is next to the Betting, Gaming and Lotteries Commission. It's understood that several neighboring businesses and houses in the area were also affected by the blaze. Up to news time, black smoke could still be seen across the corporate area skyline.
4: Meanwhile, a resident of Hagley Park Road says the fire at Superior Honda Parts quickly spread to surrounding properties, including his home.
22: I hear somebody say some smoke coming from the back of Honda Superior. So when you come out here and look, you see the fire spreading. Mm-hmm. And then the breeze start blowing, and then when I look, the whole place start burning. I moved this car that I was working on and take it around here. Everything gone.
21: So what happened to your house?
22: Everything gone.
21: It's right beside Superior?
22: Yes, right next door to Honda Superior. Everything catching a fire.
21: So about how many houses you think are affected right now as this?
22: Maybe about 4 or 5. But catch a trading up there, whole light burn down.
4: The resident says he lost everything.
22: I don't know where I'm asleep. I don't know what to do, really. My phone was on charge, and I went to wash out my rod for the car. And I mind said, go get the phone, because somebody might call you. This is the only thing I said. 3 years ago, they robbed my son, and they took everything, leave me one suit of clothes, and just as I start building back again.
4: Resident of the Hagley Park area.
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14: Caribbean governments are being urged to step up preparations as El Niño strengthens, intensifying hot and dry conditions across the region. The University of the West Indies Climate Studies Group, MONA, and the Caribbean Institute of Meteorology and Hydrology are warning of growing risks to water supplies, health, energy systems, tourism, and food security. The experts say the extreme heat between August and October marks the peak of the region's heat season. They say the unseasonably dry conditions are particularly concerning, given that the region will enter its climatological dry season around November.
4: Uganda has been declared Ebola-free. The World Health Organization, WHO, confirmed that the East African country had...

0: so I apologize for just getting a chance to read the messages. I stepped out for a second, but I'm back. Playing is back again for Otis. Otis says his co-worker Lacey also wants to hear about this song. She's singing it out. Shout out to Shelly asking for this one from Top once again.
1: That is how I know you go on.
0: Keisha also loving this one from Celine Dion. Marcia also wants to hear about this one. Think of yourself, Marcia. Lassan in Miami, what's up, my friend? Also want to send a shout out to Beverly in New Jersey. Got it locked in.

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0: Peace and love promotion with Early Vibes on Robin. Biggs, a.k.a. Richie, and Talman, a.k.a. Chef, present God on Time Cookout Fish Fry Party.
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0: Takes place on Monday, August 31st from 2 p.m. until you say when. 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To be held at 5102 Snyder Avenue between East 51st Street and East 52nd Street, Brooklyn, New York. See you there on Monday, August 31st. Big up Jennifer Niceness.
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Gonna be playing this one from top once again, requested by Natalie over there in Christian Penn. Shout out to you, Natalie. All right, before I continue with the vibes, gotta send some shout outs on the WhatsApp line. We got West over there in Westchester saying, Ali Patch, please send a big up to her 316 driver, always here for the passengers. Big up yourself, West, and big up to the passengers on the 316 bus, and big up to the driver as well. That's Kelly, right West? It's Kelly, that, right? Let me know, confirm. Shout outs to Dexter, got it locked in. Dexter, you're sending the request too early, my brother. Your message I got lost. The WhatsApp line is crazy on a Thursday, so you're gonna have to send it back again at 6 p.m. all right. Shout out to Bama, got it locked in, loving the vibes. Shiloh, big up yourself as well. All right, big up to Joanne, who was enjoying the Whitney Houston song. And of course, Paula, you know, a fair artist, that. Big up yourself, Paula, every time. Chunky, loving the vibes. And also, my friend Lexi over there in Michigan, got it locked in. Shout out to Otis once again. And big up to his co-worker, Lacey, got it locked in. Lesan over there in Miami. Marcia. Also got it locked in Beverly, New Jersey. Big up to Bugs Bunny. You understand? All right. Hold on. One more. Big up there. One more. Remember, say big up to, no, more than one. All right. Big up to Lisa. Checked in on the WhatsApp line. Big up yourself, Lisa, every time. Also want to send a shout out to Terry. Terry said, big up yourself, Ali. Cool, man. Shout out to Chrissy. Got it locked in. She says, Ali Patch, big up to the C-Bar crew in Windsor Park, Olaba Road. That is it. Big up to the crew over there in Windsor Park. C-Bar crew, big up every time. Roar. Got it locked in. Roar, got it locked in over there in Mansfield, Homestead. So, Roar, big up yourself. The Homestead crew, shout outs to you every time. All right. One more. Bobby Six, got it.

Good afternoon. It's Thursday, August 27. I'm Shanice Gibbs from IREFM's News Center. Here are the headlines. Local Government Minister Desmond McKenzie commends Fire Brigade for swift response to massive fire at Superior Auto Parts in Kingston. Meanwhile, employees devastated following the fire. UWI signs salary and compensation agreements with trade union and staff association. And the Ministry of Finance and Jamaica Confederation of Trade Unions have formally signed the wage agreements for public sector workers. The first segment of Live at 5:45 is brought to you by Old MacDonald Farms, the king of sausage.

0: Now the news. Minister of Local Government and Community Development Desmond McKenzie is commending the Jamaica Fire Brigade for its swift and sustained response to the massive fire that broke out at Superior Auto Parts earlier today. The fire has now been contained. In a statement, the minister also expressed appreciation to the National Water Commission, which provided critical assistance to firefighters. He said this intervention was especially important given the challenges with drought conditions, as well as the fact that the fire occurred in an intensely built-up area with homes and businesses in close proximity. Despite the regrettable devastation suffered by the principals and employees of Superior Parts, McKenzie said there is no question that lives were saved today, as well as nearby properties, especially considering that there is a chemical factory among them. He noted that the collaboration between the agencies once again demonstrates the vital importance of a joined-up government. Some employees of Superior Parts Limited say they are devastated after a massive fire engulfed the business establishment on Hagley Park Road in St. Andrew today. Reports are that the fire began at about midday at Superior Parts and quickly spread to nearby buildings, including homes. One worker who said he's with the company for over 6 years told RUFM News that he is stressed out by the development. This as he will likely be out of a job for some time.
1: Not a good feeling, Sergio. Not a good feeling. Yeah, it's not feel good. I can't feel good. You're out of a job now. Just that the next thing. You see it? But a good thing, you know, you don't think I look ahead at you, so you buy back to school already still. But it's still terrible because you're sitting in my yard now. We don't know if the boss are going to open back this or neither. We're not sure, so we don't know what to do. We just get all two canteen, everything gone. Everything gone back. Stressing, man. I tell you.
0: Meanwhile, another man who has been working at the company for 17 years said the fire could not have come at a worse time, with the reopening of schools being just weeks away. However, he expressed optimism that he will recover from the situation.
2: Be left out. One look of fire started. I don't know what to say. But we are pushed through still.
0: Employees of Superior Parts Limited. In the meantime, the Hagley Park Road in St. Andrew is now closed to facilitate the cooling down exercise following the fire at Superior Auto Parts. The police are urging the motoring public to use alternative routes where possible and to expect delays when traveling in the area. Motorists traveling westward from Halfway Tree are being diverted onto O'Mara Road, while motorists traveling east towards Halfway Tree and Hagley Park Road are being redirected onto Waltham Park Road. Members of the public are being urged to exercise caution and follow the instruction of the police and other emergency personnel operating in the area. Opposition spokesman on water, Ian Hales, says the current drought affecting the island is on the verge of becoming a national crisis. Forecasters are predicting that dry conditions will intensify in the coming weeks due to the El Nino system. The National Water Commission, NWC, has since implemented several measures, including water prohibition orders for several parishes to conserve water. In a statement today, Mr. Hales chastised the government for under-investing in the water sector for the past 10 years. He notes that this has resulted in many residents being without potable water and having to purchase the commodity, which is costly.
3: Jamaica is living through a drought that is fast becoming a national crisis. And this is not bad luck with the weather. It is the result of 10 years of underinvestment and neglect in our water sector. For every 4 million gallons the National Water Commission produces, roughly 3 million are lost or unbilled. Government even shelved the Rapid Response Unit, the program that truck affordable water to communities in crisis across our country. So some families now pay as much as $50,000 for a single truckload of water.
0: Mr. Hales is calling on the government to move beyond crisis management into implementing measures such as distributing water tanks to affected persons.
3: Fund every member of parliament to truck water to their constituencies. Publish full drought spending plan and give Jamaica clear timelines so we are not standing here again next year. The opposition stands ready to help fix this in whatever way we can.
0: Opposition spokesman on water, Ian Hales. The Ministry of Finance and the Jamaica Confederation of Trade Unions have formally signed the wage agreement for public sector workers. The union accepted the offer of a one-off payment of $80,000 as well as a 5% increase. Speaking at the signing ceremony earlier this evening, Minister of Finance and Public Service Favold Williams said the talks were difficult.
4: Today, we sign a three-year heads of agreement covering the period April 1, 2025 to March 31, 2028. It provides a one-off payment in respect of the first year, and let me iterate that it is a grant of $80,000 that does not attract taxes. Additionally, there's a 5% increase in each of the 2 years that follow. And of course, I have to mention St. Patrice, even though I don't like when I say it, but I do have to mention it, the 2.5% annual increment. So I want to begin by thanking the negotiating teams on both sides. These talks were long and at times difficult, but they were conducted throughout with seriousness and good faith. That matters.
0: Mrs. Williams noted that the agreement was reached amidst fiscal challenges due to Hurricanes Beryl and Melissa, among other things.
4: I'm not going to sit here and pretend this agreement was reached in ordinary times, because it was not, and everyone in this room knows that. In July of 2024, we were hit by Hurricane Beryl. In October of 2025, we were hit again by an even more dangerous hurricane, Hurricane Melissa, a Category 5 storm, the most destructive event in this country's recorded history. The World Bank and the Inter-American Development Bank put the physical damage, and I want to underscore physical damage alone, at $8.8 billion, some 41% of our gross domestic product. The consequences of that go straight to public finances. Tax revenues came below projections last year. We are running a deficit, and we will be running one across the medium term.
0: Finance Minister Favold Williams. In the meantime, President Jamaica Confederation of Trade Unions, JCTU St. Patrice Ennis, said the negotiations went well.
5: As you know, the minister demeanor, very calm, I would say, Minister. We didn't have any rancor at any time of these meetings. It was in a good atmosphere. We exchanged, we were firm, and we know the situation, and we believe we took the negotiation as far as we could, and we believe it is an agreement that reflects the hard work, the team from the Ministry of Finance, and the diligence of the team from the JCTU that has brought us here today. It is indeed the first, but we have many more agreements. The respective bargaining units will negotiate in due course, and I believe, Minister, I think this is a well done and well constructed negotiation.
0: JCTU President St. Patrice Ennis. The University of the West Indies, UWI, has signed key salary and compensation framework agreements with the University and Allied Workers Union and the Mona Administrative and Technical Staff Association. In a statement, UWI says the

0: the existing structure onto the appropriate bands within the new salary structure. The parties have also accepted the market study and agreed on the methodology and conversion rule that will be used to migrate each member of staff from their current salary scale to the appropriate band within the new structure. UWI also agreed on handling allowances during conversion. Specific allowances will remain separate from basic salary and will continue until phased out. The university notes that based on the agreements reached, the Ministry of Finance has confirmed and made available the necessary funds to facilitate payments under the revised framework. It says Monet's members are paid at the new salary rate on August 25, while UAW members are scheduled to receive payments at the new salary rate today. Discussions will continue on some remaining matters, including the effective date for retroactive application and the timing of the related back payments. University Professor John Lindo said management is pleased to have reached this stage as negotiations were difficult and extensive. Professor Lindo noted that this agreement allows the parties to move forward together and maintain their focus on the university's core mission of teaching and research. Reporting for RFM News, I'm Patrice Walters.
1: Prime Minister Dr. Andrew Holness says Jamaica must reduce road fatalities by at least 10% annually over the next 5 years to meet the 2030 target. His comments were delivered by State Minister in the Office of the Prime Minister, Senator Apka Fitz-Hentley, during a multi-stakeholder National Road Safety Planning meeting today. In 2020, Jamaica recorded 433 road fatalities. The target was then set to cut road fatalities in half by 2030. Fitz-Hentley said the Prime Minister has mandated the National Road Safety Council, NRSC, to work feverishly towards ensuring that Jamaica does not miss its target.
2: In October 2021, we had committed then to cutting that number in half by the year 2030. That is to approximately 217 fatalities annually. In 2024, fatalities fell by 14% to well under 400. But in 2025, unfortunately, the numbers began to spike again. To obtain our target in 2030, we need a decrease by at least 10% every year for 5 years. The pace achieved so far is not enough.
1: State Minister in the Office of the Prime Minister, Senator Apka Fitz-Hentley. He cited a recent Pan-American Health Organization commissioned assessment, which identified the need for stronger governance, better coordination, integrated planning, sustainable financing, and greater accountability. The NRSC is expected to convene the planning meeting biannually, with the government measuring its success by whether road deaths decline significantly. The council is also tasked with developing a 5-year national road safety action plan. We now take a short break.

0: brought to you by Saltfish from Norway, the real one.
1: The time is
2: 6 o'clock. Continuing the news. The Office of the Cabinet is moving to strengthen policy coordination, implementation and performance monitoring across the government as the civil service adjusts to the new demands facing the country in the aftermath of Hurricane Melissa. Natalie Campbell reports.
3: Cabinet Secretary and head of the civil service, Audrey Sewell, says there can be no return to business as usual, with ministries, departments and agencies being required to improve how they coordinate their work and deliver results. She made the commitment following the Cabinet Office's annual strategic planning retreat held in Trelawney last week under the theme Navigating the Fog, How to Execute When Strategy Shifts. The retreat brought together the executive team of the Cabinet Office along with representatives from the Ministry of Finance and Minister with Responsibility for Efficiency, Innovation and Digital Transformation, Audrey Marks. Mrs. Sewell says the impact of Hurricane Melissa has underscored the need for a more agile and responsive civil service. She notes that the Cabinet Office has responsibility for whole-of-government coordination and planning, adding that the retreat provided an opportunity to assess where the office needs to improve and the kind of support

0: What it can provide to ministries, departments and agencies. She states that a major focus will be on ensuring that the cabinet receives high quality policy submissions while strengthening the systems used to monitor and track performance across government. Mrs. Sewell says the cabinet support and policy division and the performance management and evaluation branch will have a key role to play in strengthening the government's approach. The Cabinet Secretary's comments follow similar remarks by the Prime Minister, Dr. Andrew Holness, as he addressed the recent retreat of the Permanent Secretary's Board, where he stressed the need for greater collaboration across government and improved performance in the delivery of services to Jamaicans. Reporting for IRFM News, I am Natalie Campbell.
1: Lobby group Hear the Children's Cry, HTCC, has welcomed the Caribbean Examination Council, CXC's, new modular certification framework, the Caribbean Targeted Education Certificate, CTEC. The expression of support comes amidst public concern about the CTEC and assurances by CXC that it's not a dilution of standards or an attempt to improve examination statistics through easier assessments. HTCC board member Nigel Cooper applauded CXC for the program while reiterating the call for the examination body to introduce a course focused on leadership and ethics.
2: Children's Cry strongly supports the new CXC examination format under their Caribbean Targeted Educational Certification, where the sections are done and assessments are done in bite-sized pieces, as opposed to traditionally where the assessment and all the exam marks are at the end of this course of study. So we applaud CXC and we think it's a good thing for our education system and for our students.
1: He opined that a course on leadership and ethics should become a core area of study similar to mathematics.
2: We're at the same time calling for a CXC to create a new subject that would cover leadership and ethics. So we want them to have an additional subject, leadership and ethics, because we think this will help as a critical intervention that can help improve the moral compass of the next generation. It should be a core requirement. Just like maths and English, this leadership and ethics should be such.
1: Hear the Children's Cry board member Nigel Cooper. Tourism Minister Edmund Bartlett has urged citizens to push back against misinformation in the public space about the island species and access to them. Some advocacy groups have been calling for the government to make certain legislative changes and implement wide-reaching policy guidelines to ensure locals have greater access to beaches. Earlier this month, the Tourism Ministry published a list of public bathing beaches island-wide which provide free access. Speaking in St. Mary yesterday, Mr. Bartlett pointed out that several Jamaicans have not explored many attractions, including beaches. This, he argued, has resulted in citizens not being able to push back against negative narratives online about the country.
3: We don't defend Jamaica sufficiently to people with beliefs and who write their beliefs. And with the interconnectivity that the new information technology has allowed, and the ability for everyone to be inserted in the information space, beliefs are flowing like confetti while facts are moving like tortoise. And it is very important that the locals who know and are indeed knowledgeable of the situation to help to change that narrative by inserting facts. And I heard the MP talk about his upbringing in the area of Islington and how we used to use the beaches here. The beaches are still here and the people are still utilizing them. Are there areas that we must improve? Of course. Are there things that we have to do better? Yes. And will we? Absolutely. But I still maintain that we should not make the world define us in terms of the things we cannot do, but more in terms of the things that A, we are doing, and the things that potentially we will do.
1: Tourism Minister Edmund Bartlett. Commander for the St. Anne Police Division, Senior Superintendent SSP Carlos Russell, is again calling on residents to resolve their interpersonal conflicts peacefully. He argued that this is important because the police will not be able to prevent every murder. SSP Russell made the appeal as he highlighted a murder which was committed near the entrance of the Ocho Rios Market last Friday. The deceased has been identified as 43-year-old Dwayne Pottinger, a taxi operator of Labyrinth in St. Mary. the police commander recounted that his officers were conducting an operation inside the market when the man was stabbed while seated in a car by another he had been conversing with. The attacker later fled the scene.
4: Conflicts that leads to murder is what we do after the investigation to bring these persons to justice. That is very important. And we all have to work together as one team because we all want the same result. We don't want to see the crime rates here go up. I want to know that your business can operate, that it is not affected, that we are not putting in curfews because crime is increasing in a particular area that affect your business. Because that is what's going to happen. You're going to find that persons who operate in legal business will be affected when we have to be putting in some measures to prevent reprisals and counter reprisals.
1: Commander for the St. Anne Police, SSP Carlos Russell. SSP Russell also urged business operators to play their part by sharing information they have about persons involved in criminality. And with that story, we have come to the end of the local news. Brought to you by Old MacDonald Farms, the King of Sausage. 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Still to come, our Caribbean and sports. But first, here's the weather.
5: A tropical wave is projected to move across the island tomorrow afternoon. Thereafter, a weak trough is expected to develop and persist through the weekend. Tonight, expect possible thunderstorms across northern parishes. It will be mainly fair elsewhere. Tomorrow morning will be mostly sunny. Tomorrow afternoon, anticipate widely scattered showers and thunderstorms across central and western parishes.
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6: Here are some suggestions for planting for disasters. 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The grass roots will help to hold the soil together and prevent erosion of topsoil. Construct and maintain drains, check dams, and diversion ditches as necessary. Plant suitable trees to stabilize riverbanks. Establish windbreaks using recommended plants and plant spacing or density. Practice protected horticulture, for example, greenhouses, where appropriate. For Hurricane Tips, I am Patrice Walters.
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7: Tropical storm Dolly has formed in the Atlantic Basin. Dolly is expected to fizzle into a tropical wave before approaching the Leeward Islands this weekend. Even if it does not disintegrate, heavy rain from the system could begin lashing the Caribbean late Saturday into Sunday, affecting the Leeward Islands, Virgin Islands, and then Puerto Rico and Hispaniola from Sunday into Monday. This heavy rain may produce flash flooding, especially in areas of higher terrain. King Charles III will visit three Caribbean Community CARICOM countries later this year as part of a week-long tour that will include his attendance at the Commonwealth Heads of Government meeting. Buckingham Palace announced yesterday that the King and Queen Camilla will travel to the Bahamas, Antigua and Barbuda, and Guyana during the tour, which is scheduled to run from October 27 to November 4. Buckingham Palace said the wider Caribbean tour will highlight the region's people and heritage, saying it will celebrate communities, cultures, and nature within the Commonwealth family. The October tour will bring the King to a region where debates over the future of the monarchy has intensified in recent years, with several Caribbean countries considering moves toward becoming republics. Finally, Guyana's opposition leader Azzedine Mohamed has been released on $100,000 bail following a confrontation with security personnel over a vessel that maritime authorities say was being operated illegally on the Demerara River. Opposition Member of Parliament Natasha Singh Lewis was also reportedly released on $200,000 bail after being taken into custody at the Farm police station yesterday. The developments followed an incident Tuesday night involving a vessel carrying Mohammed, leader of the We Invest in Nationhood Win party, and several other opposition figures. In a statement, the Maritime Administration Department said its records show that neither the vessel nor Mohammed was licensed or otherwise authorized to operate. For our Caribbean, I'm Sugar Ray Thomas.
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8: In Entertainment Spotlight, tomorrow Kabaka Pyramid will release Rebel Music, The Lyrics Tape, a 10-track project marking the 15th anniversary of the EP that helped introduce him to a wider audience and establish his reputation as one of Jamaica's most lyrical conscious voices. But the project is less about recreating 2011 and more about examining what has endured him since then. Since his breakout year in music, he has moved from emerging artist to international stages and even Grammy success with The Calling. Through it all, his ability to move between reggae, dancehall, and hip-hop while maintaining an unmistakably Jamaican perspective has remained a defining feature of his music. That musical identity is again at the center of Rebel Music, The Lyrics Tape. Three songs already released from the project, Rotation, From Wade and Wademwa, offer a glimpse into different influences that have shaped the artist. Across its 10 track, the project moves through cultural commentary, reflection, reggae music, and of course consciousness, dancehall energy, and lyrical competition. In doing so, it connects the artist he was becoming 15 years ago with the one he is today. For Entertainment Spotlight, I'm Courtney Mack.
1: And to end this segment of Live at 5:45, here is a recap of some of the main points of the local news. Local Government Minister Desmond McKenzie commends fire brigade for swift response to massive fire at Superior Auto Parts in Kingston. Meanwhile, employees devastated following the fire. Finance Ministry and Jamaica Confederation of Trade Unions formally sign wage agreement for public sector workers, and UWI signs salary and compensation agreements with Trade Union and Staff Association. And that's the wrap on this segment of Live at 5:45. Sports is next. I'm Shanice Gibbs. Good evening.

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0: Peace and love promotion with Early Vibes on Robin. Biggs, a.k.a. Richie, and Talman, a.k.a. Chef, present God on Time Cookout Fish Fry Party. It takes place on Monday, August 31st from 2 p.m. until you say when. 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To be held at 5102 Snyder Avenue between East 51st Street and East 52nd Street, Brooklyn, New York. 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Big up Jennifer Niceness.
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Tell a friend, tell a family, Street Ruler. Once again, it is 18 minutes to 8 in the p.m. Rocking some nice reggae music, some nice rockers for now. So let's go on and sit back, relax, and full joy the moment while I take you on a nice musical vibes. All right, I'm in the studio, people. So if you don't hear me talk, and you don't hear a certain thing, you know what I'm there. It's not a pre-record show. I'm in the studio live and direct. All right. Let me get comfortable in the studio. Just got in from work, so you know I'm representing the Street Ruler sound, and you know in a few I'll give you all the information you need to know. All right, so let's go on full joy the moment while I take you on a musical journey. Welcome to IrisStormRadio.com. Welcome to Street Ruler on a beautiful Thursday evening, raining on the outside, overcast, but we got to work with what the Father gave us. All right, so we ain't gonna complain. We're just gonna give thanks for the blessing. Let the blessing flow, okay? In the meantime, between time, I soon heal up everybody by name, but just pick up each and every one in the meantime. Let's go.

Harry Storm coming in service and arms, man. Listen, I'm taking it nice and easy. The streets are wet, and you don't need to speed, especially when the streets are wet. A great driver never ever speed, especially when he's not or she's not on the highway. You know, you gotta take it easy on the side streets, all right? Look out for the pedestrians. Put on your caution sign. Yeah. So once again, big up each and everyone. Welcome to IrisStormRadio.com. Street roll on a beautiful Thursday evening. 76 degree New York City, 8 minutes to 8 in the PM. Let me say good afternoon, good evening, good night. Some part of the world are morning right now. Say no, Father God, do him thing. Good evening to my First Lady Pat. Definitely my Princesses Janelle, Janae, Anil, King Ma. The Captain of Street Roll Sound, Bona J. Yep. Definitely pick up my sponsors. Definitely D, Goldie Max, Michelle. Yes, I am. So we are cruising New York. No rush, no fuss, all right? Let me say good evening to man like Dice. Sister, sleep on Ebony. Clover, how you doing? Where is it, Sonia? Everything blessed, huh? Let me say good evening to Rapid Furniture. Rapid Furniture located at 818 Utica Avenue between Church Avenue and Linden. For all your furniture needs. You know it's Rapid Furniture, huh? More music. It's the man with the sweet wall to all music on a Thursday evening.

0: good evening to my like Tony the Balavent driver. Turn it up a notch over there on Flatbush right by the King's Plaza. Just going to pick up all the Balavent drivers. So them so one and twos in the street, Ola. All right. So pick up all the one and twos family. Let me pick up all the one and twos family over there on Utica and Eastern Parkway. They definitely have it locked. All right. And each and every one of the business places, just go and pick up them. Yeah, man. Definitely street Ola right here. Rocking you nice and easy. I'm not ready for step on the gas, man. We just go and take it on a level. Let me say good evening to Era Shorter, King Shorter, the Godfather. Good evening, sir.
1: Good evening, Street Ola.
0: Oh, this lady, see, you got me. I shout out the same kind of ringing dial thing there, you know. But you got me. Anyway, happy belated birthday, Lady C. How is everything so far?
1: Well, it's good. I give thanks. My party, you know, to me celebrate the whole month, but my party with you.
0: Right?
1: As usual, tonight. Tomorrow, my birthday.
0: Oh, tomorrow is official. Okay, tomorrow it's official. Officially.
1: Yep.
0: Yes. Come and happy birthday to Lady C. Couple more hours, and Lady C heard strong. So y'all know it goes.
1: Right?
0: Yeah. Big up yourself, Lady C.
1: And big up to everyone.
0: Nice. So you will be in. You're in a town. You never went away for your birthday, so you spend the birthday in a New York City with us.
1: I'm going to work tomorrow.
0: You got it. Oh, okay, so you're working on your birthday.
1: Oh yeah, me always work on my birthday.
0: Always work on your birthday. Okay, well,
1: yeah.
0: Well, that's how you feel.
1: Yeah.
0: That's what you want to do. You have your choice to work on your birthday or just take off a day, but you choose to work. So, full joy yourself by your birthday working. Yeah. What can I say?
1: Yeah, and then after, you know.
0: Yes, then later on. Probably later on, go to eat or to
1: have your luck as usual.
0: All right, no problem. Big up yourself, Lady C. Thanks for the check-in.
1: Big up.

with hotel, food, and transportation to check out the properties before buying. So, people, you heard, $299 is going to fly you to Florida, put you in a hotel. That's what he said. Yeah, man, you might take care of you with hotel, food, transportation to check out the properties. So, people, Owen said, so we are holding him to his word. All right, so give Owen a call at 917-751-1792. All right, so 917-751-1792. Okay, now still giving you more music. Guess what? Street Ruler coming to Brooklyn. I am coming to Brooklyn on September 11th. You don't want to miss the Street Ruler, the King of Soul. You don't want to miss Street Ruler, September 11th, same second Friday. Continue inside All Nation, 1091 Utica Avenue, Soul in Motion Fridays. Continue with Dennis Dice. So people, you don't want to miss this big birthday celebration. So join us on Friday, September 11th, Clover celebrating her birthday, and Sister Evanly will be celebrating her birthday, and you know, say, Fifi birthday celebration. So three in one with Street Ruler on the Wheel of Steel. Get yourself ready. All Nation, 1091 Utica Avenue. You know dress code. You know, say, you dress nice, smell nice, look nice. You know, and you know, say, a big people thing. And Street Ruler represent for all the big people, and you know, I represent for everyone, but I'm mostly a elegant selector, and that's where my things stand. All right, gonna take a break on Irish Storm. Don't you go nowhere. More music, good vibes. Good evening to each and everyone. No screaming, no shouting, just a nice Thursday evening vibes. All right, I'll take a break. I'll soon

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